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5: 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No hold-ups around town. Clear and quiet. 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The Geelong Ring Road in good shape in both directions. Same to the South Coast Highway. And smooth sailing to Melbourne on the Prince's past the airport, in through the Mulpy Bypass and Point Cook Bend. 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
6: Partly cloudy and 16 today. Hi there, it's Nicole in the newsroom. A petition has been tabled in State Parliament calling for the government to stop any sale of the land behind the Geelong West Fire Station. More than 2,000 people have signed the petition wanting the land to be used for the CFA or other emergency services. A heavy police presence at the MCG for tomorrow's historic NFL clash between the 49ers and the Rams. Officers with semi-automatic rifles will patrol the stadium, while there's a long list of banned items, including backpacks, flags with poles and selfie sticks. Police have discovered a cannabis crop at a house in Tullamarine, seizing more than 170 plants. Investigators say the setup in an unoccupied home was sophisticated. The plants, with an estimated street value of $1.4 million. Police have made three arrests over a fatal shooting of Thomastown tradie Daniel Hussein. Two men and a woman taken into custody in Deer Park last night. Councils across Australia have joined calls for a delay to the introduction of a purple littered bin. The bin is set to be mandatory in the middle of next year. Geelong Council has already pushed back against the proposal, suggesting adding more bottles to the container deposit scheme instead. And Prince Harry has been left fuming after Uganda withdrew from his Invictus Games. The country's military leader says he made the decision to withdraw the team, describing the Sussexes as that Harry and Meghan nonsense.
3: Get ready. 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
6: Jesse Hogan is firming his heading to Collingwood. The former giant is set to head back to Victoria, where he began his career with Melbourne in 2014. The Pies expected to offer him a two-year deal. Geelong AFLW coach Mick Stinnear says this weekend's clash with Adelaide will be a strong contest. The Cats head into the game sitting fourth on the ladder after a win over Essendon. Now comes the Crows, a side the Cats have yet to beat.
7: I hadn't realised, but as a club, we haven't had the better of them in our history. 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
6: Partly cloudy and 16 today, cloud clearing and 16 tomorrow. Right now it's 13 degrees and time for another 50 minutes of non-stop K-Rock.
3: Fancy Radley's Pies these 40 finals? Of course you do.
8: Stand by, guys. Here we go. Ready? Song one.
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3: Nothing but hits for a full 50 minutes.

You want heat waves? Okay, I'll give you 25 degrees on Sunday. You'll also have 6 mil of rain with it, but 25 degrees. And then by Wednesday, we're back to 14 again, so I don't know when spring's actually coming.

K-Rock. I wonder if that's the one that's going to go from Geelong to Ballarat through Banno. Are we getting that? Might take a while, but just another fun kind of election period idea that if it works, it'd be cool. But let's see. Somber now.

0: We definitely do. And we love Rowley's Pies, these footy finals as well. K-Rock 955, Geelong and the Surf Coast. 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They'll win a cocktail or gin masterclass for themselves and nine mates. So whatever you're celebrating, that would be a sensational way to do it. The only way to get in with a chance is by listening to Tom and Loggie tomorrow morning right here at K-Rock.
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7: Partly cloudy and 16 today. Hi there, it's Nicole in the newsroom. Former Liberal MP Moira Deeming has announced she's joining Family First. Deeming was booted by the Liberal Party after refusing to apologise to Matthew Guy for accusing him of assault. A police investigation cleared him of any wrongdoing. A lack of beds in emergency departments is continuing to cause issues, according to the Ambulance Union. This after 11 ambulances were rammed at University Hospital in Geelong yesterday. The union says staff are working their hardest, but the lack of beds is a serious issue. Locals and visitors are expected to stop and take photos of the canola fields now blooming across Geelong and the Surf Coast. But Geelong Mayor Stretch Contell is reminding people they can't go into the fields and they shouldn't stop by the side of a freeway.
8: As we know, they just look magnificent, and that will attract people wanting to take photos. It's got to be done with great care.
7: Victoria has recorded the nation's highest number of car theft and car break-ins. Andrew Hall from the Insurance Council says most of them are broken down for parts and sold in Iran and Russia.
9: 10,000 cars have to go somewhere, and considering that two-thirds of them that are stolen out of Melbourne are never recovered, this is seriously a major operation that's underway these days in Victoria.
7: US singer Macy Gray has had to cancel a Friday night performance in Melbourne because of a 24-hour strike by Arts Centre staff. Promoters are trying to reschedule and are urging those with tickets to hold on to them.
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7: Melbourne Victory has advanced through to the Australia Cup final after beating Sydney FC 2-0. They'll play the winner of Tuesday's semi-final between South Melbourne and Queensland Lions. Coco Gauff has marched into the US Open semi-finals, beating Mira Andreeva in a hard-fought three-set quarter-final.
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10: Good morning, Liam Robertson from Surfing Victoria here with your morning surf report. Well, average conditions again out there this morning. That winds have continued. We did see a very, very brief period of light winds this morning on the surf coast, but that gave way very quickly to the strong southerly winds that will remain that way for most of the day today. Swell is still hanging in there and it's still solid across most of the breaks along the surf coast and the Ballerine. 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
6: K-Rock weather.
7: Partly cloudy and 16 today, cloud clearing and 16 tomorrow. Right now it's 14 degrees and you're up to date on your home of Big Hit Energy, K-Rock 955.
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New Aussie music, Sonny Federa, Say Something. This is K-Rock. This time tomorrow, there'll be an NFL game happening live at the MCG. Still, the morning time slot is confusing to me, but hey, it's not for us. 10:35 tomorrow, the Rams and the 49ers. It's a weird timeline, but it's exciting. You're on K-Rock.

0: 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They're playing Queenscliff Music Festival this year. Grab your tickets for that while you still can. Magic Dirt, Dirty Jeans, it's K-Rock 955. It is Geelong fans that I will be giving a chance to enter the running for K-Rock's home and away very soon. But it's not right now. Have to do it into the afternoon today. So keep listening to K-Rock 955. If you're a Cats fan, I'll give you a chance to choose either home or away. Watch the grand final at home with a new 98-inch telly or away in Melbourne at the game with accommodation. That choice will be up to you, but you can enter the running for that a bit later on. It's thanks to Harvey Norman, home of big screen TVs for the footy finals. Hey, speaking of footy.
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0: Big hit energy at K-Rock. We certainly ain't in LA. This is Geelong on the Surf Coast, where the radio breakfast hosts eat hair sometimes. And trust me, I know that doesn't make sense until I replay you this story from this morning's show.
1: Went out for dinner this week. Went with some friends. And I, well, when I say friends, they're now friends.
2: Mm.
1: But I only knew one person in the group.
2: Yeah.
1: And so I was the ring-in. Got out the front and saying goodbye to everyone. Mm. And they were like, great, lovely to meet you. And the last lady that I said goodbye to, we went in for the hug.
2: Yeah.
1: And as I pulled away from the hug and taken with myself in my mouth a couple of strands of her hair.
2: Oh, no.
1: And pulled them flat out of her head.
2: Oh, no. Oh, Tom.
1: And she's like, oh, what was that? And she's
2: just
1: like,
2: just my mouth on your hair?
1: Yeah. I was like, oh, I just bit your hair. Because what else am I going to say? How did it even happen?
0: I've definitely accidentally had hair go in the mouth in a weird hug, but not actually bitten off. Tom, that's weird. You'll get all the highlights of tonight's show up late from 6 tonight, thanks to the brand new Mimosa displays you can check out at Armstrong Estate. 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
3: 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Now that the Cats have derailed the Blues train.
4: 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He'll sniff a goal.
3: In their sight to the Dockers in a Friday night semi-final blockbuster in Perth. Will Fremantle bounce back after a shock loss to the Hawks at home? Or will the Cats claw their way to another prelim? Tom King, Ben Casanilia and Jason Doherty bring you K-Rock Football live from Optus Stadium. 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
16: Partly cloudy this afternoon, broadcasting on Wadawurrung Country. Hi, I'm Rebecca McDonald. Police have dismantled a sophisticated cannabis crop house in Tullamarine. More than 170 plants with an estimated street value of $1.4 million have been seized. The seizure part of an ongoing Northern Suburbs drug investigation. More calls from councils across Victoria to delay the rollout of purple bins in the state. The scheme's supposed to become mandatory in the middle of next year, but the Municipal Association of Victoria says a one-size-fits-all approach is not the best strategy. The City of Greater Geelong has already expressed concerns about the bin. Dumped Liberal MP Moira Deeming has found a new political home with Family First. She's to run for an upper house seat in the Western Metropolitan Region.
17: I'm just laser focused on getting rid of Labor, making sure that the upper house, every single seat that we can in the upper house, that we fight to make sure that it doesn't go to the left. That's my goal. If we're going to turn this state around, we absolutely need to fight for every single seat. I've got a profile. People in the West know me.
16: European royalty have turned out for the funeral for the late King of Norway, Harald V. Prince William and Princess Anne, alongside King Frederick and Queen Mary of Denmark. The Norwegian monarch died last month after 35 years on the throne. And local police have welcomed members of the Wall to Wall Ride for Remembrance at the Spirit of Tasmania. They arrived in Geelong earlier this morning with an historic police vehicle from Tasmania seen alongside modern police cars.
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16: The daughters of Tasmanian AFL players could be taken by the Devils under a newly designed father-daughter rule. It'll give the Devils first access to daughters of players like Matthew Richardson, Jack Revolt and Kat Jake Colajasny. The Devils list rules were revealed this morning. An Australian Open champ, Elena Rybakina, will claim the world number one ranking after she earlier logged in her place in the US Open semi-finals. She'll take on American Jessica Pegula for a spot in the final.
18: Nothing says spring like a new paint project. 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
12: K-Rock weather.
16: Partly cloudy this afternoon. Tomorrow, partly cloudy in 16. Right now, it's 14. And you're up to date here on K-Rock with Tim and Davo driving you home from 3.
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0: Oh, the hype for Kylie's getting real. Only a couple of weeks before the big grand final show. But, mate, in this Naughties at Noon, hope you get some satisfaction with it. Hey, Christina Aguilera with a beautiful ballad that I'm hoping isn't forgotten. We've got a real big Christina ballad coming up very soon as well. Let your child's story begin with Story House Early Learning. Here's an underrated one from Kylie.

take my hand and come with me, because you look so fine that I really want to make you mine. I said, you look so fine that I really want to make you mine. 4, 5, 6, come on and get your kicks. Now you don't need

0: the era of CDs, DVDs, and mini discs. But these have stood the test of time. It's K-Rock's Naughty's New.
1: Push me, and then just touch me, till I can get my satisfaction.

undisputed classic, Empire of the Sun, Walking on a Dream. There's our Naughty to Noon. Let your child story begin with Storyhouse Early Learning. And something I hadn't thought about yet this morning is it's Are You Okay Day. It's a question that hopefully is on our minds, not just when we're talking with others, but when we're checking in with ourselves as well. Mental health conversations can happen all year round, and it might be a cliched saying, but a problem shared is a problem halved a lot of the time. Have a think about that. Hopefully you are feeling okay today. Here's Temper City. This is Self-Aware. You're okay, Rock.

0: This is K-Rock 955. Now, Tom Liberatore made his retirement speech to his teammates at the Western Bulldogs in the form of a poem, and anybody can do that, it turns out, even Ed Curno, who has been coming into the Drive Show each Wednesday afternoon during footy season at K-Rock. Yesterday, even though he's still going to be here next week, he's retired in the form of rhymes.
1: It's my retirement speech from radio.
2: Well, okay, just wow. So you know, you can read this out, but we still will need you for the next few weeks, all right?
3: Yeah.
1: Bit nervous. Today, I need to let you know my time on K-Rock Afternoons are coming to an end. I hope the listeners here will hear this and have time to mend. Unexpectedly and without warning or any formal feedback, recent conversations with management have made it obvious to me my time is done. Whilst this news was not easy to hear, to be honest, quite shocking, I can now use this time to get my afternoon bun. I hope our shenanigans have kept you company on your way home. I know that Tim could use a beard comb. For those still listening, whilst this is not TV, you should know Davo is wearing a rashie. The footy season has only a little time to go. Signing off, the football expert with Tim and Davo.
3: Wow.
4: You did fit a lot of words in between rhymes. It's an interesting poem. Oh,
1: was it too many?
4: There's heaps in there. Oh.
0: I guess I just say well done, and we look forward to having former Carlton footballer, current legend Ed Curno back in the studio Wednesday to drive you home with Tim and Davo, who will be here from 3 this afternoon. Thanks to the Ponds. Get along to the Ponds for a great night out with friends.
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9: Partly cloudy this afternoon. Hey, it's Rebecca in the newsroom. Hairdressing salons have been targeted in Melbourne. Hair extensions among items stolen, with four businesses hit in the space of a week in suburbs including Port Melbourne and Moorabbin. Cultural artefacts have been returned to their traditional owners in Geelong. The three glass spearheads and a boomerang had travelled as far as Canada and are believed to have belonged to King Billy, an elder of the Wadawurrung family. There are plans to fast-track a $1.5 billion data centre at the foot of the Westgate Bridge in Spotswood. Green Square wants to build the centre on the former mobile fuel terminal. It'd take 6 years to build and support 130 on-site jobs. There's also a proposal for a data centre in Lovely Banks. Labor's watering down its gas reservation policy, with producers required to offer up to 20% to the East Coast market. It's designed to make sure Australia can access its abundance of gas at a cheaper price. Energy Minister Chris Bowen says the new rules will be delayed until mid-2028.
10: We see it as sensible calibration, taking on board feedback from players. The 20% figure is still the absolute core of the policy, but there's no point reserving gas that Australians don't need.
9: And Apple has unveiled the iPhone Duo, its first foldable phone. It opens and closes like a passport to double its screen size. It comes with a price tag of $3,500.
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9: The LA Rams will have a light run today after touching down in Melbourne this morning. Players counting down to playing against the 49ers in front of up to 100,000 fans at the MCG tomorrow. And Brisbane veteran Dane Zorko has signed a one-year contract extension ahead of 2027. Lions star Zach Bailey signed an eight-year deal earlier this week, turning down strong interest from Adelaide.
8: Oh. 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
9: Partly cloudy this afternoon, tomorrow partly cloudy in 16. 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

0: the type of footy fan who loves the roar of the crowd at the G on that one day in September? 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
1: 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So step right up and join in. 52232955 is the number. This is Home or Away. Thanks to Harvey Norman, home of big screen TVs for the footy finals.

0: but what would you choose? A new telly or grand final tickets?
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0: What's going on in Newtown today? Hi, David.
2: Hey, Chris, how you going?
0: I'm very well. How are you?
2: Not too bad.
0: How's your footy season going?
2: It's still going.
0: Still going?
2: Another game tomorrow night.
0: How are you going to watch that?
2: Probably at home.
0: How big's your telly?
2: WA. 42.
0: Well, yeah, not bad. Could be bigger.
2: Could be twice as big,
0: although if the Cats are going all the way, which would you choose? Would you like to watch the grand final at home or away?
2: It's pretty hard, but probably away.
0: Yeah, 40-odd inch is enough. When you've got grand final tickets, that's pretty good.
2: Yep.
0: Shall I chuck you in the away draw then?
2: That would be perfect. Thanks, Chris.
0: All right. Good luck for the Catters.
2: Giddy up.
0: David's in the running for grand final tickets. Two tickets, a combination at the McEwen Melbourne South Bank, brekkie, parking, spending money. That would be absolutely incredible. You could be in the running for that as well, or you could put yourself in with a chance of scoring a huge TV. Just catch Tim and Dave for your next chance. We're playing three times a day. K-Rock's home or away. Thanks to Harvey Norman, home of big screen TVs for the footy finals.
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0: Chuck. 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Geelong in the Surf Coast. K-Rod 955.
1: Let's get the party started. 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That's when I knew that your heart was scarring. Friends to lovers need a part to star in. Like, wait, babe, let me

0: 5.
1: It's not a bad afternoon. Thinking of rain, it's Sunday. We're expecting that. A shower or two, 25 degrees. Before that, air just kind of normal mid-September weather, you know what I mean? Evanescence now. Harry Styles next at K-Rock.

0: hit energy for Geelong and the Surf Coast lives at K-Rock. When I say there's a lot going on with Tim and Davo's drive show this afternoon, I mean there's a lot going on. So much, so many things. All week, Davo has been talking about getting a Geelong Premiership 2026 tattoo because she just claimed it last week and is following through. Even though there's still a final to play tomorrow and then potentially the week after and then potentially the week after that, she's doing that. This is happening today, and yesterday's drive show, they had to figure out which part of the body she was getting it.
1: Davo, we are playing a bit of tattoo roulette because there's so much backstory to this, but essentially you claimed, you're like, hey, if the Cats beat the Blues in the elimination final, I will get a Geelong Cats Premiership 2026 tattoo, and you have confirmed that you're going to go through with it, and because you keep saying...
2: Famously... I'm up for anything.
1: Yeah. We're going to let the listeners suggest places on your body. So currently we've got lower back, which was suggested by you. We've got ankle, which was suggested by me. All right, Jared and Lara.
3: I'd love it on the inner forearm.
1: Lloyd, anywhere that you'd like to suggest for tattoo roulette tomorrow?
4: I reckon down on the ankle, inside the ankle.
1: Two for the ankle. We'll put that in there twice, I reckon. Laura from Lara.
5: Well, firstly, Davo, I love that we are manifesting the Cat Premiership. Up the Cat, and I love this energy from you. Get it on, like, the upper thigh.
1: That's fun.
2: Yeah.
1: You've already got a crocodile smoking a cigarette on one of them, don't you? All right, tattoo roulette tomorrow on the show.
0: All will be revealed this afternoon, including more guests, more incredible things. It's a huge Tim and Davo the Savo, thanks to the Ponds. Get along to the Ponds for a great night out with friends.
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16: Partly cloudy this afternoon. Hey, it's Rebecca in the newsroom. Melbourne hair salons are being targeted with thieves taking hundreds of thousands of dollars worth of hair extensions in a string of smash and grabs. Two salons in Port Melbourne and South Melbourne were hit within half an hour yesterday. Thieves allegedly ignoring cash and electronics to target the extensions. Councils across Victoria have joined calls for a delay to the introduction of a purple litter bin. It's set to be mandatory in the middle of next year. Geelong Council's already pushed back against the idea, suggesting adding more bottles to the container deposit scheme instead. Former Liberal Moira Deeming has announced she's joining Family First. She was booted by the Liberal Party after refusing to apologise to Matthew Guy for accusing him of assault. A police investigation cleared Mr Guy of any wrongdoing. Tasmania police taking part in this year's wall-to-wall remembrance ride have arrived in Geelong. They were met by Victorian colleagues at the Spirit of Tasmania this morning as they head to Canberra for this weekend's event. And excitement is building ahead of tomorrow's NFL match at the G, with the LA Rams finally touching down in Melbourne. Rams executive Stephanie Cheng says the atmosphere is electric.
17: 100%. Melbourne has done an amazing job welcoming the Rams, NFL football. 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
16: Brisbane veteran Dane Zorko will play into a 17th AFL season, with the 37-year-old signing a one-year deal for next year. Meantime, AFL media's reporting Melbourne's Trent Rivers is expected to seek a trade this year, while Carlton's met with delisted Collingwood defender Will Parker. And in tennis, Coco Gauff is into the semis of the US Open for the first time since 2023 when she won the title. She'll take on Alina Rybakina. And in the men's, Alexander Zverev has won his quarterfinal in straight sets to get through to the semis.
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16: Partly cloudy this afternoon, tomorrow partly cloudy and 16. Right now it's 15 and you're up to date here on K-Rock. 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

0: Geelong and the Bellarine is home to some of the best local footy in the country, and we've got the best local coverage to get you into the action. Saturday, we're off to Greenta Reserve for the Bellarine preliminary final clash between Queenscliff and Geelong Amateur, with the winner booking a grand final matchup with Torquay.
1: Inside forward 50 on the right boot, one-on-one, Lloyd! 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
1: Punched away by Pierce, wins the race to the ball too. Left foot kick around the corner. Left foot kick has kicked a goal!
0: 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Tom King, Jason Doherty, Matt Kershaw, Rowan McSparran and Jane Birch bring you all the excitement from the best of Arwen season 2026. 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
2: Thursday already? Far out. What live music can we see this weekend? At the Barwon Heads Hotel, there is a bar choir this evening that is a free event. Room opens at 6, singing starts at 8, and then Friends of Rom playing there tomorrow night. At church on Saturday night, Benjamin Stewart from Slowly Slowly is doing a solo headline show supported by Daisy Kilbourne. 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And on the Forte Buskers stage at Geelong City Markets, Dakota Ritchie at 9 and Corey Cookson from 11:30.
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16: Good afternoon. It is currently a nice clear run to Geelong on the Princess Freeway off the Westgate Freeway through Point Cook, Werribee on into Geelong. However, in Geelong, there is a bit of traffic sitting around Ryrie Street in the city in both directions. It is moving a little slowly, but nothing too major there. We all want our kids to be safe, but many aren't. 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More traffic for the drive home. 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
16: Partly cloudy this afternoon. Hey, it's Rebecca in the newsroom. Two men have been charged over a fatal shooting in Thomastown. A 20-year-old man and 19-year-old from Donnybrook were arrested last night and charged with murder. A woman also arrested has been released without charge pending further inquiries. Geelong's Deakin Uni has announced an acting vice-chancellor. Professor Susan Elliott will start on October 7 and continue until the next vice-chancellor is appointed for the local institution. It comes after Ian Martin resigned in June. Thousands of NFL fans have descended on Melbourne Park for the kickoff festival as part of the build-up to tomorrow's blockbuster between the 49ers and Rams at the G. Rams executive Stephanie Cheng says it's a big deal not only for the two teams but also for Melbourne.
18: You can see it throughout the city, signs everywhere, fans wearing jersey, merch, not just for the two teams playing, but for all of the teams, a lot of excitement around town.
16: Regional Cities Victoria says it's been saying for years the state cannot patch its way out of a deteriorating regional road network. New data shows a third of Geelong's roads are listed as in poor or very poor condition. The council organisation is pushing towards sustained investment in maintenance and renewal. And a new survey has found one in eight Aussie teenagers have tried a nicotine vape. It also found young people were more likely to try other nicotine products after sampling one.
0: Tyre Power. Get the power of Australia's biggest independent.
15: K-Rock Sport.
16: Brisbane's Zach Bailey says he always wanted to stay at the club but admits it was 50-50 at stages during contract talks. He signed an 8-year deal and is happy to have taken the time on his decision.
19: I was just going to take things at my own pace. I think for the first half of the year I didn't even really deal with it at all. I just wanted to go out there and play good footy and that's what I was doing.
16: Meantime, Lions veteran Dane Zorko signed a 1-year deal for 2027. Tennis and Alexander Zverev will play Karen Khachanov in the US Open semi-finals after winning his quarter-final in straight sets. And the Seattle Seahawks have defeated the New England Patriots 13-10 in the opening game of the NFL season.
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20: Good afternoon, Liam Robertson from Surfing Victoria here with your afternoon surf report. That onshore wind has really picked up now. We've got strong southerly breeze across the coastline making a mess of conditions. Swell still in there as well. We've got double overhead waves on the more exposed locations. Experienced surfers only there. Not much on offer there though with that wind. It's making a real mess of conditions. Best bet, head to those protected corners where you'll find the cleanest options. As always, if you are going for a surf, surf for the mate and play it safe by the water.
0: Rex Corral Skoda, your surprising source of hybrid motoring.
15: K-Rock weather.
16: Partly cloudy this afternoon. Tomorrow, partly cloudy and 16. Right now, it's 15, and it's time for Tim and Davo for your drive home.
0: Get along to the ponds for a great night out with friends. Tim and Davo. The drive home done right. K-Rock.
21: Yeah, good afternoon, wherever you are, across Geelong, Surf Coast and the Bellarine. What a lovely Thursday. Sorry, what a lovely Friday Eve it is. We are Tim and Davo.
22: Thank you. It's good to have the proper name out there, out and about. We want everyone to think of this as a Friday Eve because it does make you just feel like the weekend is right here.
21: Much closer. It does. Like, I don't know about you, when the show finishes on Wednesday, so like last night at 6:01, I go, we're close. Like, we are close to the weekend.
22: I will say that is the slippery slope with a Thursday, a Friday Eve, because then you're going, ooh, then Wednesday then turns into almost a Friday. And then, you got to be so careful.
21: Well, look, we're stoked. Whatever the day of the week it is, we are stoked to be doing the drive show, and we have heaps to whip through this afternoon. A little bit later on in the show, we are going to be joined, and we're not going to say their name now, but the winner of Traitors, season 2 or 3, I think, or season 2026, let's just say that. I know you're obsessed with the show. A lot of Aussies are. All all I've seen is great reviews about it.
22: Honestly, last night's finale had me on the edge of my seat.
21: So good. So we are going to be chatting to the winner of Traders Australia later on. Also, Davo, you are getting a Geelong Cats premiership tattoo.
22: Yeah.
21: A pre-premiership tattoo. Yeah. I'm going to introduce you to your tattoo artist after 4 o'clock, and we are playing a game of tattoo roulette. What is that?
22: Basically, you guys are deciding where I'm getting this tattoo on my body, which you know, obviously, what we should be doing.
21: Famously up for anything, as you keep saying, and I will remind you of that every single time.
22: Well, what are we doing? We are... Sean manifesting a win.
21: Yes,
22: well
21: it is
22: done,
21: a good,
22: Tim.
21: Fun way to talk about it. But it's also Are You Okay Day, and we're going to have a conversation about that in the next 15, 20 minutes. It's a very special day.
22: It certainly is.
21: But coming up next, it is Michaela Bowen, also known as Bowie. And we're going to get the Michaela Bowen stuff out of the way early because calling her Michaela is crazy. She's just Bowie. She's always been Bowie. The Cats AFLW side are flying. Cannot wait to chat to her. Up next, it's Tim and Davo. You're on K-Rock.

0: Foster, the people there, pumped up kicks. It is 12 past three. We're Tim and Davo here to drive you home on Carrick. Thanks to the Ponds. Get along to the Ponds for a great night out with friends. We love the W, and mostly we love the Cats W.
1: Meow.
0: They're up and running for another season, and we love it. Joining us now on the phone, Michaela Bowen from the Cats, but it's Bowie. Bowie, so great to speak to you. How are you going this afternoon?
2: Hi, Tim. Hi, Dave. I'm very good, thank you. I just introduced myself as Michaela, but I might stick with Bowie, so thanks for clarifying that.
1: Yeah, it's too confusing otherwise. We can't have it. But Bowie, you are playing like a freaking animal right now. How does it feel to be at the top of your game?
2: Oh, yeah, just from a personal perspective, just very, very fortunate to be getting a chance to have a run around in the midfield. Like, that's probably where I grew up playing my footy, as did majority of AFLW players, I would imagine. But, just to be coach under Mick Stanier and Ryan Pendlebury, and, to be given a crack in there, it's been pretty fun.
0: Is it something that, because like you're saying, like a lot of the best AFLW players, like if you're pretty good at junior level and that younger level, it's you're running through the midfield, and you've kind of been playing in that forward linking position out on the wings as well. Now that Mick Stanier's on board, for you, is it kind of like, oh, no, I can do this? Like, I know you're a very confident player and you're a confident person. Is it something where you're kind of going, no, this is awesome to see because it's a different role to what I'm used to playing?
2: Yeah, it's very much a different role, as you mentioned, Tim. It's probably, like, the other way round for me, regardless, like, in terms of getting the opportunity and now kind of feeling like I can do it. It's probably, I do very much feel like confident in the way that I've been able to play high forward and wing, but I've probably internally always felt like the inside is probably where I can potentially play my best footy. So it's more just been that belief has been there. It's more just been, like I mentioned, being able to align with a coach that has given me a chance and believes in me the way that I feel like I have. So I'm really loving it and obviously extremely grateful for that.
1: Yeah, we love hearing your confidence there. But, I mean, the top four at the moment with the Geelong Cats, you smashed the Bombers last week. What are vibes like around the club?
2: So good. And that's what I'd much rather talk about is how the group's going in terms of our performance at the moment. So thanks for changing the subject. But it's really good. And I was actually chatting to Nina Morrison the other day. She's one of my best mates at the club. I'm actually going over to hers for dinner tonight. So we'll probably chat more and more footy. But we were just talking about how nice it is to be able to start the season off with some really strong results. I think the last couple of years, we've had to kind of chase our tail at the back end of the year. So it's been really nice to, get on the road early and get some wins on the board and, hopefully continue that throughout the middle of the season.
0: Three wins in a row now as well. Hopefully a fourth against the Crows this Saturday over in Adelaide. A couple of your teammates have been absolutely flying like yourself this year. And I know it's all to do with it, how the team's gelling and those kind of things, but seeing Jackie Parry getting on the score sheet a heap, Ashley Maloney is obviously just doing Ashley Maloney things, and then also Chloe Shearer after missing 2 years of footy. Like, can you talk about Chloe for a second? Like, I imagine for her those 2 years out of the game would have been really challenging, and to get back into it and be, you can see the smile on her face every week. It must be so awesome.
2: Yeah, I'd hope to have a lot more than a second to talk about Shearer, Tim. She's one of my absolute favourite teammates as well. Just completely different human being off the field than she is to on. And obviously you guys get to see the way that she is on field, like just so dynamic, so powerful, such a complete footballer. And we're just so lucky to be able to get her on the field again. And even more so for her, like there probably were some really there were absolutely just some treacherous times for Shearer and uncertainty whether or not she'd ever be able to play again. So to be able to have her out in the track and the team fully rallying behind her, like the messaging's pretty clear. You get the ball, you just keep the Shearer. and hopefully she will make some of her magic off the back of that. But she's just electric and we're so happy to be having her back.
0: Now, Bowie, you are busy when you're playing footy and you're busy outside of the club as well. And we will always give a plug to your business, Boxed by Bowie. And you've got a new range at the moment of Choose Kindness hoodies. Now, today is Are You Okay Day. And Bowie, we hope you are okay. And remember, it's okay to not be okay. But Choosing Kindness, I imagine you're a very positive person. Can you talk us through this new release?
2: I absolutely can, and thank you for the plug. I would like to think, as you mentioned, Tim, today being Are You Okay Day, like that's part of the reason why I do what I do, is that, I would hope that every day is that day, and every day that, you cross paths with someone, that question is is there to be asked. And I think Are You OK Day is such an incredible initiative, which has very much inspired what I do in with boxes. But yeah, the Choose Kindness range is a very, as a lot of my designs, actually very simplistic, because I want the meaning to be personal to whoever is wearing it. But I guess my inspiration came from, it's actually, I remember seeing a video about the difference between being nice and being kind. Mm-hmm. I feel like I have a very, very big people pleaser inside of me that I'm, you know, trying to balance and work through as I grow older. But I feel like kindness is probably not always saying what people want to hear. Like when you really love someone enough, you're kind enough to tell them because of how much you love them and you want the best for them. So that's definitely something I've been working through personally. And I guess as with a lot of my designs, like it's my own personal experience, conversations that I've had with other people. And I just hope it resonates with everyone. So they've been selling really awesomely, which is great. I wasn't sure how the two bright colors would go. We've got a blood orange and a very bright yellow, but they've been, from the transition of the colder weather to the warmer weather, they're doing well. So thank you for that.
1: I mean, Choose Kindness, an incredible message, and those hoodies look sick. I'm just looking at them online. So well done. Well done, Bowie.
0: We are so stoked that when you swing by the show, you're an absolute gem. Best of luck against the Crows on Saturday. You can watch it on KO. Get your memberships for the Cats W. Damn it, they're the best. Michaela Bowen, Bowie, thank you so, so much.
2: Thank you guys so much. Speaking of the best, you two absolutely are. Thank you.
0: Wow. Flannery goes a long way.
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0: That is a Slater there, brand new Chanel's. It is 3:22. We're Tim and Davo, here to drive you home, and you're on K-Rock with us this afternoon.
1: So today is Are You Okay Day, and if you aren't aware of what this is all about, of course we do this every year, and it's focused on checking in with people who might be struggling with their mental health, and it's all about starting conversations about that and encouraging people to really stay connected, but not just today, every day.
0: Yeah, and it's, if anything, it's just a really nice reminder that conversations with people you care about, or even people you work with, or people in your family, people in your circle, they can really be more impactful than you could ever understand. And every year it gets bigger, and I feel like the reminder for me, it's like an alert on your phone. It gets louder and louder, and I love this day every year because it is a great reminder to check in on people that you care about.
1: Yeah, I mean, life gets super busy, and you might forget to check in on someone that might seem a little bit off, or you know, they might be having a tough time. But this is a day to really go, hey, that's something I've been needing to do, and I really, that's a focus for your next however long. It doesn't need to be just today, any day.
0: Absolutely.
1: I mean, I'm someone personally, I don't know if I'm, whatever, I'll share this. I'm someone who has really struggled with my mental health my whole life. I've had anxiety, I've had depression, I went through a big bout of PTSD throughout my 20s, and I've been medicated on and off for it over many, many years. And let me tell you, that's not something that you just move on from. It's something that I live with every single day, and some days are better than others, but I can really tell you, as someone from that perspective, on that side of things, when you are feeling down or when you are having a really tough time, you can feel like an absolute burden to those around you. And this is a reminder for, personally, I want to put out there, if you're sitting there right now and you're not feeling great and you are feeling like a bit of a burden, maybe that's not the word for you, maybe you're feeling another certain way, but just a reminder that you are so loved by so many people, and there are people around you that want to have chats with you and want to be there for you.
0: Yeah, and I think it's easy to also go, I don't matter, and maybe I'm just not enough, but everyone matters. You do matter, you are enough. And it's an ongoing thing that you learn to work with, like you mentioned, Davo. And there's different steps, especially on Are You Okay Day, there's different steps that they have very clearly. All their services are incredible at areyouok.org.au. But listen's a big one that I really resonate with. And I think this is something that happens a lot. When you're seeing someone you care about go through something, trying to solve that for them is something that I go to so fast, because I just hate seeing the people I care about carry these things. And learning how to not be a solver and just a sponge, or just listen, and the fact that you don't have to have any solutions, anything to say, to just be there to listen, like, that's something that I feel like has really opened up my life and my connections with the people I really care about since it kind of clicked. And it happens as you get older, and I think the significance gets more and more every single year, right?
1: Yeah, definitely. But just touching on that as well, being someone on the other side of it, when you are having a really hard time, having someone throw these solutions at you, like, yes, obviously you can tell they're trying to help so much, but when you're in a pit where you are not feeling good and you are not able to see the brightness in your day, or the brightness of how you could possibly get to the part where you can get to that solution, it sometimes just feels so overwhelming. But just having someone sit across from you, put their hand on your shoulder and say, I'm here for you, mate, or a text message, anything just to say that you're cared about in some sort of way, can just make such a huge difference to someone's day. And Tim, you are fantastic at that, and you have been a beautiful support to me over the last 12 months, where I have gone through phases that have been up and down. Getting a message from you that just says, like, you know, the other day it was an anniversary of my dad passing, and you sent me a message just saying, like, just so you know, I think your dad would be really proud of you, and you're an awesome chick. And it just genuinely, like, I felt so seen, I felt so heard, I felt so cared for. And that was just a little simple thing that you could do, Tim, but, like, it just meant the world to someone that wasn't, like myself, that wasn't feeling great that day.
0: Yeah.
1: And listening and being there for someone, that's what this day is all about. And just a reminder to do that for those people in your circle.
0: Yeah. And that's really lovely to hear, because I know it can feel really heavy at certain times. And I honestly, some days I feel really strange for not having gone through some of those really dark moments that a lot of people have, and I understand my privilege. So I love that made you feel that way, because I was thinking about you a lot on that anniversary, and I couldn't imagine what that's like. And conversations can change lives. They can. Mm-hmm. And there's simple steps. Lifeline as well, 13, 11, 14. They do incredible work. The steps for Are You OK Day, there's a few of them. Should we go through them right now, Dave?
1: Yeah, definitely. So the first step is asking. So, hey, you might say you seem a little bit off lately. Are you OK? Then the next one, as we've just touched on, is listening and actually listen and maybe not suggest solutions. Yep. Encouraging action is the next one. So obviously not pushing this solution, but maybe seeing if they want to talk to someone else or if there's something that you can help them with. And then the last one, which I think is the most important one, is checking in again. Because you can have a one conversation and it can be great and helpful, but then you need to check in again, yeah, is what I'd say.
0: Absolutely. It's Are You OK Day. And remember, a conversation could change a life. Tim and Dabo, only on K-Rock.

0: Sunny Federa there. Let me be in your arms. It's so hard to speak over the end of that. I'm so sorry.
1: Let her get it mm-hmm's out.
0: Okay, it's 3:31. Tim and Davo here to drive you home, and we're back. Davo, we're going to have a quick break on the other side. Beck from the newsroom is going to come in here and test our news knowledge with Have You Been Paying Attention? But on the radio, thanks to Rex Gorel MG, the MG4 EV Urban, voted Wheels Magazine's best electric small car. I have been offline for the last 24 hours, so I am nervous, but we'll rip in real soon.
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3: Good afternoon. It's a slow run on Shannon Ave through Geelong West, just heading northbound after Autumn Street. Otherwise, having a quick look in town, it's banked up on Wyree Street, heading eastbound. Your run out of Melbourne, the West Gate Freeway, still nice and clear out of the city. As for the Princess Freeway, it's building from Doherty's Road through to the Point Cook Bend. If you see anything on the roads, give us a call on 1300 595 937. 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
2: The 2026 AFL Final Series is here. Now that the Cats have derailed the Blues train.
4: Dangerfield, he'll want to sniff a goal. He'll sniff a goal. He'll sniff a metric one. 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
2: Next in their sights are the Dockers in a Friday night semi-final blockbuster in Perth. 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Or will the Cats claw their way to another prelim? 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

0: lifestyles of the rich and famous. It is 3:39. Tim and Davo here to drive you home on K-Rock, and we welcome the Sunshine in, which is also known as Beck from the newsroom. Hello, Beck.
1: Hi. Oh, that's very kind of you, Tim. And it is a beautiful sunny day. So, you know, let the sunshine in.
0: Let the sunshine in for sure. Are we all ready to ramp into this?
2: Yes.
0: Here we go.
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2: Each weekday we get Beck from the newsroom to present us three news stories, leaving out some key elements, and it's our job to fill in the blanks.
1: Now, which iconic girl group has got fans going wild?
0: Have you seen this?
1: And it sounds like you two could be going wild with this as well.
2: Yeah, it's the Spice Girls.
1: Yeah. So they've got that video with the countdown clock on the stairs of Wannabe, and you're just like, oh, are they going to be doing a tour?
0: I think it's like at 11 o'clock tonight or something, the announcement's tonight, our coming time. Out. Now, Davo.
2: I can't tell you how much the Spice Girls mean to me, and if I get to see them live, dream come true, childhood dream come true.
0: Add it to the list.
1: Bucket list, just tick, tick, tick. Mm-hmm.
0: Is Posh going to be involved? Can we get some guesses from both of you?
2: Nah.
1: No, she's too busy being, you know, Vicky the business-style icon.
0: Okay, all right.
2: Busy.
0: I'll vote she's included. I think they're going to go all out with it, so we'll see how we go this time tomorrow, hey?
1: That'll be exciting. We'll talk about it tomorrow, no doubt. Pamela Anderson has a new role in her personal life. What's her new role?
0: Does she have a podcast? Everyone's got a podcast.
1: She might have. I don't know. That's not on the list.
2: Okay. Ooh, Pammy Anderson. She's been doing the clean look lately. Maybe she's doing is she doing like an anti-makeup brand?
1: No. Mother of the groom.
2: Oh.
1: One of her boys, Brandon, is engaged.
0: We shot for the stars there. We should have just kept her more human. That's very exciting for Pammy.
1: Yeah, and I have to say, I'm loving the natural look of her, and she's just so wonderful, Pam. You know, you think of all the stuff she's been through. She's got a wicked sense of humour.
0: Very, very funny.
2: Very good actress in The Last Showgirl as well. Movie, not so great. She was fantastic in it.
0: Okay.
1: A lot of people talking around Geelong and the coast this afternoon. What's been up in the sky?
2: Oh, yeah. We had a very concerned caller a little while ago. There's something to do with the NFL and a flyover?
1: Yeah, Seraph Roulette's doing a bit of practice today.
0: I love the roulette.
1: So they were taking off from Point Cook, going across around Mornington, over the heads into the Surf Coast, ready for the formation for tomorrow's NFL game.
0: So will they do this tomorrow morning as well?
1: They may. The game, I'm not so sure if they're actually going to go across the coast as they did today, because they do, you know, but it's so wonderful to see the roulettes out and about, especially when it's a beautiful sunny afternoon. So everyone, it's all good. The roulettes keep practicing because, you know, there's some big match happening in Melbourne tomorrow.
0: Yeah, big game of gridiron for sure. Hey, Beck, thank you very much.
1: Thank you.
0: It's all thanks to Rex Corell MG, the MG4 EV Urban, voted Wheels Magazine best electric small car. You're on K-Rock.

0: That is Olivia Rodrigo there with The Cure. It is 3:46. We're Tim and Davo here to drive you home on K-Rock. Thanks to the Ponds. Get along to the Ponds for a great night out with friends.
1: Wow, I reckon the biggest news in everyone in my network's life last night was that you, Tim, were on Tipping Point.
0: Yes, Tipping Point Australia. Now, filmed the episode in October or November last year, so it's been a minute. But yeah, last night, 5 o'clock on Channel 9, there was a friendly face on there, trying his best, having a bit of fun, giving something a crack.
1: Yeah, definitely. And you did a great job. I mean, we're going to get into all the details very soon, but the amount of text messages I received yesterday about you being on telly was through the roof, mate. Did you get heaps?
0: I got heaps of mates saying their parents let them know.
1: Yeah, okay.
0: So it's a lot of people the generation up being like, I can't, well, yeah, my mum, my dad, my auntie, my grandma saw you on the Tipping Point because they watch it. Whereas the only reason we really watch Tipping Point here is because we have a TV in the studio if breaking news comes through. And that's how I got my love for Tipping Point Australia, because I would see it and I was like, I've spoken to Todd Woodridge before. Maybe I should apply to go on the show. And I was lucky enough to get through. I do have one little snippet. This is the intro of my episode of Tipping Point Australia.
2: I'm Tim. I'm a radio announcer from Geelong. And if I won the jackpot, I'd probably buy back the Pokemon cards my mum threw out when I was younger.
3: Tim, it's actually great to meet you in person.
2: Yes.
3: Because you and I have actually spoken on your show.
2: Yeah, it's nice to see you in the flesh. Yeah, we've spoken on the radio.
3: Put a face behind the voice.
2: Yeah.
3: But also, what about your Pokemon cards? I hear some of them are worth millions.
2: Yeah. Look, the less I think about it, the less it hurts. But, you know, the late 90s, early 2000s, they were very popular. I didn't know. I was six.
3: Yeah.
2: And mum threw them out accidentally. I've forgiven her. I have. But I haven't forgotten.
1: The laughter in the studio, it's crazy.
0: They really wanted me to focus on that Pokemon story.
1: Well, I mean, you are a father and a, you know, family man.
0: Yeah.
1: You know, you're going to spend all your money on Pokemon.
0: And they were like, oh, because in the application, and like if you've ever applied to be on one of these shows, they're like, tell us something new. And when I applied like 2 years ago, I just bought some old Pokemon cards, so I must have put that in it. And they were like, this is what we want you to focus on. And I was like, oh, what about this? And they were like, you're focusing on the Pokemon cards.
1: And I mean, spoiler alert, you didn't win the 20 grand.
0: No, unfortunately, it wasn't meant to be.
1: And a lot of messages I received about that was, you know, oh no, Tim. But I want to just like let you know, I got a phone call from my mum this morning that just was like, well, he looked very handsome on the telly. So there's
0: thank you,
1: that's
0: Irene.
1: A win.
0: That is a win.
1: Huge from her. Hard to get that approval.
0: Yeah. And because it's like one of those daytime TV game shows, like I think they're just, Australians are romanticised by them. We thought we could do on 5223 2955. Have you been on TV? Have you been on these types of game shows? There's ones I remember watching as a kid. I cannot remember the name of them for the life of me, but it was like a dream. It would be like these kids like going through these obstacle courses,
1: huge,
0: answering questions. Like I just think that was so, so cool.
1: There was that one on Aussie TV, Face Off, I think it was called, and you had to like put the face back in together, like all these different celebrity parts of their eyes and nose. There's people listening right now. They're going, yeah.
0: Well, 5223 2955. Whether it was like Who Wants to Be a Millionaire, Hot Seat, Deal or No Deal, Wheel of Fortune, like any of these shows, have you been on TV? 5223 2955. We would love to hear your story this afternoon. It's Tim and Davo. You're on K-Rock.

0: Bella Langley there. Be her. It's 3:53. We're Tim and Dave-O here to drive you home on K-Rock. And we're asking, have you been on TV? Because last night, I can say, Dave-O, I was on TV because I failed famously at Tipping Point Australia.
1: Look, you didn't win, but you didn't fail. You went and tried something and you gave it a red hot crack, mate.
0: I had heaps of fun.
1: Yeah.
0: And it was great. Have you ever been on TV or telly before?
1: No, I haven't.
0: We are asking on the phones, have you been on TV? Like one of the classic shows. Chris from Work Days, you've come in here. You've got two things for us. You can help Davo's brain fade when it comes to the show about celebrity faces, putting them together.
1: Yeah, it was like Face Off or something.
2: Pick your face.
1: That's the one.
2: That's the one. Oh, pick your face. The props had come out the nostrils and stuff.
1: Right. And then there was all like celebrity eyes and stuff. You had to jumble them back into the place. Were you on Pick Your Face?
2: No.
0: He just knows the name of it.
2: That's the kind of TV I was obsessed with.
0: But Chris, you've been on a couple of different game shows. Can you rattle them off?
2: Rock Quiz.
0: Great. And which, a rock star, yes. Rock Quiz, Chris,
2: and
0: is,
2: this
0: obviously.
2: This is why I do the job I do. But had a crack at Pointless, which was awful. And then I was on Hot Seat as well. Millionaire Hot Seat, like 8 years ago,
0: wow.
2: 10 years ago. I don't know.
1: With Eddie?
2: Yeah.
1: Ooh.
0: How long were you in the chair
2: because
0: for?
2: I worked at another radio station.
0: Never heard of him.
2: He said that we hate each other's guts because it wasn't at Triple M and he was the enemy. He said he hates my guts on the TV.
1: There's no other radio stations other than K-Rock and everyone knows that.
2: And he took $1,000. I got $1,000. That's all right. Which means I stuffed up the last question.
0: Do you want to go on Tipping Point? I've got a link to send to people now that I've been on the episode. Do you want to have a go at this one too, Chris?
2: All right.
0: All right. Well, hey, you're a TV rock star.
1: Yeah.
0: You're a music rock star. Thank you very much, Chris.
2: You guys are rock stars.
1: Oh wow.
0: Oh, we love it. Getting some compliments today, aren't we, Dave-O?
1: Loving it, sick.
0: Stacey and Alicia in Corio. Have you guys been on TV?
3: I have. I was on an SBS mini-series about 2 years ago called The Secret DNA of Us.
1: Oh. Secret DNA of Us.
0: Can you tell us about it?
3: And so they did four episodes, one based in different towns, and they did one based in Geelong where they took 100 people from that live in Geelong, whether they've been here for like 6 months or they've grown up here, and did the ancestry DNA test. And then they compiled the results to get a general overview of what the ancestry of Geelong as a whole was.
1: Oh, wow.
3: Because Geelong has reinvented itself so many times, where it started as like a farming community and then reinvented itself into manufacturing and so on. So where was the DNA? Where did most of the DNA come from? Where is our general ancestry?
0: Wow. Any surprises for you?
3: Well, on the day that we filmed it, we were all given these little coloured wristbands, like sort of the ones you get when you go to like the swimming pool or to a nightclub, and each one corresponded to a different ancestral region, and I was the one with the most number of wristbands out of the group on the day.
0: Did everything.
3: I had the host coming up about halfway through, he looked at me and he's like, you're here again? Like, you should be nearly done now, and I was only about halfway through my wristbands.
1: Wow.
0: A little licorice all sorts kind of set up there.
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14: Good afternoon. A slow run on Latrobe Terrace heading southbound approaching Ryrie Street just in town. Otherwise, it's banked up in Grovedale on Colac Road heading northbound. As we run out of Melbourne, the West Gate Freeway is looking good coming out of the city. The Princess Freeway has a slow run from the West Gate through to the Point Cook Bend. 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
17: Partly cloudy this afternoon. Hey, it's Rebecca in the newsroom. Two men aged 19 and 20 have been charged with murder over a fatal shooting at Thomastown. Police allege a 22-year-old man was killed in a targeted attack on Sunday night. A woman also arrested last night has been released without charge pending further inquiries. Professor Susan Elliott will be acting Vice-Chancellor for Deakin Uni. The Geelong institutions announced Professor Elliott will start on October 7 and remain in the role until a permanent appointment is made. It comes after Ian Martin resigned in June. The opposition has welcomed changes to Labor's work-from-home laws. They include delaying the right to work from home 2 days a week until July, with small businesses having another six-month reprieve. Shadow Attorney General James Newbury says the coalition has no plans to change the laws if they win in November.
18: The business community rightly has gone to the government and listed a series of amendments they're seeking. Some of those have been accepted by the government, and we will support those amendments that are being proposed. We have no plans to change the legislation.
17: Concerns after a dead whale found washed up on a South Australian beach is a victim of H5 bird flu. Dolphins and seals have already been infected in South Oz. It comes as a fox found in Torquay was confirmed to have the strain, with testing continuing on a dolphin found washed up in Lawn. And Donald Trump's promising to give every American adult $5,000 if the Republicans win control of the Congress in the midterm elections. But during a speech to the party's convention, the US president didn't say how the money would be paid or where it would come from.
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17: The daughters of Tasmanian AFL players could be taken by the Devils under a newly designed father-daughter rule. It'll give Devils first access to daughters of players like Matthew Richardson, Jack Revolt and Geelong's Jake Colajasny. The Devils' list rules were revealed this morning. And Australian Open champ Alina Rybakina will claim the world number one ranking after she earlier locked in her place in the US Open semi-finals. She'll be taking on American Jessica Pegula for a spot in the final.
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16: Good afternoon, Liam Robertson from Surfing Victoria here with your afternoon surf report. That onshore wind has really picked up now. We've got strong southerly breeze across the coastline making a mess of conditions. Swell still in there as well. We've got double overhead waves on the more exposed locations. Experienced surfers only there. 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It's making a real mess of conditions. 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As always, if you are going for a surf, surf the mate and play it safe by the water.
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17: Partly cloudy this afternoon. Tomorrow, partly cloudy and 16. Right now, it's 15. And you're up to date with Tim and Davo for your drive home.
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0: Good afternoon, wherever you are across Geelong, Surf Coast and the Bellarine. How nice and sunny it is for a Friday Eve. We are Tim and Davo, all fired up.
1: And yeah, we certainly are. Sorry, mate.
0: Getting you where you need to go.
1: Hey, if you did see a bunch of planes flying over Geelong before, don't get too worried. It's all to do with the NFL.
0: Yeah, so I think it was the roulettes there because they're going to be doing a flyover for the NFL game in Melbourne tomorrow, which is, I believe, around 10:30, quarter to 11 in the morning. And then so I think they were just making sure the planes work, bit of practicing. There's 12 planes, so there was a fair few of them. I love the roulettes.
1: Yeah, we had a concerned caller before, a bit worried about what was going on. But don't worry, it's just the NFL, bit of American razzle-dazzle happening.
0: I was a bit worried it was a bit tomorrow weather, when the war began style.
1: Yeah.
0: Honestly, do you think about that heaps?
1: Yeah, that film. Yeah, that
0: not the film, the like the situation.
1: Oh, yeah.
0: Like what you would do. I know exactly where I'd go.
1: Where would you go?
0: Not going to tell you.
1: Okay.
0: There you go. That's why I'll never get found. Davo. Yeah. You can come with me. Don't worry.
1: Thank you.
0: If there was an apocalypse, I'd be so worried about you. Like, I get the family sorted. I go, oh, my God, she's in so much trouble. She's probably tripped down the stairs just trying to get into her flight. The zombies haven't even gotten to her yet.
1: I'd go to the local. You know, I'd be at the pub. You'd find me there.
0: And honestly, if you just kept bouncing around pubs, I don't think they'd ever find you. Oi, you know, you'd be fine.
1: Perfect plan, my friend.
0: All right. Well, moving on.
4: 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Or the roar of your recliner when you kick back at home? 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
1: Whoever wins this prize is honestly the luckiest person in the world because, we are spoiling you. Well, thanks to Harvey Norman.
0: Yeah, Harvey Norman legends. They are the home of big screen TVs for footy finals, and they are also going to get somebody to the 2026 Toyota AFL Grand Final, which is massive. Plus, overnight accommodation at Mercure Melbourne South Bank with brekkie parking and $250 spending money. Or someone might be picking a huge 98-inch 4K LED Samsung TV to watch the game from home. So that's why it's Home or Away.
1: But you got to get into the running first because, of course, at the very end of this, we are putting two footy heads head-to-head.
0: A lot of heads.
1: And a bit of trivia that will happen right here on air.
0: Yeah, whoever gets it right, they get to pick Home or Away. And we are trying to be the most inclusive for all footy fans, so not just teams left in the finals. And if you barrack for...
19: We've got the power to win. Power to rule. Come on. Pour out a later
0: So, Davo, this is the one of the three teams that you could call up for, because obviously you're famously 33% Barrack for Port Adelaide, 33% for Adelaide, and then 34% for the Geelong
1: it's
0: Cats.
1: It's definitely skewed more 60% Cats 30-20. But it was 30, no. I'm not going to do that live on air. And you know what? Don't worry about it, guys. We're going to keep moving. But that song is a banger.
0: They like, do. It's That's got a great only, hook. It's the only good thing about Port Adelaide at the moment.
1: Yeah.
0: Zach Butters reckons it's the only good thing, and it's not good enough for him to stay.
1: Come over here, Zach.
0: 52232955. If you barrack for the Power or if you're related to Zach Butters, give us a call. You can get into the draw for home or away. Thanks to Harvey Norman again. Two tickets to the grand final or a massive 98-inch TV. It is Tim and Davo driving you home. You're on K-Rock 955.

0: Tempest City, they're self-aware. It's 12 past four. We're Tim and Dave. I'm here to drive you home, and you're on K-Rock with us this afternoon.
1: Are you the type of footy fan who loves the roar of the crowd at the G on that one day in September? Or the roar of your recliner when you kick back at home? Well, with K-Rock's Home or Away, you get to choose. Harvey Norman, home of big screen TVs for the footy finals.
2: Yeah, this is amazing. We've got two incredible prizes that are up for grabs for you, and all you got to do is really get around some footy.
0: Yeah, pretty much. We have either the home aspect, which is a huge 98-inch 4K LED Samsung TV, or the away aspect, two tickets to the 2026 Toyota AFL Grand Final, bells and whistles included. To get in the draw, you need to barrack for a football team.
2: Yeah.
0: And we're trying to be inclusive, so every footy team is getting an opportunity every single day, multiple times a day. And this afternoon, it is...
3: We've got the power to win. Power to rule. Come on. Port Adelaide.
0: But, Davo, we've encountered a bit of a problem.
2: Yeah, it doesn't seem that there's any Port Adelaide supporters listening right now, which is good news because obviously we're Kitty Cat's grounds.
0: Absolutely, but that means we kind of get a freebie. So even if you don't follow footy now, this is your opportunity to call up 52232955 and get in the draw for this home or away, this epic prize, either the grand final or the biggest television in history. Honestly, from what I understand.
2: You'd be mad not to get involved with this one. Give us a call right now.
0: All right. I believe we have Andrew from St. Albans Park. Andrew, you're live, so just keep it calm.
2: No swearing.
0: Are you a non-footy fan, or do you just barrack for another team and you're taking this freebie because no one from the Power's called up?
4: Oh, I'm taking the absolute freebie.
0: Okay, we love a freebie.
2: Who do you go for, Andrew?
4: Oh, the Mighty Cats, obviously.
0: Yeah, okay, meow. We'll give them a bit of love.
3: We are Geelong, the greatest team of all.
0: And confident about tomorrow night, are we, Andrew?
4: I don't want to talk about tomorrow night. I want to talk about I was there for the Geelong Richmond game, and your meow chant was not fantastic, Tim. It was
0: Well, I'm not in Perth tomorrow
2: Andrew,
0: night.
2: What a beautiful surprise. That was fantastic.
0: Been getting bailed up by a lot of Cats fans about my meow chant. I did try really hard. Let down a child and Andrew from St. Albans Park and Davo from K-Rock. So just three so far that I'm aware of. But Andrew, it's a shame because it was a shame for me. You're in the draw. There you go.
4: Oh, thank you so much, Tim. That was for you, Davo. That was definitely for you.
2: Oh, I bloody loved it, Andrew. Yeah,
0: she needs more wins, doesn't she? Unbelievable. Unbelievable how this has turned. But I guess I have to be happy for Andrew because it's still, he's in the draw for an incredible, incredible prize.
2: And he's a legend. Meow.
0: Yeah, meow, whatever. It's Tim and Davo. More chances to play tomorrow morning at 6 a.m. with Tom and Loggy. You're on K-Rock 955.

0: the Sugar Babes. Round, round. It is 4:18. Tim and Davo here to drive you home on K-Rock. Thanks to the Ponds. Get along to the Ponds for a great night out with friends. Tomorrow, happy hour is 5 till 7 with $7 schooners. Get there and watch the Cats take on the Dockers in a semi-final over in Perth. It is going to be an epic game for show.
1: Yeah, last Friday night I was pretty excited about the Cats taking on Carlton and I ran my mouth and said, look, I reckon they're going to win the flag. If they win this game, they're winning the whole thing. And I mean that wholeheartedly because, look, if they do, I'm going to get a premiership tattoo.
0: Yep, and literally the words were Geelong Cats Premiers 2026.
1: Yeah.
0: Yep, so and then offered you 24 hours to... Hey, if you want to, like, we'll get excited and we say things we don't mean. Do you want, I'll give you an honourable dismount here. Do you want to take that? Let's have a listen.
1: I am concerned that if after saying that and I were to back out, it means that I don't believe in the Cats enough to win the flag. And also, Tim, famously, I'm up for anything.
0: Yes.
1: So, we're getting the premiership tattoo. Go, Cats, come on.
0: You doubled down.
1: Yeah, I did. You know, like I said in that, I didn't want to feel like I was letting the Cats down by saying, well, like if I don't...
0: What did you say? Tell me what you said.
1: No, I just felt like I would be letting the Cats down if I took that belief away because I do believe that the Cats can take the flag.
0: Can I ask you a serious question? Because you kept saying, I'm manifesting. And then earlier today I said to you, you really need to be Sean manifesting, and I know you love a pun.
1: Mm-hmm.
0: I have seen a noticeable uptick in your confidence since I said to you, we need to be Sean manifesting. Is that making you feel better about this whole thing?
1: Yeah, definitely is. Sean manifesting is the way we're going to look at this moving forward. But I also did my own research, letting you know that I checked out how many times the Cats have won 10 games in a row.
0: That's what they need to do because they still have 3 games ahead of them.
1: To get the flag. Yeah. And they've done it heaps. So they did it in, look, this is through VFL and AFL history, 10 plus games. They've done 16 wins in a row in 2022, 15 wins in a row in 2007, 2008. Like, I mean, they've done it heaps of times is what I'm saying. So it's not out of the realm.
0: Anxiety does a fun thing for you because it makes you do crazy research.
1: Mm-hmm.
0: Like, it's a really interesting tick of yours to be like, I'm stressed. I will find out as much information so I can, I guess, base how I feel about this,
1: and
0: right?
1: Desperate for reassurance.
0: Yep. So yesterday you were like, yep, we're getting this done. We also, in a moment, we're going to be playing a game of tattoo roulette. Now, why are we doing that, Davo?
1: Well, because obviously I've said I'm going to get this tattoo, but we hadn't decided where I'm going to get it. And because I always say famously I'm up for anything, that's what we're doing.
0: That's exactly what we're doing. But I took you on a bit of an excursion today because I have been put in touch with Lockie from Evolved Ink Tattoo Geelong. They're on Little Mallop Street. He's going to be the one tomorrow doing the tattoo for you. But I thought because they're just around the corner, instead of calling him, we'll just go for a bit of a wander today. And earlier today, we had a bit of an excursion to meet Davo's tattoo artist. Davo, got you here at Evolved Ink on Little Mallop Street. This is my mate Lockie. Now, Lockie's done a fair bit of work with K-Rock and tattoos in the past, and he's got the honour, the privilege of this pre-premiership tattoo. Lockie, is this something that happens a lot to people, you know, getting a pre-premiership tattoo?
2: Not pre-premiership. I haven't done this before.
1: Okay. How does that make you feel? Do you feel nervous about it?
2: No, it makes me excited. I'm keen.
1: Are you a Cats supporter?
2: I'm not a Cats supporter, no. I am for tomorrow night, though, and the rest of the finals.
1: Oi, that's good news. I reckon we're manifesting something big for 2026. And look, how do you think you'd... Look, let's just say, worst case scenario, things don't go well for the Cats.
2: Yeah.
1: What do you reckon? We just cross out the 6, we add a 7, and we continue that on?
2: Yep, every year until you win.
0: Okay, well, I don't think having a backup plan is a strong idea for your belief.
1: No, what are we doing? We are Sean manifesting.
0: All right, so we're getting the words Geelong Cats Premiers 2026. Lock, is that something we can do today?
2: Yep, let's do it.
0: Excellent. Mm-hmm. All right. So tomorrow we're going to go on a bit of a jaunt. How are you feeling? Because it's happening now.
1: I mean, do you
0: and
1: know
0: we
1: what?
0: Set it up. We paid for it.
1: I haven't really processed it in my brain, so I'm sure tomorrow it'll be smooth sailing, easy
0: breezy. Just cool, calm, collected stuff from you?
1: Always.
0: All right. Well, super excited. And guess what, David? We are about to play our game of tattoo roulette. So we've put all of the different suggestions. We'll recap them in a moment, and then we're going to find out exactly where on your body. Fingers crossed for throat. It's coming up next. You're on K.

0: Alex Warren there. Fever Dream, it's 4:25. Sorry for laughing. It's funny. It's Tim and Davo here to drive you home on KROQ. And I'm laughing because we're about to play Tattoo Roulette of you getting a pre-premiership tattoo that says Geelong Cats Premiers 2026. We're doing this tomorrow. Lockie from Inspired Inc. in Geelong.
1: Evolved Inc.
0: He is going to be doing this tattoo for you, but we don't know where it's going to be.
1: Yeah, see, I keep running my mouth. I keep saying things like, famously, I'm up for anything.
0: Yep, so I was like, hey, why don't you let the listeners suggest different body parts and they can decide. We'll chuck it in the randomizer and we'll find out where this tattoo's going. Here is some calls and some messages we had yesterday. So currently we've got lower back, which was suggested by you. We've got ankle, which was suggested by me. All right, Jared and Lara.
2: I'd love it on the inner forearm.
0: Lloyd, anywhere that you'd like to suggest for Tattoo Roulette tomorrow?
3: I reckon down on the ankle, inside the ankle.
0: Two for the ankle. We'll put that in there twice, I reckon. Laura from Lara.
4: Well, firstly, Davo, I love that we are manifesting the cat.
0: Right.
4: Up the cat, and I love this energy from you. Get it on, like, the upper thigh.
0: That's fun. Now, there was a few other ones we had. Have you got the full list there, Davo?
1: Yeah, I've got it full here. So we said upper thigh, forearm, shoulder, ankle, lower back, back of the neck and neck.
0: Okay.
1: I'm sweating. Okay. My hands are sweating and I'll be honest about that.
0: On that list, I feel like you'd like an arm one. You've got lots of great tattoos on your arm. So, like, what's another fun arm tattoo, right?
1: Yeah, arm would be good. Maybe, like, the shoulder might be okay. I wouldn't love the neck.
0: Upper front thigh, or back?
1: Either. Upper thigh, maybe. Look, well, yeah.
0: What issue with lower back? There's already something
1: lower
0: there.
1: Back.
0: Would you do it?
1: The one that says, please don't leave.
0: Yeah, would you do it above it or below it?
1: Oh, you'd have to go, please don't leave, above it, right?
0: Yeah.
1: Yeah.
0: Can I just say, I just want to thank people listening to this show, and I want to thank yourself. I'm so glad, because this is the thing with live radio, right? I'm so glad no one said bum.
1: Bum.
0: I didn't want it.
1: I didn't even think. Oh, I guess I probably wouldn't like to be filmed.
0: I wouldn't like to be in the room. So.
1: What? Yeah, no, well, no, you wouldn't. No, that's not a bit of funny to joke about. Sorry, mate.
0: So we've got the randomizer. Are you ready, Davo, to find out where you'll be getting the pre-premiership tattoo? Again, it says Geelong Cats Premiers 2026.
1: Palms are sweaty, knees weak, arms are heavy. Let's go.
5: Neck. Back of the neck.
1: Oh, my God.

0: Ooh. Gorgeous.
1: Lovely. A little garter there. Lovely, lovely, lovely.
0: Would you get it? Like wrapped instead of getting wrapped around like a barbed wire.
1: Need a few more words, I reckon.
0: The whole theme song. No,
1: Lucky from Evolved Inc. He's going to be stoked.
0: Yes. Well, there it is. We are heading to Evolved Inc. tomorrow. Upper thigh, pre-premiership tattoo. We are Sean
1: manifesting.
0: This is a bit of fun.
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3: Good afternoon. It's still a slow run in Grovedale on Colac Road heading northbound. Nearby in Grovedale as well, it is busy on Torquay Road heading northbound after Pioneer Road. As we run out of Melbourne, the Westgate Freeway is still looking good coming out of the city. A slow run on the Princes Freeway from the Westgate through to the Point Cook Bend. 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

0: The Mavises there, Cry. It's 4:38. We're Tim and Dave. Are here to drive you home. You're on K-Rock with us this afternoon.
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2: I love reality TV.
0: This is a big one, Dave-O. We spoke about it earlier with Beck in the newsroom. There's been like a cryptic post, a cryptic clip. Oh, careful. Posted.
3: So careful.
0: Posted online, and it involved.

0: bit crazy for the songs that I picked for the Spicies there.
1: No, no, no. I was just in the middle of the stop dance and you ended it quickly because, of course, we love the Spice Girls.
0: Yeah, Spice Girls have posted a cryptic 11-second video. And they had, it's a call out for fans of theirs who can sing and dance. It was posted on Instagram early this morning, but late tonight. And it is an ad from the same trade paper that advertised for an all-female group in 1994 that became the Spice Girls. Because, Dave, you know this story better than most. This doesn't happen now. It can't happen now.
1: No, they literally put an ad in the paper and then it ended up being the biggest girl group of all time. And what the Spice Girls mean to, I think, people of my age or around my age, genuinely, they were everything to us.
0: Yep. So it said, are you a Spice Girls fan with the ability to sing and dance? Are you a super fan, a collector, a music lover?
1: I mean, look, we are all hoping that this would be a tour, but I don't think it's going to be.
0: You don't think so?
1: No. I mean, Wannabe turned 30 this year. It said something about, weirdly said something about they'll need a vinyl or CD player.
0: So no sheet music required, but yeah. You will need a vinyl or CD player.
1: I feel like it's going to be a big letdown. Well, not a letdown, but I feel like it'll be something like they're releasing an exclusive vinyl for the Wannabe 30-year anniversary or something like that.
0: Would you be let down more by that? Or like when you thought Buffy the Vampire Slayer was coming back and it was coming back as a comic book, not as a TV series? Like, what would let you down more?
1: Well, look, the Buffy thing's still pretty sensitive because they did put that into production and then they cancelled it, all right? So we don't need to get into that. Okay. But yes, look, I'd be pretty let down because, like I said, the Spice Girls meant a lot to me growing up.
0: So Victoria Beckham, Melanie Brown, Emma Bunton, Melanie Chisholm, Jerry Halliwell Horner.
1: Well done.
0: Or Posh, Baby, Sporty, Scary, Ginger and Cumin. All the different spices in there.
1: Yeah. Want to keep naming them?
0: Yeah.
1: Cinnamon.
0: Yeah. Thin them?
1: Cinnamon.
0: Thin them. All right. Nah, that's all I need. Salt and pepper. All right. Well, Davo. Sorry, that's a day on a green. That's a day on a green.
1: Different. All right, come on.
0: Davo, 11 o'clock tonight. We'll bring it to you tomorrow afternoon, whatever it is. If you want to see that story and everything else that's trending, head to our website, krock.com.au.

0: Boston. It's 4:45. We're Tim and Davo here to drive you home on K-Rock. Thanks to the Ponds. Get along to the Ponds for a great night out with your mates.
1: There's a real special, unique, hideous feeling that you get in the pit of your stomach when you say something out loud that you just shouldn't have. Like you put your foot in it badly.
0: Yeah, putting your foot in it is a skill. And someone who's actually really good at it, she's on maternity leave right now, Jess.
1: Oh, really?
0: Who works here. She is the queen of it, like just an absolute superstar. So since you started working here, I've really stopped seeing people putting their feet in it because I don't think you're that kind of person.
1: You don't think so? Well, the other night I had an absolute doozy, so she might need to scooch over and let me in on that throne with her because, wowee, I made a terrible mistake. Here in the studio after the show and I was sort of tinkering away on the laptop and our engineer Dean came into the room.
0: He's a beautiful man.
1: We love Dean. Like, I can't stress that enough and I'm going to butter him up right now. He's the best.
0: He is.
1: One of my favourite people in this building. Wow, wow, wow, wow, wow.
0: I don't think you're that kind of person.
1: You don't think so? Well, the other night...

0: a shaved head.
1: Shaved head for a long time, since I've known him.
0: I'm sitting in the studio and he's come in. He said, I need to do some work on the desk over here. And I said, I'll get out of your hair in a moment.
1: That shouldn't take too long, should it?
0: Well, yeah, because he's got none. And that's a real shame. And it was really upsetting because he's obviously said,
1: he clocked it.
0: Yeah, he clocked it. He's like, well, what hair? And I said, oh, well, I'm really sorry, Dean. I could have said that in 1,000 other ways.
1: Can I ask, did you, because I know, like, obviously you're in a spiral and you claim you got a bit of thin hair. Did you bring yourself down? No. You were like, well, you know, well, my hair's thin too. So, you know, yeah, we have the same thing. It's the same thing, Dean.
0: No, I didn't. Good. I just apologised and got out of his hair.
1: Just rolled on out of there.
0: I mean, you've had a few slip-ups on air, which we're not going to get into, just means that you are good at putting your foot in it. Have you ever done this?
1: Oh, it's a really bad one that makes me feel quite sick.
0: Oh, no.
1: So working at another radio station, and I pitched this idea because if you don't know, like, we come up – all the things you hear on K-Rock, like, we come up with them. We, like, want to have fun and we want to do all these things. And it was, like, trying to celebrate your parents, and it was, like, party with your parents. So I was like, why don't we do, like, party with your parents so you win an invitation and then – your plus twos have to be your parents, whoever they may be. And I turned to the person working in promotions, and I was like, yeah, you know, and Sally, your parents, like, you're a party animal. Like, your parents would have an absolute ball at party, your parents. She was like, oh, my parents both tragically died in a car accident.
0: Oh.
1: But the energy,
0: fire the song off,
1: the energy of me trying to be like, yeah, party with your parents. Oh, your parents would be loose. They'd be crazy. Let's get them in here. And yeah, it wasn't just that they'd passed away, which obviously that can happen.
0: Yeah, so it's very sad.
1: It's one of those things where you go, you can just never. It's weird because you go, we'll never assume, because you never want to be like, what does your dad do? What does your mum do? All these kind of things. But it was just the steep, and again, this sounds awful, and obviously that's a tragic circumstance, but it was like in front of like 10 other people, and yeah, it really just put a handbrake on the feelings. And then, yeah, I've never felt like that sick and hot and weird all at the same time.
0: Special, unique, hideous feeling that you get when you've done something like that, like putting your foot in it.
1: It's like in my throat too. Yeah. I could have been sick. And then obviously, like, that's, yeah. I actually don't feel great even just talking about it.
0: Oh, it's all right, mate. Look, we all done it. I did it the other day. You've done it. There's everyone else out there has a story about putting their foot in it. And I'm wondering if they're wanting to share this afternoon.
1: Please, it'd be awesome to get some other people in on this. 5223295. When did you put your foot in it? You can give us a call, shoot us a message on our Instagram at KROCK Geelong. A lot of people have been doing that lately. If you're not able to call through, we would love to chat to you. When have you put your foot in it? Give us a call. You're on KROCK.

0: Olivia Rodrigo there with Stupid Song. It is 4:52. We're Tim and Davo here to drive you home on K-Rock. In the next 10, 15 minutes, Kingy from K-Rock Football is going to come in here, and I know probably going to... I'm interested to see how he feels about the Cats Freo game tomorrow night, Davo. I hope he can put you at ease.
1: Me too.
0: That was genuine. All right. So we'll hear from him really soon. But yeah, we are right now talking about putting your foot in it because you put it in nice and deep with our engineer the other day.
1: I had an absolute ripper. He came into the studio. I was tinkering away on my laptop and he is a beautiful, tall, gorgeous man who we absolutely love.
0: Nice
1: who
0: to butter
1: has
0: him up.
1: A absolutely shaved head.
0: Yes.
1: And
0: shaved for a long time.
1: Said to him, I'll get out of your hair in a moment.
0: What did he, and what did he say?
1: I think he said, oh, what hair? I don't have any, mate. Nice. Really pointed it out that was a stupid thing to say.
0: How have you, like, in that moment, then what are you doing? Are you like, oh, no, well, that's not, it's a saying, or did you just kind of freeze?
1: I think I just said, I could have said 1,000 other ways to say I'll get out of here in a moment. Nice. And I'm really sorry about that, Dean, because I respect and love what you do around here.
0: I'm sure those are all the real words that you said. Okay. Sue's in Leopold. Sue, how'd you put your foot in it? So,
2: hi. What's your go-to? I was serving a lady at the bank, and I asked her when she was due, and unfortunately, she wasn't pregnant.
1: Devastating. Ah. Yep.
2: So, and I could never face her again.
1: No. Well, she's just had a big lunch, and what you've just assumed.
2: It was there for a long time, unfortunately.
0: Well, that is just...
2: Anyway.
0: Sorry, appreciate
1: doll.
0: Your call. Yeah, she's still carrying that.
1: Yeah,
0: I can hear that.
1: You felt the heaviness.
0: I can feel that there. All right, Ben's in Newcombe. Ben, when did you put your foot in it?
3: G'day, guys. I actually put my foot in it twice on the same occasion. We were getting ready for a bus party. I just caught the V-line into Melbourne, and all the guys are picking me up. There was five of us total, so I hop in the car. There's five of us, and it was a surprise to the bucks that we were going to his favourite bar, a German bar. And as I'm getting in the car, I haven't even popped my bag in the boot yet. I said, "Oh, I can't wait to have a Stein at this German bar name." And they go, "Oh, I can't believe you've spoiled the surprise." I hung my head in shame. I couldn't believe it. And then not 5 minutes later, I completely forgot that it was a surprise. And I said, oh, I can't wait till we get to Albury tomorrow. We're going Albury camping. I spoiled the whole weekend.
1: Are you a goldfish? What are you? Like, what's the go? Are we talking to an actual goldfish right now? That's crazy.
3: I had two vodka cruisers on the V-line and I couldn't handle myself.
0: Don't be drinking cruisers on the V-line.
1: Obviously not.
0: But Ben, so I imagine you go from being Ben misspoke. Ah, that's a shame. That's all right. And then 5 minutes later, then spoiling the next day. Like, you're immediately unpopular with the rest of the group, right?
3: So that's the thing. I actually, the best man who planned this all, and I'm sure went to a lot of hard work doing so, it was the first time I'd met him. So he was really not a big fan of me when I spoiled the whole weekend.
1: Yeah, you would be thinking, this guy's an absolute piece.
0: Yeah, first impressions, they're heaps.
4: 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If it's happening around Geelong in the Surf Coast, you'll hear about it here. 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
5: 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What live music can we see this weekend? 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
15: K-Rock Traffic.
16: Still looking busy on Latrobe Terrace, just heading southbound approaching Ryrie Street. Otherwise, it is looking busy as well in Geelong West on the Hamilton Highway eastbound after Shannon Ave. Your run out of Melbourne, the Westgate Freeway is starting to build from Williamstown Road. Otherwise, the Princes Freeway slowing from the Westgate through to the Point Cook Bend. 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
18: fine tonight, partly cloudy tomorrow and 16. Broadcasting on Wadawurrung Country. Hi, I'm Rebecca McDonald. The work from home legislation has stalled in state parliament after a push to refer the controversial laws to an inquiry. Members of the crossbench and the coalition teamed up to refer the legislation to a parliamentary committee to allow for more scrutiny.
19: The result of the division is ayes 18, no 17. Therefore, the reason Menendez passed.
18: More calls from councils across Victoria to delay the rollout of the purple bins in the state. The scheme's supposed to become mandatory in the middle of next year, but the Municipal Association of Victoria says a one-size-fits-all approach is not the best strategy. Geelong's already expressed concerns about the bin. Three Wyndham men have been arrested during a police arrest earlier today in Hawthorne East. Police say three men from Tarneit were taken into custody as part of an ongoing investigation. With a new report showing a third of Geelong's roads are in poor or very poor condition, an organisation has renewed its call for all major parties to commit to a $2 billion regional roads package ahead of November's state election. Regional City Victoria says there's no substitute for long-term investment in maintaining and renewing roads. Experts are warning thousands of home buyers could be at risk of negative equity due to falling prices and potential interest rate rises. Analysis has found half of properties bought in Sydney and Melbourne over the last 12 months are worth less than their purchase price. And a new role for Pamela Anderson as mother of the groom. Her son with Tommy Lee, Brandon, has gotten engaged to a New York uni student.
4: 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TLC Health Club Wellington opens soon.
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18: Fremantle coach Justin Longmuir says they've learned the lessons they needed to from the loss to Hawthorn last week. The Dockers will take on Geelong in tomorrow night's semi-final, and the coach says his players want to get out there and right some wrongs.
20: All you can ask for after a disappointing performance is that they come in with the right attitude to try and learn and grow and yeah, be better for the experience, and feel like we've done that, feel like we've trained well, set up some clear focuses.
18: And NFL champions, the Seattle Seahawks, have won a Super Bowl rematch with the New England Patriots 13-10 to open the new season. Meantime, the LA Rams have touched down in Melbourne ahead of tomorrow's game against the 49ers at the G.
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15: K-Rock weather.
18: Fine tonight, tomorrow partly cloudy and 16. Saturday mostly sunny 20. Right now it's 15, and you're up to date with Tim and Davo for your drive home.
4: 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Tim and Davo.
0: Yeah, good afternoon. Happy Friday Eve. What a lovely day and afternoon it is across Geelong, Surf Coast and the Bellarine. And we have a 1 o'clock appointment tomorrow, Davo, before the show. We are going to Evolved Inc. in Geelong on Little Mallet Street. And you are, after playing a bit of tattoo roulette, on your like upper thigh hip-ish? Is it upper thigh?
1: Yeah, upper thigh. I'm not exactly
0: leg.
1: Where.
0: But high leg.
1: High leg. We're going to get a tattoo. Geelong Cats Premiers 2026.
0: Pre-premiership tattoo. I was chatting to Lockie, who runs the whole shop there. He said this has never happened. He's been in the tattoo game for a long time, and this has never happened.
1: Yeah.
0: But he likes it.
1: Yeah, I think that's a bit of fun. As we said, we are Sean
0: manifesting
1: a win for the Kitty Cats.
0: Yes, we are going to chat to Kingy in a moment about the game, the semi-final in Perth tomorrow night. Mm. There's also like a watch party at GMHBA Stadium for Cats fans that obviously can't get to the furthest, most far away point from Geelong right now for this game of football. So check out that online. A lot of pubs. I know you'll be trying. Have you picked your pub yet, Davo?
1: I haven't picked the pub. Look, if any pubs want to let me know where to go, I'm more than happy to come and have a great time.
0: The Ponds. You better be going to the Ponds. Get along to the Ponds for a great night out with friends.
1: And can I tell you why it's so good at the Ponds? Is because they have the biggest screen of all time in their beer garden.
0: It is huge. And I cannot wait, because when you get this pre-premiership tattoo tomorrow, throughout the game, I know you, and I know you'll be, if any time Fremantle are in front, you'll be sitting there like with a blank expression, just like, what have I done? And then the Cats will get in front and you go, nah, we're fine, we're fine. What have I done? What have I done? So you are going to be feeling tomorrow, my dude.
1: Well, it's a tense time for any Cats fans, of course. Let's hope. We got three more games, brother. Yeah. Let's get in there.
0: All right. Well, let's get into the nitty gritty with Kingy from K-Rock Footy up next after this one from Somba. It's just gone 6 past 5. Tim and Davo driving you home. You're on K-Rock.

0: Somber there with Home Wrecker. It is Tim and Davo here to drive you home on Carrock. Thanks to the Ponds. Go on, get your mates in a headlock, safely, of course, and get along to the Ponds. And maybe we'd meet this man, Davo, at the Ponds. I think I know we would for certain.
1: Yeah, I'd get him in a headlock and take him there. What do you reckon?
0: Kingy from Carrock Football.
2: I was wondering where you were going. I'd get him in a headlock. Somber, you say?
0: Yes, very somber.
2: That's what Cat fans will be at about 11 o'clock tomorrow night if Geelong lose.
1: If Geelong lose, of course, because we are Sean manifesting a huge...
0: No, you said if.
2: Good. I was thinking, did I say when?
1: Sean manifesting a great win tomorrow night.
2: Sean manifesting. Oh, that's good. He's a new dad again.
0: It's Tim. Yeah, he had this little girl.
2: Not a new dad. You're not a new dad. If you're having a second one, you're not new. You're already...
0: He's a dad again.
2: Congratulations.
0: Kingy, the boys got over to Perth yesterday. Big game. Semi-final. Freo lost their first ever game at home last week against the Hawks.
2: For the season. Not ever. I said before. Because Geelong's beaten them there before. Nearly beat them there this year.
0: Yeah, they did.
2: Yes. Was a good game of footy, actually. People have

0: Thinking now, did Geelong show their complete hand that night? Well, I don't know. Was Chris Scott really planning on being back in Perth at some stage? Maybe he was, because Freo at that point were flying and everybody knew they were going to finish on top. So maybe there was method in Chris Scott's madness, and this is where we find ourselves, playing them in a semi-final.
1: Do you think there's a chance that the Cats get over there and send the Dockers out in straight sets?
0: Oh, absolutely there is.
1: Like what happened to Adelaide last year?
0: Yes, there is absolutely every chance that that could happen. Geelong have to be very good. Geelong need to start well. If you start badly in Perth, that makes life very tough because the crowd, oh, Wharfie time.
2: Yeah.
1: Can you explain Wharfie time for people that don't know?
0: It's the biggest crocket I've ever heard of. Wharfie time. What?
1: What is it? Because is it?
0: Why do we need to manufacture? You know, it's like having MCs on the ground trying to. Oh, sorry.
1: Nasty pass.
2: Wait, what's? Can I? Someone just. What is Wharfie time?
0: No, I don't know. They hit a button and say it's time to get loud.
1: Yeah. Oh, and the crowd just goes nuts. Purple lights.
0: That stuff works on indoor stadiums. It works in basketball and ice hockey and things like that. It doesn't work at football grounds.
2: Look, we'll let them have their fun, but we won't let them have the win. We will not let them have the win tomorrow night, of course.
0: Do you want me to get that message to Justin Longmuir? I actually have have you ever done like the people ask questions, who's the most famous person in your phone?
2: Mm-hmm.
0: Yeah, I have Justin Longmuir in mind.
1: Yeah, if you could text him and ask him to just settle back, that'd be great.
0: Yeah, just look, you know, put the handbrake on, get 2027. See you then. Yeah.
2: So Cats have got 7 games in a row so far. Obviously to win the grand final, they need to get another 3. 10 in a row for the Cats isn't unheard of.
0: No. Because in 2022...
2: Yes, they did it.
0: And more.
2: I've been doing my research.
1: Because you're nervous.
0: Now, I think it was 13 or 14 in a row in 2022.
1: Wow.
0: I think round 9 they lost to the Saints. Might have been 16 in a row.
1: Just giddy up the whole way through.
0: Oh, it was unbelievable. We rolled on that year. It was magnificent. Yeah, it's very doable, Dave. Very, very doable.
2: That's what I like to hear.
0: Because I think the team, and this is no disrespect to the men in red and white, maybe that their big effort was winning that qualifying final off the back of everything that's happened. And now maybe they're a sitting duck in a prelim, and whoever wins this semi is thinking to themselves, oh, we'd be confident going to the SCG to play the Swans.
1: Well, it'll be either the Dockers or the Cats. We know that for certain. What are the things that could happen team-wise? I've heard a few rumours that Jay Polkinghorne could be coming out of the team.
0: Yes, we discussed this on the Cat Attack podcast, that it could be deconing for Polkinghorne. Jay just looked a little bit off last week. Ball hit the ground. He looked not as nimble as you would hope somebody to be in a final. So do you think Deconing's coming back for Tracy? They've got Tracy, Amos, Voss.
1: Big boys.
0: Yeah, the prancing pony. They're all 192 centimetres plus.
2: Gorgeous.
0: Might be time to bring Sam Deconing back, which would mean a little bit of shuffling with defenders. That maybe puts Jeremy Cameron back inside forward 50 on a more regular basis, which would then put Jay Polkinghorne out. So that's a very uneducated guess, but we'll find out just over an hour from now.
1: Tomorrow night, 7 o'clock, K-Rock will be taking over
0: Andrew
1: your
0: Mackey
1: radio.
0: Joining us in the pregame.
1: He's a lovely man. Have you got a tip for us, Kingy, before we get on out of here?
0: Oh, I think the Dockers win. I hate saying it.
2: But this is
0: one of those ones where I'm happy to be very, very wrong. You I don't want to stand here and say, look, Geelong going to win by 8 goals and then deflate everybody. But I'm happy everybody that's listening to the radio right now to say, no, you're full of it.
1: Nah, they're getting the job done. We're Sean manifesting.
2: Yeah, we are.
1: We love it. Kingy from K-Rock Football, we love you, mate.
0: If you're not going to Perth and you want to watch the hoops in action, because VFL Sunday at 1:35, the Cats in a prelim against Port Melbourne. So get down for that.
1: Awesome.
0: Yeah, spot in the grand final. For grabs, the W girls are in Adelaide.
1: Yep, there you go, Kingy. Thank you very much.
0: Bye. It's Tim and Davo, K Rock.

0: Tame Impala there with Loser. It's 5:18. Tim and Dave are here to drive you home on K-Rock this afternoon. And about 24 hours ago, I was bowing out on Channel 9, Tipping Point Australia, hosted by Todd Woodbridge. It's a game show. My time was about done as I was the first person to be eliminated. They found my Tipping Point, Dave-O.
1: Yeah, they did.
0: After getting to go and play, I think it was October or November last year.
1: Yeah, this was super exciting. And I can't believe how many people watched the Tipping Point, because the amount of messages that I received over the last 24 hours of watching you on telly was outrageous. So many difference people giving me the reviews of your performance.
0: It would have been nice to have been more successful for the people, because I appreciate all the messages. A lot of people sent photos and videos, people that I haven't spoken to in like a really long time. So it's been nice kind of reconnecting. But what an awful reintroduction of me, I think. I went in with a few goals. So we have the Channel 9 on here in the studios in case any breaking news comes through. And I fell in love with Tipping Point and Todd Woodbridge. Spoke to him on the show a few times. He was like, yeah, you should apply. So eventually I did. And then it took a year and a half for me to actually go on because I just kept putting it off. I just wanted to go on there, have fun, see what it was all like, and I just wanted to answer one question correctly and obviously get to press the button and the counter would fall down and it would tip over the edge and play the game. Like, that was it. Got some audio grabs of the episode, Dave-O.
1: Yeah, let's go.
0: I still haven't actually watched it in full. I think I'm going to watch it with my wife tonight. But this is just the introduction of my part of Tipping Point last night.
2: I'm Tim. I'm a radio announcer from Geelong. And if I won the jackpot, I'd probably buy back the Pokemon cards my mum threw out when I was younger.
3: Tim, it's actually great to meet you in person.
2: Yes.
3: Because you and I have actually spoken on your show.
2: Yeah, it's nice to see you in the flesh. Yeah, we've spoken on the radio.
3: Put a face behind the voice.
2: Yeah.
3: But also, what about your Pokemon cards? I hear some of them are worth millions.
2: Yeah. Look, the less I think about it, the less it hurts. But, you know, the late 90s, early 2000s, they were very popular. I didn't know. I was six.
3: Yeah.
2: And mum threw them out accidentally. I've forgiven her. I have. But I haven't forgotten.
1: I love the canned laughter that
0: they put in.
1: That was
0: real laughter. Oh, yeah. That was keeping the room up and about. I must have been sick, because that doesn't sound like me, right?
1: No, it sounds like you're putting on a bit of a voice there. But also, how do you feel about being the Pokemon card guy on telly?
0: Really, the producers really wanted me to be the Pokemon card guy. So introduction was fine. Then they have this part. The first thing is bank builder, and they ask questions and you buzz in. The most annoying thing was the thing I took out of the whole thing is, man, you have to be fast when you hit the buzzer, because I knew so many answers, but they're just quick.
1: They
0: on
1: were
0: it.
1: Very quick.
0: Here is me and some of the other people that I was playing against playing bank builder. At the end, my nightmare fuel is what you will hear.
3: In which Madonna song does she name check Greta Garbo, Marilyn Monroe, Marlene Dietrich, Tim?
2: Vogue?
3: Correct, and Joe DiMaggio. Good one, Tim. Play that song?
2: Yeah, we play that song. Hmm. Why wouldn't you?
3: Yeah, why wouldn't
2: Madonna.
3: You? Bit of Vogue.
2: Yeah.
3: The next question. According to legend, Cornwall's Tintagel Castle was the birthplace of which mythical British king? Tim.
2: King Arthur?
3: Yes, it is, Tim. Defeating Yannick Sinner in the 2025 US Open final was which Spanish tennis star? Tim?
2: Carlos Alcaraz?
1: Ooh.
2: Alcaraz.
3: Tim, I can't give it to you.
2: Yep. That's only fair.
3: Because Alcatraz has him in jail. And if it makes you feel any better, Tim, I've actually done that in live commentary as well.
2: Yeah, and it doesn't, but thank you.
3: And you'll be able to talk about that on air when you get back to the station.
0: It's all I hear.
1: Yeah, the pointing, the laughing. Look, you did really well, though. You got a couple of them right. I mean, that castle was crazy.
0: I was happy with that. This is the last bit. It was the next part where you get 30 seconds on the clock. You've got to answer them. It's all fast. And this is the demise.
3: Good luck. 30 seconds on the clock for you. Your time starts now. Which tall African animals engage in a form of combat known as necking?
2: Rhinos.
3: Giraffes. English writer Samuel Johnson is best known for producing what 1755 reference book?
2: Pass.
3: The Dictionary. The 2025 Australian federal election was held in which month?
2: April?
3: May. In the 60s, which famous US boxer was stripped of a world title for refusing military
2: induction? Muhammad Ali.
3: Correct. Who stars as James Bond in the 1989 film License to Kill?
2: Roger Moore.
3: Timothy Dalton. What colour is the bottom horizontal stripe? So, Tim, it just has not happened for you today, so I've got nothing to transfer. I'm very sorry.
2: That's all right.
3: Tim, unfortunately for you, we've found your tipping point. Well, Tim, I do look forward to coming back on the show and having a chat about this when we get to air. Will you have me on, though?
2: Maybe, yeah. We'll see what we can do. Right. Maybe not.
3: Keep up the good work on the radio. K-Rock down on the Surf Coast. Lovely having you.
0: It fell apart quick, didn't it?
1: It's just when you watch the footage, like, I do implore you, get onto Nine now and check it out. Because you see a man in free fall, a man that is absolutely scrambling and hoping for the best. And you know what? Well done, mate. You did really well. I mean.
0: I didn't, but it's nice of you to say. We'll try and get Toddy on next week, I reckon. See if he remembers the catastrophe. It's Tim and Davo driving you home. You're on K-Rock.

0: Tattoo 528. Tim and Davo here on K-Rock, and that one goes out to you, Davo. Instead of just on my heart like a tattoo, on my upper thigh like a tattoo, because you're getting a pre-premiership tattoo tomorrow.
1: Yeah, Geelong Cats Premiers 2026, baby. Me, yeah.
0: Yeah, there you go. So that's in honour of you. Right now we're playing this.
2: OMG. It's a 60-second celebrity.
1: Yeah, that's right. It's a game of guessing, my friend, and you are stepping up to the plate. You've got 60 seconds to guess the celebrity that I and everyone else know all about.
0: Yep, they're thinking of them. They're in the news. Yes or no questions only. You'll answer to the best of your ability. Have you researched this celebrity so you can actually answer the questions?
1: Yeah.
0: Okay. Defensive?
1: Yeah. All right, we'll take your headphones off.
0: Yeah, everyone else knows but me. All right.
1: Okay, so today's celebrity is Adam Sandler.
0: See, you've learned. Yeah, don't go, Tim, come back, Tim, come back. Old needy Davo. Yeah. It's disgusting. So this person's probably in the news, making the news. Recognisable name. 9 out of 10 people on the street would know this celebrity's name?
1: Absolutely.
0: Okay. Am I a female?
1: No.
0: Am I Australian?
1: No.
0: Am I American?
1: Yeah.
0: Am I an actor?
1: Yeah.
0: Am I in my 30s?
1: No.
0: Am I in my 40s?
1: Nah.
0: Am I in my 20s?
1: Nah.
0: Am I in my 50s?
1: Nah.
0: 60s?
1: Yeah.
0: Oh, my God. Action movies?
1: Nah.
0: Serious movies?
1: There's been an element, but no.
0: Comedy?
1: Yeah.
0: Am I Adam Sandler?
1: Yeah. Ah! You are Adam Sandler, Tim. Very well done. Adam Sandler turned 60 years old yesterday. That's why he's in the news.
0: Wow. That is another one. I cannot claim the last three of these. They are coming straight out the sphincter.
1: Yeah, oh, don't say that word on radio. Yeah, it's really offensive.
0: It's a medical word.
1: I know, but sphincter's
0: anus. It's coming.
1: Oh, sorry, the anus heats better.
0: There we go. I almost feel bad when I don't feel like I've earned that, you know? Like, I know you love Adam Sandler.
1: I do.
0: And you know what the clue was? He's dabbled in serious. And if you've ever seen Click, you know
1: serious.
0: That scene at the end. That's the most moving scene in cinema history. With the he's in the rain.
1: I know.
0: And come back.
1: Yeah.
0: Come back.
1: All right.
0: Fair
1: watch
0: enough.
1: That one. I mean, 2000's breast movie.
0: Oh.
1: Who said breast movie? Damn it.
0: Titty movie. We love it.
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3: A slow run on Latrobe Terrace just heading southbound approaching Ryrie Street in town. Otherwise, it is banked up in Grovedale on Colac Road just heading northbound. A speed run out of Melbourne, the Westgate Freeway is busy at Williamstown Road and the Princes Freeway slowing through to the Point Cook Bend. 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

0: Moving to the sun there. It is 5:38. We're Tim and Davo here to drive you home on K-Rock. In the next 10 minutes, Davo, this is a spoiler, I guess. We are going to be joined by the winner of Traders Australia 2026. So the only reason we're not saying their name now is in case people are like trailing a little bit and we don't want to spoil it. Mm-hmm. But we are chatting to the winner in the next 10 minutes. But before then,
1: get the Tiguan or Tyron you really want for less at Rex Garel Volkswagen. Direct from krock.com.au. The latest news, the latest fashion. This is what's trending.
2: I love reality TV.
3: I think we've lost our minds, guys. We are going nuts on these viral trends, and I am putting my hand up to say we must stop.
0: Yeah, is it one that involves like mostly older people doing, well, not older, but people in their 40s plus doing this?
3: I would say that's a huge majority. And it, of course, it is the AI 80s trend.
0: Now, obviously, we'll talk about it because we want to play 80s songs. Like, yeah. I know you're a big fan of this one. And then if you get one, of course I'll be getting one.
3: Oh, so good.
0: As two people born in the 90s, we shouldn't love this music as much as we do. But yeah, I've seen one or two photos and it's just like my mate's parents being like, here's what I would look like now, but in the 80s.
3: It is infiltrating my whole social media. It's not just people in their 40s. I know there is that huge stigma that a lot of them are doing that, but no, it is honestly everyone is getting around this. And what it is you're putting a prompt into ChatGPT and it's spitting out a photo of what you would have looked like as an adult in the 80s, right?
0: Right.
3: It's getting too much. And I think over a billion people have done it over the last week or something. It is
0: gone. It's 1/8 of the planet.
3: We are losing our minds. I think billion might be a stretch. There's millions.
0: Davo, not again.
3: It is millions.
0: It's not again.
3: No. There was okay, something like 2.3 million in a 24-hour period. So I'm just assuming that has grown.
0: It's going to get to the billions.
3: It will.
0: See, my thing with these normally is you see all these trends. It's like, here's me as an elderly person. Here's what I'd look like as a baby. Here's what I'd look like as the other gender. And I've spoken about this on the show in the past. I believe it's coming from big government and they just want to know what we look like in every form so they can never not know who's who with facial recognition. But this one, I don't think it's that, because why would the government need to know what we look like if it was currently the 80s?
3: Yeah, I know. It's a little bit strange, isn't it?
0: Aren't you even just a little bit curious what you think you'd look like in the 80s?
3: Right. So this is the thing, is I do think there is a curiosity there and I can understand why people want to see it, right? But we don't need a post, do we?
0: Oh, is this like Spotify Wrapped?
3: Yeah, I think this might be, but I guess what was annoying, right, is I saw one get... Sorry,
0: annoying.
3: Not annoying. I saw a bloke post this trend, right? And it was like, what would I have looked like in the 80s? And what gave me the irrits about it is that this man was born in the 80s. He was here.
0: He knows.
3: He could have gone into his photo albums and had a look.
0: But that would have been little baby him, not him right now. I like it. You know what, Davo? As an early birthday present, I know your birthday's in February, I'm going to chuck you in the generator.
3: Don't worry about it.
0: And we'll see. Okay, maybe not the 80s. What about 1910?
3: No.
0: Little woman of the mound, you know? We'll get you.
3: What do you call me?
0: Okay, so it's a no.
3: Nah.
0: Well, there you go. Not to shame you if you did it, but obviously.
3: No, all the best. Light and love.
0: Light and love. It's Tim and Davo. If you want to see that story and everything else that's trending, head to our website, krock.com.au.

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1: So the Traders Australia wrapped up last night, and if you haven't seen it, the Traders is basically a giant game of trust, lies and paranoia. A group of faithfuls have to hunt down the secret traders before they're murdered or banished. Oh. But this year, one trader played everyone right to the very end and walked away with the entire $200,600 prize. And hey, spoiler ahead, if you haven't seen it, she's the winner of Traders Australia, Kirby Bentley.
0: Kirby, g'day.
2: Thank you for having me, and I'm so glad I don't need to lie anymore.
0: Okay.
1: No doubt.
0: I mean, you're pretty good at lying. Like, I'm a massive Australian Survivor fan, and you lied your way fairly deep in Australian Survivor. Now, you've lied your way the deepest in Traders on Channel 10. You are a deceiving queen, Kirby yeah. Bentley. Tell us about how you feel having to lie to succeed.
2: Well, I think I like to call it influence. So it's not really my idea. It becomes your own. So however you want to put it, that's just how I play. No, look, I'm so... That's not how I am in real life. But playing these games, I love it.
0: Traders on Channel 10. You are a deceiving queen, Kirby yeah. Bentley.

0: glad that I don't need to lie anymore. I was holding the secret for 12 months, but now it's finally out. We can just celebrate it and accept it.
1: How long are you guys actually in this mansion? Because obviously they're all put in this one mansion and they're playing this game constantly. But yeah, how long were you in there?
0: 12 days. And that is enough. Like, if it was one day further, I don't think I would have lasted. I was exhausted by, you know, the finale, so... And I think it was pretty telling.
1: What was it like for you watching it back, Kirby? Because when I was watching it, I was so worried for you, I reckon, for the first 3 or 4 episodes. But then all of a sudden, something clicked and your game just went up a notch. Do you think, was that what it was like for you in reality when you were in the actual house?
0: Yeah, absolutely. So Queen heard my jacket. I could have just walked in with a garbage bag and I should have just done that and just, you know. So that was that pressure on top of being a Survivor player. And then those first 2 days following Queen's murder, I was on edge because people were so onto me. And then Henry happened. And then it sort of freed me up to, like, play my game. And then the heat shifted. So, yeah, I got a little more focused. I got the flow of the game. And I started to learn about these people.
2: I guess because you were a trader, probably less paranoia than what you'd be used to on Australian Survivor. But keeping up the act and using your influence, as you put it, was it something that you, like, did you have big challenging moments where you're like, I don't know, I feel like I'm going to give myself away here? Because if you get caught, you're done.
0: Yeah. I love how you've shifted your language to influence now, see, so much.
1: You're very good, Kirby.
0: Something going on. yeah, it's so the difference, I think, with Survivor, you sort of know who is who, so you know your alliance, you can sort of be open with that. With traders, obviously we know everything as a trader. We know who all the faithfuls are and who we are. It's the conversations that you aren't privy to and what information the faithfuls aren't telling you or telling other faithfuls or your other trader counterparts. So it's making sure you're across it enough and hoping your other two traders or trader is playing their part and letting you in on it. So there's a lot of trust issues.
1: So towards the end of the game, you recruited Reese Nicholson as another trader and you guys were working together. And then, of course, heat started coming on you, Kirby, and you kind of had to throw him under the bus to save yourself a little bit. And I know that ended up in a real big bust up with you and Reese. Have you spoken to him since the show?
0: Yeah. So I initially brought Reese in to actually throw an original traitor just, you know, to the faithfuls. And that was Reese, because Reese was such hot topic. And then all of a sudden they stopped saying their name. So I was like, well, Jesus, this is okay then. Like, we can work together and this will work out. So with that, like, it was sort of half and half. I was more than willing to go to the end with them. But the fact that, yeah, my name was under the pump, I'm sure... I don't know. You're going to look after yourself in that situation. And pressure, you're there to play. I'd work so hard to get to that point. Yeah, it was an uncomfortable conversation, but it was one that was, you know, if I was Reese, I'd probably do the same thing, like call it out.
1: Nah, dude, I think you did it exactly how you had to. You did what you did and you did really well because obviously you've come out the winner. Now, I do need to say, Gretel Colleen, she was the host this year and she was incredible and she had all these quirky characters, Tim. It was crazy. Cool. Did she ever break character, Kirby?
0: I don't know if she broke character when she told us all that we even know how to play the game at one of our round tables. But Gretel was incredible. She was the perfect choice as a host and her character and what she's created was just insane. And I think it sort of completed the cast and the lineup that we had as well.
2: Well, it is an epic watch. You can get it now on 10 Play still and catch up if you haven't watched it. $200,000, Richard, the winner of 2026 at Traders Australia. Kirby Bentley, thank you so much for swinging by the show.
0: Thanks so much for having me.
3: It's Tim and Davo, K-Rock.

0: Mumford & Sons, Little Lion Man. Steve and Dave are here to drive you home on K-Rock. Thanks to the Ponds. Get along to the Ponds for a great night out with friends. Someone told me the other day, they're like, you look like you listen to Mumford & Sons.
1: Yes, who said that? It was a perfect call.
0: It is. And I have been, because they said that, I started listening to Mumford & Sons again. So very well played. And they get you up and about. We love a bit of stomp clap music. But Dave-o, time to stomp clap out of here.
2: Good time.
3: All right.
1: Yeah, look, big nerves right now heading into Friday, of course, because I'm getting a pre-premiership tattoo.
0: A nervy, curvy girl, and we...
1: What'd you call me?
0: A nervy, slurry girl.
1: Yeah,
0: and
1: that's better.
0: And, we played tattoo roulette. You are going to get a pre-premiership tattoo on your upper thigh. Because that's what the people want.
1: Well, it's what I want, and I want to see the Cats take the flag this year, and I just feel like we are manifesting,
0: and that is going to be so exciting, getting that ink on your body, and hopefully not cheesing off too many Cats fans.
1: I'm not cheesing. We're manifesting. We're putting positive energy out into the universe. I hope the Cats can win, and they bloody can. And it's thanks to Evolved Ink, by the way, and Little Mallet Street. They're going to be helping us out with that tomorrow.
0: Legends. If you need work done, obviously go there. Time for us to get out of here. We will see you tomorrow afternoon from 3 p.m. Special guest is going to be swinging by. Two special guests. I believe Jess and her beautiful baby boy, Ravi.
1: Oh, I love Ravi so much.
0: He's got a big personality, a big, beautiful eye. So, yeah, Jess will be here. Said she's got some news to share with us, so we'll find out what that is. It's Tim and Davo. We'll see you around. Take it easy.
1: Catch ya.
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20: Still a slow run on Shannon Ave heading northbound through Geelong West. Otherwise, it's busy on the Trobe Terrace heading southbound just approaching Ryrie Street. As for your run out of Melbourne, it's still busy at Williamstown Road and the Westgate Freeway. And the Princess Freeway is banked up from the Westgate through to the Point Cook Bend. This week at IGA, Huggies Nappy Pants, 22 to 36 pack, half price at $11. That's worth pulling over for. And September 15 at participating stores. Excludes IGA local grocer. More traffic for the drive home, keep it K-Rock.
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24: Fine tonight, partly cloudy tomorrow and 16, broadcasting on Wadawurrung Country. Good evening, I'm Rebecca McDonald. The work from home legislation could drag into next year after the Coalition and Crossbench teamed up to refer it to a parliamentary committee. The inquiry is due to report back in October, but is unlikely to return to Parliament before November state election. Premier Ben Carroll had watered down the legislation to try and appease the business community. Geelong's Deakin University has announced an acting vice chancellor. Professor Susan Elliott will start on October 7 and stay in the role until the next vice chancellor is appointed for the local institution. It comes after Ian Martin resigned in June. Two men have been charged over a fatal shooting in Thomastown. A 20-year-old man and 19-year-old from Donnybrook were arrested last night and charged with murder. A woman also arrested has been released without charge pending further inquiries. Up to six young people are accused of throwing objects at fire trucks as crews battle blazes on the Blairgowrie foreshore. The group fled before officers arrived last night. No one was hurt and the truck wasn't damaged. Regional Cities Victoria says it's been saying for years the state cannot patch its way out of a deteriorating regional road network. New data shows a third of Geelong's roads are listed as in poor or very poor condition. The council organisation pushing towards sustained investment in maintenance and renewal. And Donald Trump is promising every American adult $5,000 if Republicans retain control of both houses of Congress in November. But the US president says there's one condition.
25: The dividend that we're making must be spent in the United States of America. We don't want you going to Canada to spend the money. We don't want you going to China.
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24: Brisbane's Zach Bailey says he always wanted to stay at the club but admits it was 50-50 at stages during contract talks. He signed an 8-year deal and is happy to have taken the time on his decision.
26: I was just going to take things at my own pace. I think for the first half of the year I didn't even really deal with it at all. I just wanted to go out there and play good footy, and that's what I was doing.
24: Meantime, Lions veteran Dane Zorko signed a one-year deal for 2027. Jared McVee's been recalled for Fremantle's do-or-die clash with Geelong tomorrow night in Perth, replacing the injured Brandon Walker. And in tennis, Alexander Zverev will play Karen Khachanov in the US Open semi-finals after winning his quarterfinals in straight sets.
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24: Fine tonight, tomorrow partly cloudy and 16. Saturday mostly sunny 20. Right now it's 14 and it's time for Tom and Loggy up late.
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0: It's Thursday. We've loaded up on caffeine, bleary-eyed, but here to drive you home with the Up Late Edition.
1: Cannot wait, my friend. It's normally me that's the awkward one, but when you hang out with someone so long, you merge into each other.
0: Yeah.
1: And what you did is, some people will say, a very Loggy move.
0: Oh, okay. Yeah, all right. We'll go through that. Also, I came to you, a.k.a. the Oracle, to help find something a couple of days ago. How did it play out? Let's get the update this hour as well. 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Going old school to kick things off this evening. Back to the late noughties. You love this one. Bit of Closer by Neo.
1: Oh, okay. K-Rock. I'm feeling.
0: Close.

0: Didn't get enough this morning? We've got you sorted with Tom and Lottie up late on K-Rock 955. 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
1: We have been for the last, well, almost week now, on a Kieran hunt.
2: Yeah, exactly. And that's because you think the name Kieran has gone the way of the dodo as far as babies being named Kieran.
1: Mm-hmm.
2: That's where it all kind of started. You were out in Lara. One of your mates is there. His name's Kieran. You're like, you don't see many Kierans about.
1: No.
2: And then that got us discussing it this week. And we've found that there are a few Kierans around. And also we've found that a lot of them spell their name a bit differently.
1: Yeah, and that does muddy the waters. It makes it harder because there's Kieran with an A-N.
2: Yeah.
1: And there's Kieran with an E-N.
2: And there's Kieran with an I-N.
1: Well,
2: allegedly. No,
1: I think you're making that up.
2: I am.
1: There's an O-N. There's actually genuinely an O-N. But then,
2: there's
1: also
2: Kieran
1: a
2: with a C.
1: C-I-A. Kieran, which I think is an Irish sort of arrangement.
2: Yeah. And then yesterday we were lucky enough to speak to Kieran, who is 12 years of age.
1: Yeah, so we found Kieran Jr. So there is a junior Kieran around Geelong. We also, so there's a Kieran in North Geelong. We found one in Belmont. We had an email from a Kieran over in Frankston who listens to the show.
2: Love it. Thanks, Kieran.
1: Morning, Kieran. Doing it for that side of the state. Wonderful. I have an update.
2: Oh, okay.
1: There's another Kieran.
2: Is there?
1: Mm.
2: Where?
1: Portland.
2: Portland?
1: Yes.
2: Portland, Kieran.
1: Yes.
2: Listens on the app.
1: Yeah. So a friend of his does. So I got a message saying, I have a friend here in Portland. Her husband's name is Kieran.
2: And
1: he's an A-N Kieran.
2: Kieran.
1: So, and you can probably hear it in the way I'm saying
2: it. Yeah, it's Kieran. I thought you said Kieran, sorry.
1: Yeah,
2: it's Kieran.
1: It's not Kieran or Kieran or Kieran. It's Kieran.
2: Yeah. Okay, yeah, it makes sense.
1: So shout out to all our listeners in Portland. I've heard we've got quite the following in Portland at the moment. Not sure how that sort of unfolded. But, yes, wonderful sunny Portland. We'll put that on the heat map as well. There's
2: good
1: another
2: to know.
1: Kieran. We are still willing to and interested in hearing about
2: Kieran.
1: Kierans. If you've got a Kieran, you know geographically where we might find that Kieran.
2: Yeah. We'd like to be hearing.
1: About Kieran.
2: Yeah.
1: Love it.
0: Yes. Tom and Loggy in the evening. Just go with it. On K-Rock 955.

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1: Went out for dinner this week. Went and checked out Emerge Steakhouse in town here.
2: Ah.
1: Never been.
2: No, me
1: Never
2: either.
1: Had the pleasure.
2: Yeah.
1: It was delicious.
2: Nice.
1: Really good. Went with some friends and I, well, when I say friends, they're now friends.
2: Mm.
1: But I only knew one person in the group.
2: Yeah.
1: And so I was the ring-in.
2: Oh, nice. That's really good that your friends do that for you too.
1: Yeah.
2: They always take an ear about.
1: Yeah.
2: Out and about.
1: You know, it's nice getting out there, meeting new people and whatnot. So I've been, yeah, so I was, yeah, I was the only one that didn't know the rest of the group.
2: Mm.
1: And, you know, you get to know each other and people have questions for you. And, you know, working in the industry that we work in, everyone's got questions about what we do and when we wake up and all of that. It's just the standard stuff. Had a really lovely time, really nice dinner.
2: Nice.
1: Some good chats and just, yeah, like just got to know some people and it was really cool. And then as we were leaving, like there were a couple of awkward moments maybe through the night where I made a gag and maybe someone didn't get it or it was quite loud in the restaurant too. And we're trying to hear each other and stuff. And so a couple of moments where I was like, okay, I'm flying pretty close to the sun here.
2: Yeah. You put an act, like, you know, you were doing your stand-up routine.
1: Not going extra or anything, but just dropping gags like I would in normal conversation anyway.
2: Yeah, nice.
1: But with new people, it's always a little like, do you dial it back a little? Anyway, so I did a bit of that gear. So I had spent the evening on somewhat of a roller coaster in terms of, am I fitting in? Am I getting along with people? Everyone seems to be getting along. It's that social anxiety that you have in the back of your head, like, is this going okay? I feel like it's going okay. So then dinner finishes. We're the last ones in the restaurant, which is very annoying for staff. And then we left and got out the front and saying goodbye to everyone. So they were like, great, lovely to meet you. Hugs, shaking hands.
2: Nice.
1: And the last lady that I said goodbye to, she's like a good friend of my friend who had brought me along. She's like, so lovely to meet you. I've heard great things. Blah, blah, blah. And I said, likewise. And we went in for the hug.
2: Yeah.
1: And as you will not believe this, as...
2: oh, no.
1: As I pulled away from the hug, somehow I had gone in for the hug with my mouth open.
2: Oh,
1: and as I hug
2: straight?
1: Yeah, yeah. So next to her, like, so I've gone in with an open mouth for the hug. Oh, I think I might have even been talking or something, saying something, and then closed my mouth and pulled away and taken with myself in my mouth a couple of strands of her hair.
2: Oh, no.
1: And pulled them flat out of her head.
2: Oh, no. Oh, Tom.
1: And she's like, oh, what was that? And she's
2: just
1: like,
2: just my mouth on your head?
1: Yeah. I was like, I just bit your head. Because what else am I going to say? My brain was like, I don't have a good excuse for you, Tom. You're just going to have to come clean.
2: I like to keep people I meet's hair. I just take it home, you know.
1: How did it even happen? She's like, I thought you had glasses and, you know, your hair gets caught in glasses.
2: Yes, it does.
1: That's what it was like. It was like a doink. Oh. And I then pulled the hair out of my mouth.
2: No! God, it gets worse.
1: Yeah. And she's like, yeah, I thought you had glasses. I was like, oh, no, I just literally somehow, I don't know, got your hair in my mouth and then closed my mouth and then pulled away. Lovely to meet you.
2: They will remember that for all time.
1: Yeah.
2: You are never going to escape this story now. You're the guy that ate her hair.
1: Your friend's nice, but the biting of the hair is just
2: amazing.
1: Awful.

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2: It's starting to slow around town, although still a bit of congestion moving through Grovedale on Torquay Road heading northbound after Pioneer Road. And a little bit of traffic on Ryrie Street just setting eastbound. As we run out of Melbourne, the Westgate Freeway is looking good coming out of the city. The Princess Freeway is still slowing from the Westgate through to the Point Cook Bend. 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
0: Geelong and the Bellarine is home to some of the best local footy in the country, and we've got the best local coverage to get you into the action. 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
3: 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Left foot kick around the corner. 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
1: So I have arrived at the cave, is it? It's a cave.
2: Well,
1: we're calling it a cave. There's toilets. There's a hallway.
2: Yeah, no, I feel it's a cave with running water inside and moss.
1: Moss.
2: Yeah, but also really comfy couches.
1: Okay, nice.
2: It's kind of like, do you remember the magic faraway tree?
1: Yes, yes.
2: That kind of vibe.
1: Okay.
2: Yeah.
1: Do you have a toe ring?
2: Always. No, I can't.
1: It's disgusting, isn't it?
2: It's not that it's disgusting.
1: No,
2: it's just it's a sensory nightmare. Anyway, hi, how can I help?
1: Hi.
2: Oh, just I remember you, actually.
1: Here to see the Oracle, please.
2: Yes, no, that's okay. Take a seat. She's been wondering what's going on. I'll go get her now.
1: Okay, thanks.
2: Miss Oracle?
3: Yes.
2: You know that guy, Tom?
3: Oh, the one with the hat? Yes, I remember.
2: Well, he's here, uninvited.
3: Oh, typical. Send him in.
2: She'll see you now.
1: Oh, okay, thanks. Could have been a bit more private about that conversation, I feel like.
2: Oh, did you hear?
1: I did. I overheard everything.
2: Hi. I'll just erase your mind. Whoosh.
1: Oh, I just got here. G'day.
2: Welcome.
1: Where am I?
2: Welcome.
1: Oh, I'm with the Oracle.
2: Yes. You only have a limited time with the Oracle, so please, hurry.
1: Oracle, you are many, many splendid in your abilities to find things. You help people find things that go missing.
2: Yeah, that's really touching.
1: Came to you two days ago asking for help finding my hat.
2: Yes.
1: Lost it somewhere between leaving a friend's house on Saturday evening and then waking up on Sunday morning.
2: Mm.
1: I could not place it, but I knew it had to be in the house somewhere.
2: Well, I did take you through the options. I thought, oh, at your friend's house, and you said, absolutely not, could not be. I leave with my hat on my head every time.
1: I said I'd leave a child before I left my hat.
2: That's right.
1: I actually said I'd leave a cat, but I have no cats, so.
2: What about in the car I mentioned and you said, absolutely not?
1: Because I checked.
2: But
1: I thought of that one.
2: It is a man check. And you said, absolutely not. And then I said to you, oh, an idea came to me. One of your lovely daughters decided to wrap it up for Father's Day and possibly put it in their room to present to you the following day, which was Father's Day, and then forgot about it entirely.
1: Mm.
2: I sent you off with that information, and now you're back.
1: With a hat.
2: Yes. Now, I'm not sure whether that's the hat you were talking about, because famously you do have multiple hats.
1: Well, I usually only rock one, but you're right. After I spoke to you, Oracle, but before I went and had a look, I went and bought another hat.
2: Oh, money is no option, is it? I can sense that about you.
1: So now I have two hats because I found the hat. That's the good news. I found the hat, Oracle.
2: I'm so pleased.
1: Did you help me? Maybe in some universal sense.
2: Okay. Where was it?
1: Not in a literal sense.
2: Okay.
1: Because it wasn't where the Oracle said it would be.
2: Where was it?
1: Wrapped and hidden under a bed.
2: Yeah, where was it?
1: It was in my daughter's wash basket.
2: I think that's the Oracle thinks that's a win.
1: Really?
2: Why was it in the door? Why was it in your daughter's wash basket?
1: Because it got scooped up with their clothes and thrown in the basket.
2: Yeah, but also, see how I said mentioned your daughter? Oracle can't get everything right all the time, but Oracle does get in the vicinity.
1: Wait, it's wavelength, sort of vibey sort of stuff.
2: I said
1: similar
2: your daughter, involving your daughter.
1: Ballpark,
2: and then I thought this might be a possibility for you.
1: Okay.
2: So if you've come back to tell me that I'm wrong, then I have a button here that releases a trapdoor under your feet. Anything you want to say?
1: So there's a cave under the cave?
2: Yes, wow. A double cave situation.
1: Oh my goodness.
2: Do you want to say thank you, Oracle, or are you coming here to...
1: What's in the other cave?
2: You'll find out.
1: Depends.
2: Here we go.
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0: Yeah, it is Geelong, the Surf Coast and the Bellarines' favourite Thursday-based, flatulence-based game.
1: It never gets old.
0: Yeah. How does it work? What do I do and what do you do?
1: So basically, I guess the word that you have replaced with flatulence, and it could be from a song or a piece of prose or something topical, you replace it with farts. So I try to get the clean wipe, which is 3 out of 3. Yes. I hate saying that, but I'm ready for another game, my friend.
0: All right, let's see if this is another week where you can follow through. Question number one is, I like to keep it topical, but this is just because I like it. Here we go. Absolutely, we do. You know, mate.
1: Yeah, that's
0: sometimes
1: good.
0: I end on one of these.
1: I know.
0: Yeah, no, I thought I'd.

0: proud.
1: I think the boys would be so proud. Proud.
2: That's so in their wheelhouse. The word is age.
0: Well done, mate. All right.
2: Oh, classic. We both love them.
0: Clean snap so far. Question number two. Tell me, what word are we missing here? This is more topical.
3: I learned a lesson at Aldi the other day. Let me tell you, the checkout is unbelievable. Like, it's game on, mate.
0: It's a high pressure situation.
2: Where have you been?
3: Donna's laughing at me. Donna is absolutely pissing herself.
2: Oh, it's not a laughing time.
3: I couldn't keep up when I swore then. I nearly swore.
2: You did.
3: Press the dump. I couldn't keep up.
0: Should I?
3: Hey, I've done it. Dump it.
0: I did.
3: I dumped you.
2: Oh, my God. That was Jono on Monday morning dropping. Do you want me to say it?
0: I don't. I say... Give us the clean version of the word.
2: F.
0: Mm. F or effing.
2: Yeah.
0: Is what he said.
2: Yeah.
0: So there you go.
2: Well, I didn't want to. I mean, that kind of effing is like the word.
0: No, it isn't. But also, I can't play the word. So.
2: So I was like, are we about correct? To go?
0: No, no, no, no, no, oh, no, no. Okay, so two from two so far with our fart game, word beneath my wind. Let's see if you can get the clean wipe. Three from three. Tell me, what word are we missing here?
4: 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The only difference is now I drink Pure Lightstar. 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And I still write my name on my. 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
2: God, so we've been looking for Kierans all week to make a heat map of Kierans, and the missing word, like Kieran Perkins, most famous Kieran, right?
0: Yeah.
2: That missing word there is milk.
4: When I was a kid, I loved water and milk.
0: Yeah.
2: Oh, it sounds better the other way, though. Mate, that was a great game.
0: Well done, mate.
2: A lot of fun.
0: Absolutely smashed it. Plain jocks all round. You can keep them on for the rest of the day. And we'll play again next Thursday. 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
1: I was having the time of my life exercising free will, and as I was walking along MacKillop Street, I saw there was a playground there that had one of those spinny things, and I thought, you know what, there's no kids around, there's no families around, and I felt like having a play.
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2: Okay.
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1: Oh, see, that's nice. Else. You've got someone with you.
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0: 2026 AFL Final Series is here. Now that the Cats have derailed the Blues train.
1: Dangerfield, he'll want to sniff a goal. He'll sniff a goal. He'll sniff a metric one. Goal of the night, Patrick Dangerfield.
0: Next in their sights are the Dockers in a Friday night semi-final blockbuster in Perth. Will Fremantle bounce back after a shock loss to the Hawks at home? Or will the Cats claw their way to another prelim? Tom King, Ben Casanilia, and Mark Neal bring you K-Rock Football live from Optus Stadium. 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
0: Sunday, it's back to West Oval for the knockout GFNL first semi-final between Newtown and Chilwell and Bell Park.
1: Punched away by Pierce, wins the race to the ball too. Left foot kick around the corner. Left foot kick has kicked a goal!
0: 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Tom King, Jason Doherty, Matt Kershaw, Rowan McSparran and Jane Birch bring you all the excitement from the best of Arwen season 2026. 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

0: 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Is this legitimate, mate?
1: Yes, I do admit. 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I've got four pair, I would have you know. 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

0: I just got.
1: The 2026 AFL Finals Series is here. Now that the Cats have derailed the Blues train.
2: Dangerfield, he'll want to sniff a goal. He'll sniff a goal. He'll sniff a metric goal. Goal of the night, Patrick Dangerfield.
1: Next in their sights are the Dockers in a Friday night semi-final blockbuster in Perth. Will Fremantle bounce back after a shock loss to the Hawks at home? Or will the Cats claw their way to another prelim? Tom King, Ben Casanilia and Mark Neal bring you K-Rock Football live from Optus Stadium. 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

0: having the time of my life, exercising free will. And as I was walking along MacKillop Street, I saw there was a playground there that had one of those spinny things. And I thought, you know what? There's no kids around. There's no families around. And I felt like having a play.
1: Yeah. Ryan, how do you feel about adults playing on kids' playgrounds?
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3: 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I do it all the time.
0: Yes!
1: Okay.
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0: Oh, oh see, that's nice. Else. You've got someone with you.
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1: Ray Gunn was at the Paris Olympics, so the number one breakdancer in Australia, and went to represent us for the B girls, right? 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I was looking forward to watching this on Netflix. It's called Untold Ray Gunn Breaking Badly. So it's got her in it, but also her husband. You know how your partner is supposed to be your biggest champion?
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0: Geelong and the Bellarine is home to some of the best local footy in the country, and we've got the best local coverage to get you into the action. 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
1: Punched away by Pierce, wins the race to the ball too. Left foot kick around the corner. Left foot kick has kicked a goal!
0: 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Tom King, Jason Doherty, Matt Kershaw, Rowan McSparran and Jane Birch bring you all the excitement from the best of Arwen season 2026. 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

0: The 2026 AFL Finals Series is here. Now that the Cats have derailed the Blues train.
1: Dangerfield, he will sniff a goal. He'll sniff a goal. He'll sniff a metric goal. Goal of the night, Patrick Dangerfield.
0: Next in their sights are the Dockers in a Friday night semi-final blockbuster in Perth. Will Fremantle bounce back after a shock loss to the Hawks at home? Or will the Cats claw their way to another prelim? Tom King, Ben Casanilia, and Mark Neal bring you K-Rock Football live from Optus Stadium. 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
2: Pretty quiet start to our fabulous Friday on our roads. A little bit of traffic action in the CBD for Latrobe Terrace, but Ryrie Street and MacKillop Street are pretty quiet for this time of the morning. A bit of outbound traffic through Belmont for Settlement Road. Other than that, very quiet indeed. The Surf Coast Highway is looking magnificent. It's 54 minutes from Ryrie Street to Port Melbourne. Magnificent. 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
3: Hey there, it's Nicole taking a look at what's coming up in the news this morning. All eyes on the MCG today as the NFL makes its Australian debut, the 49ers and the Rams game kicking off at 10:35. Police appealing for any dash cam footage following the fatal rollover to the north of Geelong at Parwin on Tuesday afternoon. A solemn day for the US on the 25th anniversary of the 9/11 attacks. 10 Australians among the almost 3,000 victims. WorkSafe has been called in to investigate a death at a Truganina factory, and a Tarnit man is among five arrested in a police operation that allegedly uncovered 100,000 illicit cigarettes. And in sport, the Cats are taking an unchanged lineup into tonight's semi-final with Frio in Perth, and Jesse Hogan is officially heading to Collingwood. Hogan and the club confirming the move. Cloud clearing and 16 today, and we'll have more news at 6.
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1: We've been on Kieran. 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
1: 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Received an email. 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
2: Yeah.
1: Or Kieran. Do you understand?
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2: K-Rock traffic.
3: A little bit of traffic building throughout the CBD. Melbourne Road slowing a touch in both directions through North Geelong. The Princes Highway seeing a bit of traffic action in both directions through Corio and Norlane. Your run into Melbourne along the Geelong Ring Road and the Princes Freeway is absolutely spectacular. No delays at the Maltby Bypass or the Point Cook Bend. And then it's smooth sailing onto the Westgate Freeway and over the bridge into Melbourne. 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More traffic all day while you work. Keep it K-Rock.
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5: Broadcasting on Wadawurrung Country, hey, it's AJ with your latest K-Rock news. Melbourne becomes the centre of the sporting world this morning as the Rams and 49ers square off at the MCG. Out of the halftime show, Nick Jonas says the brothers are blown away by the G.
6: We can't wait. Yeah. We just finished up sound check and rehearsal and listen, this venue is
7: absolutely incredible.
5: A person has been hospitalised following a crash in Barwon Heads. The accident yesterday saw a car crash at Ewing Blythe Drive around 10 a.m. Police say it's possible the driver had a medical episode. WorkSafe has been called in to investigate a death at Truganina factory. It's believed a 59-year-old man was thrown from the basket of a scissor lift after it toppled. It's the 32nd workplace death in Victoria this year. The Albanese government is being urged to abandon any further plan to overhaul veteran health funding. Labor's push to impose a $5,000 cap on allied health services has been blocked by the Senate. And the lives of 3,000 people are being remembered on the 25th anniversary of the 9/11 attacks on the US. Four hijacked planes crashed into a field in Pennsylvania, the Pentagon, and the World Trade Centers. US President George W. Bush was on a school visit when the news broke.
8: Today we've had a national tragedy. Two airplanes have crashed into the World Trade Center in an apparent terrorist attack on our country. Terrorism against our nation will not stand. May God bless the victims, their families, and America.
5: 10 Australians were among the victims, including Geelong man Peter Gilliveri.
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5: Geelong has resisted the temptation to pick Sam DeConing for tonight's semi-final with the Dockers. The Cats going into the clash at Perth Stadium unchanged. Freo making two changes. Corey Wagner and Judd McVie are both coming into the team. You can listen to tonight's semi-final right here on K-Rock Football or via the K-Rock app. One change for both Brisbane and Adelaide for tomorrow night's semi-final. Ty Gallop back for the reigning premiers with Noah Answorth making way. Zach Taylor is in for the Crows, Isaac coming out of the side. Matt Rowell says he's not headed back to Victoria. Rowell is under contract next season with Gold Coast, but then becomes a free agent and has been targeted by Victorian clubs. But Rowell's management say he's staying put with the Suns.
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9: Good morning, Liam Robertson from Surfing Victoria here with your morning surf report. We've got slightly better conditions this morning. That swell has eased from yesterday. We're still seeing good-sized waves, though, on most of the breaks along the Surf Coast and the Ballerine. Seeing waves on those more exposed locations in that overhead range still, so still lots of water moving about. Winds are much lighter as well. Not entirely clean conditions just yet. Still a lot of lump and bump around from the last few days of wind. But protected corners also have some great waves for everyone else. As always, if you are going for surf, surf with a mate and play it safe by the water.
1: Rex Corral Skoda, your surprising source of hybrid motoring.
2: K-Rock weather.
5: Cloud clearing with a top of 16 degrees today. Right now we're sitting at 5. You're up to date with Tom and Lockie.
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0: Happy Friday, y'all. It's NFL Friday.
7: Wow. Y'all. Coming in hot. And thank God you are, mate, because I am pumped as well.
0: Yeah. I'd appreciate it if you didn't do the whole show with the helmet on, though.
7: No, but I like it. Mm. It covers exactly my worst quadrant, the whole head.
0: Yeah.
7: Should I put the mouth guard in, though?
0: Yeah. Well, I mean, if you're going to commit, really commit.
7: Mm. Nah, that's all right. We'll just keep it normal, mate. It's a big old Friday and so much is on the way.
0: Absolutely. A little bit later on the show, going to catch up with Sarah Marie, who does stuff here on K-Rock. She's quite often on the station. We caught up with her, I think, last week about her international travels. She will be at the MCG for the NFL today, so we'll cross down there and find out what's going on.
7: Mate, I can't wait. The city is pumping already. It's so cool. Also, non-disclosure bar, we've still got $150 for you to go there and... who's going to win this cocktail or gin masterclass as well for them and nine mates?
0: Yeah, we'll find out. That. Yeah, we certainly will. What do you got for us next though, mate?
7: Next, I want to chat about world maps. Stay with me. Very interesting conundrum with world maps has come up this week.
0: I feel like I should tap Cameron Ling in for this chat instead of me.
7: Yeah, unfortunately, he doesn't work on Fridays and you've asked plenty of times.
0: Yeah, you're right. All right, I will take it. We'll all do take one for the team. After Alex Warren, Emerald Eyes, K-Rock 955. I think that's an NFL thing, take one for the team.
7: Sure.

0: this time last week. He was doing shows in Melbourne. That's Alex Warren, Emerald Eyes on K-Rock 955 as we do it for our friends at Mimosa Homes.
1: So the map as we know it, the world map, we all look at it and we're like, yep, that seems about right. I mean, how would any of us know anyway? You know,
0: yeah,
1: if that's what you say Australia looks like, I take your word for it. I got no idea.
0: Be really careful.
1: Why?
0: Because you start moving into flat Earth territory there.
1: No, well, there is. I don't propose to that at all. We did have that flat Earth on ages ago,
0: yeah,
1: remember?
0: Yeah,
1: and we got quite
0: it.
1: A few complaints. hilarious, though. But the thing is, we're not smart enough. We don't know. I can't get up that high.
0: Yeah.
1: I can't look and trace and whatever. So the world map as we know it, we've just kind of been since like the 16th century, we're just kind of like, yep, cool, that's the world map,
0: mm-hmm.
1: right? But they've changed it. They've changed it this month. So you know how you look at a world map? If you're kind of in any other country bar America, the world map sort of has Africa in the middle.
0: Yeah,
1: right?
0: Yeah.
1: And you've got the Americas to the west and, you know, Russia and China to the east and Australia at the bottom of the east, right? Mm. And now if you go to America, they put America in the middle because of course they do,
0: of course,
1: right?
0: That's,
1: yeehaw. Sorry, I know it's a big American flair day today, but that's just the way it is. So the United Nations General Assembly, they adopted this resolution this month. So it was just this week. And they are encouraging everyone to switch from the traditional old school map to the equal Earth map.
0: Okay.
1: And so this displays the true relative size of continents more accurately, right? So Africa... Greenland on a world map looks absolutely massive, right? It looks bigger than Africa.
0: Yeah.
1: Africa is actually 17 times bigger than Greenland.
0: Oh.
1: Okay, so it's changing a little bit. And the way that Australia looks, it looks like Australia's been put in italics. We're kind of like on the piss a bit.
0: Oh, what?
1: Right? But
0: why?
1: It's better this way.
0: Okay.
1: It's just because
0: are we actually
1: kind of
0: on the piss? Like
1: I don't know. I think we are on the piss. The thing is that not everyone agrees, right? And who do you think is the most upset?
0: America.
1: So the US was the only country to vote against the resolution.
0: Sure, yeah.
1: And they said it's a radical ideology project, a distraction from serious global issues like peace and poverty. Okay.
0: Okay.
1: Right? But Africa's like, no, well, you've had it. You've been in the middle for long enough in your country. Africa looks tiny. We're huge. Okay.
0: Yeah.
1: We've been working on things. We've been having protein. We're ready to like, we've been, you know, trying to.
0: Well, everybody knows.
1: Everybody
0: knows that Africa is huge.
1: Yeah. And Greenland, not so much.
0: No.
1: So that's why they're happy to change it. And I think if you see the world map look a little bit different, just know that Africa's had a glow up. Okay?
0: Do you think America's mad because aren't they trying to take Greenland or was it like it's part of their
1: mate, territory? I can't keep up with it anymore.
0: Also.
1: Go San Francisco.
0: 49ers. Go Rams. I'm wearing my Rams t-shirt. I just wonder what it's going to do for house prices in Australia if you change the size of the continent. What's that going to do for the price of my property?
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5: Tom and Loggie on this Friday morning. Headed for a top of 16 today with cloud clearing. And then the weekend looking pretty nice. Mostly sunny tomorrow and 20. And then shower or two on Sunday, up to 25 degrees now. But we might get up to 6 mil. So, you know, swings and roundabouts.
6: Does indeed.
5: Monday as well, top of 20, possible shower. So we're right in the spring zone. It is NFL Super Bowl Friday. Not Super Bowl, Melbourne MCG.
6: Well, it feels like the Super Bowl because it's just absolutely huge. But, of course, we can't forget the Cats playing.
5: Oh, yeah, so much going on.
6: Kingy's going to join us at 7:40 this morning to chat all about it.
5: Spot on, mate. Coming up next, though, I've got a story about a couple who have done what many people think is impossible.
6: Okay.
5: And I think it may broaden your horizons. Okay? Yeah.
6: Okay.
5: I think you may want to do this thing.
6: Okay.
5: You know, as you and Jimmy James, but also that may end our friendship.
6: Oh, God. Okay. Well, I mean, there's so much to throw up here.
5: Yes. How about I play the song and then tell you the rest of the story after Tame Impala, Loser, K-Rock. Good morning.

0: I like to call him Big Kev. That is Tame Impala, Loser. 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Going to the UK for this one, mate. Where 23-year-old Chloe Neal and her now husband, Connor, who is 26, just got married.
1: Okay.
0: Well
1: congrats.
0: Done. Congrats to them. The exciting thing here for them and for you, but probably no one else, is they managed to host their dream wedding on a micro budget.
1: Okay. I love those stories.
0: Less than 1,000p.
1: Wow. Okay, so everyone paid for their own food and drinks, clearly. Well, they didn't provide food and drinks.
0: Well, here we go. They tied the knot at Ipswich Town Hall.
1: Okay.
0: Right. Rather than splashing out on traditional large-scale celebration, which, again, is tough for you given your ethnicity.
1: Yeah.
0: The size of your family.
1: And plus, I'm just so loved. Like, it's, you know, I don't want to leave anyone out.
0: No, you're right. You are very busy. Mm-hmm. You're always busy. Whenever I'm like, hey, I'm coming to Ocean Grove.
1: I'm here now in the next seven minutes.
0: I'll be there in, you know, a week or so. Yeah. You're
1: unfortunately, I'm busy. Sorry about that. Yeah, that happens.
0: Rather than splashing out, they focused their budget on the things that mattered most to them, and then friends and family helped keep the costs down.
1: Oh, okay. Here they're one go. Of you. They're one of your people.
0: Yeah, they described it as intimate, relaxed and very personal. Wasn't a huge wedding. Didn't want to spend thousands and thousands of pounds on one day. A budget in mind. Wanted to get married quickly, okay?
1: Yeah, that's fair. And that's it's your day. Do what you wish.
0: Yeah.
1: But if you're inviting people and you're not feeding them.
0: Yeah, well.
1: That's where I draw the line.
0: We got married 5 months after knowing each other.
1: Love is real. When you know, you know.
0: God, how did they not have time to save up for a wedding? So they made a lot of the decorations themselves, which, I mean, when I, like, you know, for the way, however it turned out, our wedding was a lot of fun and we made a lot of the stuff.
1: Yeah,
0: so,
1: beautiful.
0: And do you know what? I was so happy to get my weekends back because it's so much. The glue gun.
1: DIY.
0: Oh, my God, I'm a whiz with a glue gun. So they set it all up themselves at the town hall. They bought secondhand rings. And the cake that they got was from M&S, which cost £40.
1: I thought you were going to say M&M, which was $3.50 a bag.
0: No, M&S I think is a supermarket, right?
1: Okay.
0: So supermarket cake, secondhand rings, £70 on decorations from Amazon that they set up themselves.
1: Yep.
0: The food bill, this is where we're moving, right? Oh, cake stand cost them £12 as well.
1: Okay, beautiful.
0: Food bill was remarkably low thanks to an arrangement with their reception venue and their paying guests.
1: Yeah, nah. So you know what? Don't have a party. Just elope. Sorry, is it the Macedonian in me? Don't invite me somewhere and then expect... Sorry, I'm just going to calm down and let you finish the story.
0: The food was around £1,000 in total, but because it was a last-minute arrangement, we were open with our guests beforehand, everyone was happy to pay for their own meal.
1: Sure they were. So happy. You barely got mentioned in any messages behind your back.
0: The couple's personal contribution towards the food, £78. So that's their two main courses.
1: Mate, this is your people. I don't know.
0: No, like, I'm saying to you, like, this is not my people. Is this the only way it's going to happen?
1: This is not my people. I would never do this. No.
0: I'm bringing it to the table because I'm concerned that this is the only way it's going to happen for you.
1: I will make you pay for your meal because you will be working at my wedding. But apart from that, everyone else will get it for free.
0: Yeah. I'll have to dance for the people after dinner. I will do private dancer, my own.
1: Yes.
0: Private dancer. But no, if you do make me pay for my food at your wedding, we're not friends anymore.
1: That's completely fine. And if you give me $30 as a present, we're not friends anymore.
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2: 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Tom King, Jason Doherty, Matt Kershaw, Rowan McSparran and Jane Birch bring you all the excitement from the best of Arwen season 2026. 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
12: Traffic is building now throughout the CBD. I would say it's a little bit quieter than usual. Plenty of traffic in Cario for the intersection of St. George's Road and the Princes Highway. The Princes Highway is pretty stop-start in both directions through Cario and Norlane. Thompson Road slowing northbound on approach to Baden Powell Drive. Baden Powell was the founder of the Boy Scouts Association. 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
0: Hey, it's AJ with your latest K-Rock news. All eyes on the MCG today as the NFL makes its Australian debut. Rams quarterback Matthew Stafford says he's excited to step onto the hallowed turf.
15: It's a town that loves sports and excited about the NFL. We see Rams and 49ers murals all up over the city. It's a big-time buzz in the city.
0: Police are appealing for any dash cam footage as the investigation continues into a fatal rollover at the north of Geelong and Parwin. Two young children were killed when a four-wheel drive rolled after school pickup on Tuesday afternoon. Five other children and a 34-year-old woman were taken to hospital. The youngest victim of the Bondi attack will be remembered through a new charity in her honour. The Matilda Foundation will celebrate the 10-year-old's kindness and empathy while supporting projects designed to carry her values into the future. Three people have been arrested in a police drugs operation on the Mornington Peninsula. A large-scale drug lab was found in a raid at a property. Two men and a woman have been charged with drug trafficking offences. Cyclists will be taking to the Great Ocean Road on Sunday for the Amy Grand Fondo. It's named after cyclist Amy Gillett, who died while training with the Aussie women's team in Germany in 2005. There'll be several events, including a family ride and the Grand Fondo over 122 k's. And a solemn day for the US on the 25th anniversary of the 9/11 attacks. Hijacked planes crashed into a field in Pennsylvania, the Pentagon, and the World Trade Center in New York.
16: I was taking the garbage out of the building when we heard this roaring engines coming. We looked up and there was a plane. Next thing you know, we heard boom. It had to be a 737 that had to hit the World Trade Center. Oh my God almighty, the black smoke all over the place.
0: 10 Australians were among the 9/11 victims.
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0: Geelong will go in unchanged for tonight's semi-final with Freo in Perth. The Cats chasing an incredible eighth preliminary final in the past 10 seasons. Freo has made two changes. Corey Wagner and Judd McVee both come into the side. You can listen to tonight's semi-final here on K-Rock Football or via the K-Rock app. Geelong has swung two changes for its trip to Adelaide in the AFLW. Piper Dunlop and Zali Friswell both come into the side to take on the Crows. Jasmine Stewart and Nicholas Stevens make way for the duo. Jesse Hogan is officially headed for Collingwood. Both GWS and Collingwood confirming the forward will continue his career in black and white next year. Hogan was delisted by the Giants this year after six seasons.
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0: Cloud clearing in the top of 16 degrees today. Right now we're sitting at 5. 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
17: I love reality TV.
1: Oh, Billy Joel, can you just stay inside and just, you know, take care of yourself, please?
18: Oh, yeah. We've already lost Dolly this year.
1: Yeah, we've lost a lot of beautiful people and we just need him to stay inside. Can we have a little bit of Billy?

0: Good choice, Tom. He revealed.
1: Really tough to pick my favourite Billy Joel song.
0: If you play the Fall Out Boy, We Didn't Start the Fire, I swear to God, if that song is coming up next, you will be in so much trouble. He revealed he was on the mend after undergoing brain surgery following his diagnosis with a rare condition last year. So he told this on Sirius XM, their channel, and he said, I'm not going anywhere. I'm here. I'm still here. He's 77 years old.
1: Okay.
0: And obviously, he just came out, 2 years ago, whatever. But it's kind of like, if you didn't see him, you might not kind of see him, but we're still just hoping that he's all okay.
1: Right,
0: and
1: yeah.
0: I've asked you for one thing. To play
1: Billy Joel, which I did. I played Matter of Trust, and I've got some other ones. Usually when this happens, we'll do a whip around. Do you remember the Lenny Kravitz chat that we had with Men's Health magazine? I do, because I played it as a best bit last week when you were away.
0: Very
1: good.
0: We
1: did a great whip through his back catalogue, so I'm just going to play my favourite.
0: I swear to, if it is, just know that I'm leaving and you can do the rest of the show by yourself. So it's up to you, mate. I've put it out there.
1: What do I do here, guys? 5223295.
0: It is the worst song. It is actually offensive. It's embarrassing. Billy must hate it. Fall Out Boy must be embarrassed by it. But they're like, we want the money. Who cares?
1: Let's let the people decide.

Oh, God, she actually left. All right, let's just enjoy. I cannot do this alone. That's what's trending. Stay up to date with everything trending. krock.com.au. Come back. She's actually gone. I'm going to play a song and try and find Lobby.

0: Cat's Eye, or as my Spotify calls it, Catsy.
1: Catsy?
0: That's why, I mean, one of a thousand reasons radio is better than...
1: Oh, there you go.
0: Because we'll say it the proper way.
1: Yes.
0: And if not initially, eventually we'll work out...
1: And we'll apologise for our mistake.
0: How to say the artist's name. thanks to Mimosa Holmes, Tim and Langy.
1: Yeah. My name's Lockie, mate.
0: Yeah, you get a lot of that.
1: So I want to go to Perth and then to Bali.
0: Okay.
1: And then back to Perth.
0: Classy.
1: Sorry, I know you love it.
0: It's the FIFO highway.
1: It is indeed. It's the pickup highway, mate. And a girl, she is a bit of an influencer, I guess. Her name's Hayley Davis, right? Mm-hmm. She just went to Bali with her best friend and her family. And then she had a whole bunch of other friends come over. And this was on New Year's Eve, right? So she's just opening up about this, but this was New Year's Eve. She was there. And then her other mates were like, we're going to come and spend it with you too.
0: Cool.
1: She's like, cool, cool, cool,
0: yeah.
1: Right? Anyway, she decided they didn't have anywhere to go. And she decided that she went to this Atlas Super Club in Kuta.
0: Cool.
1: Right? And there was an American rapper performing and she was like, you know what? I'm going to secure a luxury day bed at the venue and she's about to tell us what it all involves, right? But the thing is, if you've ever been traveling before, sometimes you can get a bit confused with conversion rates and whatnot.
0: And currency and stuff.
1: And, you know, sometimes you think, if you haven't been to Vegas, you think that a day bed is just somewhere where you can just rock up.
0: Mm.
1: But no, you have to pay for the privilege for the day bed.
0: Is she in Vegas or is she in Bali?
1: She's in Bali, but that's what I'm saying. You know when you go to these resort-style places?
0: Yeah.
1: First time I learnt about day bed culture was in Las Vegas because
0: right,
1: they have
0: okay.
1: pool party etiquette, right?
0: Right?
1: You can't just sit down. It's not like when you go to the pool here at Cadinia Park.
0: Oh,
1: like you can't just sit down and enjoy the pool. No, no, no. You have to pay for the privilege. So it's New Year's Eve. She's got some mates. She's gone to Kuta and she's like, I'm going to request this little area. And here's what happened.
2: I found this day bed at Atlas, right next to the stage. Had its own private pool. It was just insane. We're like getting to vodka. We're getting shishas. Getting like, oh my God, drinks left, right and centre. The waiter's coming over to us, giving us food. We're getting burgers, chips, everything. Oysters, you name it. Everything. We are literally living like the rich. We said to the waiter, oh, we're going to go. And she's like, oh, no, no, no. Got so much more money. She couldn't really say it, though, because she couldn't really speak English. And I'm like, oh, keep it as a tip. At first, I thought I got hacked. And I checked my bank. $10,650 has been taken out of my account.
0: Oh, wow.
2: That day bed that I thought that day bed was $1,650. That day bed was $10,650.
0: Oh, my
2: and that
0: goodness.
2: That tip that I was going to give the waiter, that tip was $7,000.
1: Oh! So the waiter came back over and said, you've still got $7,000 left. Don't leave. And she was like, nah, just keep it as a tip. Like, it's fine.
0: Oh.
1: They were plying them. The people at the venue were like, here, take these bottles of alcohol. Take them with you.
0: Right,
1: they're like, oh, we don't care. Because they were so worried at the venue. They're like, why are they leaving us with all this money? But she didn't know. She didn't put two and two together, right?
0: So she's supposed to be spending $10,600 worth and so
1: yeah,
0: but
1: paid
0: they were
1: going to
0: leave at the 3,600 mark.
1: Yes, right? So they were giving them all bottles of alcohol and she said that her and her mates were going down the street. They're like, we were over it. We don't even want to drink anymore. And they were giving away all these bottles. The bottles of tequila, they Googled it, was $600
0: a
1: bottle.
0: Oh, my God, and she's paying for all of it.
1: And she's paid
0: like
1: for it.
0: Oh,
1: she's
0: no,
1: paid for it.
0: No.
1: So what you need when you travel is a dumb friend. That's what you need.
0: Yeah.
1: That's the secret.
0: Yeah, dumb rich friend.
1: Yeah.
0: And not just when you travel, just in general. That'd be great. Thank you.
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0: Cloud clearing today, 16 will be the top for us. A mostly sunny Saturday, tomorrow 20, and then Sunday, bit of rain, but top of 25 degrees. So get the pins out.
1: We're going to find out tonight whether the Cats will further go forward into the final series.
0: Yeah.
1: But what team are we going to call out today for your chance to win home or away? Home is a huge 98-inch 4K LED Samsung TV thanks to Harvey Norman, and away is two tickets to the 2026 Toyota AFL Grand Final with a whole bunch of other prizes as well. What would you choose?
0: Ooh, I think I would.
1: I don't know. Because Kylie's there. I keep changing my mind. I actually don't think I would fit this big ass TV in my house.
0: That's the thing, isn't
1: it? We would have to make a whole new cabinet.
0: We've got a really big glass window that's like the fishbowl thing for the to look into the studio when you're in the hallway, and it's almost as big as the whole window. They measured it out. 98 inches is a lot of inches.
1: It is.
0: Yeah. And Harvey Norman have got a lot of big screen TVs. In fact, they've got the big screen TV for you for the footy finals. Be listening a little bit later in the show, unless you're a Richmond supporter, because we did it yesterday.
1: Yeah, so sorry about that. We're not doing it again.
0: Guarantee you that it won't be that today. Ed Sheeran out. Shivers on K-Rock.
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0: 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When you use your laptop at home, specifically at home, what's your arrangement? What's your setup?
1: Okay, so I have a long cord and then like an extension cord. And then I plug that into the wall and then I set my laptop up on the kitchen table.
0: Yeah, okay.
1: And then that's where I do my adult business.
0: Right, okay.
1: Yeah.
0: And so that's where you would spend the most time on a computer at home.
1: Yeah.
0: Yeah, smart. Good.
1: Really?
0: Yeah.
1: Why?
0: No, well done. A lot of people will rest it on their lap.
1: Yeah. It gets to, like, it depends. It gets too hot for me.
0: Well, funny you should say that.
1: Oh, okay, yeah.
0: Right, this is where we're going because doctors are warning against prolonged laptop use on your lap after young boys developed an unsightly skin condition caused by heat emitted from the device.
1: Oh.
0: It's called toasted skin syndrome.
1: Is that what you get with hot water bottles as well?
0: I don't know.
1: Okay, because everyone always says to me, and on the hot water bottle, sorry to derail this,
0: no,
1: as I always do, but it says don't put boiling water in a hot water bottle. And I just laugh and say, piss off.
0: I assume because it'll explode.
1: Well, yeah, but also I'm cold. I don't want warm water. I want hot, boiling hot water in a water bottle, right? And if you leave that on your skin for too long, I think you can like stuff up your skin a bit. So it must be the same thing.
0: I love the fact that they're like, don't put boiling water in a hot water bottle. But then, you know, 150 years ago, they would take a brick and they would put it in hot coals until it was almost molten. And then they would wrap it in a rag and then put it at the end of the bed and you'd rest your feet on it.
1: I thought that was the old school laptop. Then they'd wrap it up, put it on your knees, and then you'd try and beep, beep, beep, beep, excel a lover, just like Michelle on the Nelly film clip. Niche, but
0: no, there's
1: if
0: a
1: you
0: niche
1: know,
0: reference.
1: You know.
0: But also, if you know the laptops that they give us here at K-Rock, you would also assume that they are 150-year-old bricks.
1: Yeah, you'd assume they're Boeing airplanes, like falling from the sky, because that's what they sound like.
0: You would not have said the B word.
1: Sorry.
0: I said the B word. Anyway, get yourself a table if you've got a work from home and don't put it on your lap because you get toasted skin syndrome.
2: Let's get the party started. See you at the bar. You was hardly talking. That's when I knew that your heart was starring. Friends to lovers need a part to star in lightweight, babe.

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2: Wow.
1: Wild, hey?
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1: No.
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1: Yeah.
2: It's just, yeah. I've been there to the World Trade Center before and, yeah, everyone should go. It's very, very powerful, very, very sad.
1: Mm. 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
3: If you are driving through Cario this morning, just drive with care as crews are responding to a fire near the corner of O'Brien's and McManus Road. There is a bin on fire as well in Norlane, not far from North Shore train station. Emergency crews are responding that. It's just down Forster Street. Other than that, traffic continues to build throughout the CBD. Your local IGA is having a 3-day sale right now till Sunday. Get in quick for double smoked ham, sliced or shaved, for $19.99 a kilo at participating stores only. More traffic all day while you work. Keep it K-Rock.
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6: Hey, it's AJ with your latest K-Rock news. The sporting capital of the world is on the global stage today for the Rams and the 49ers at the MCG. Melbourne Lord Mayor Nicholas Rees says it will be the biggest sporting event in the world this week.
7: It will also be the biggest NFL game by attendance of this coming NFL season and the biggest NFL game ever played outside the United States.
6: Police believe a medical episode may have been the cause of a car crash in Bowen Heads yesterday morning. One person was hospitalised after a single vehicle incident on Ewing Blythe Drive around 10 a.m. One person was taken to hospital following the accident. Begging on the streets of Victoria will no longer be a crime with Parliament voting to decriminalise it. Victoria has joined New South Wales, the ACT, WA and Tasmania, so no longer considering it a crime, but hospitality groups have warned it could have a negative impact. Sections of the Great Ocean Road will be closed on Sunday for cyclists. They'll be taking part in AAMI Grand Fondo, which is happening during Sunday, taking in towns including Lawn, Apollo Bay and Forest. The Prime Minister has paid tribute to the 10 Australians who lost their lives in the September 11 terrorist attacks. Geelong Mayor Peter Gilalvi among the victims of the attack 24 years ago. Anthony Albanese says the victims won't be forgotten.
8: We'll also think about those whose lives were changed forever. All who lived with loss, all who suffered with grief, trauma and sickness, and all who still endure the burden of memories that simply will not fade.
1: Ready. TLC Health Club Wellington opens soon.
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6: Sam De Koning has again been left out of the Cats side for tonight's semi-final with Fremantle. The Cats side unchanged following the win against Carlton last week as they hunt an 8th preliminary final in 10 years. Fremantle bringing in Corey Wagner and Judd McVeigh. You can listen to tonight's semi-final here on K-Rock Football or via the K-Rock app. Brisbane and Adelaide have each made a change for tomorrow night's semi-final. Zach Taylor added to the Crows side with Isaac Cumming making way. For Brisbane, Ty Gallup comes in for an injured Noah Answorth. And Matt Rowell will not be returning to Victoria this off-season. Rowell has 1 year left at the Suns before becoming a free agent, with several Victorian sides sounding out the gun midfielder. But his management has confirmed the Brownlow medalist is staying put.
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9: Good morning, Liam Robertson from Surfing Victoria here with your morning surf report. We've got slightly better conditions this morning. That swell has eased from yesterday. We're still seeing good sized waves though on most of the breaks along the surf coast and the Ballerine. Seeing waves on those more exposed locations in that overhead range still, so still lots of water moving about. Winds are much lighter as well. Not entirely clean conditions just yet. Still a lot of lump and bump around from the last few days of wind. But protected corners also have some great waves for everyone else. As always, if you are going for surf, surf with a mate and play it safe by the water.
1: Rex Corral Skoda, your surprising source of hybrid motoring.
2: K-Rock weather.
6: Cloud clearing at the top of 16 degrees today. Right now we're sitting at 5. You're up to date with Tom and Lockie.
1: 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Not overthought. Not overproduced. Not overly sure of what to say next to you. Other than Tom and Lockie. K-Rock.
10: Good morning. Hope you're having a lovely Friday.
11: Yeah, it's a busy one because everyone's gone to the MCG. Well, a lot of people are. Rams v 49ers.
10: Go long.
11: Go long.
10: Keep going. Hail Mary. Go.
11: I don't know what that means. Can you explain?
10: Go.
11: Okay.
10: 49.
11: I like my shoulder pads.
10: Hup.
11: It's hut, not hup.
10: Sure, whatever. Why is it hut?
11: It's hut. H-U-T-T, not H-U-P.
10: U-P.
11: U-T. Anyway, King E will be joining us in half an hour's time to chat all things AFL because the Cats, of course, are over in Perth and they'll be playing the Dockers.
10: They certainly will. And also, speaking of footy, home or away, we're going to call out very soon the name of a team. We'll be looking for the supporters of that team. First person to call through will go in the draw to win either an away prize, which is two tickets to the 2026 Toyota AFL Grand Final, accommodation at the McCure Melbourne South Bank and some spending money as well, or the home prize, which you would watch the big game from home with a huge 98-inch 4K LED Samsung TV. What would you choose? We will hopefully find out very, very soon. It's all thanks to Harvey Norman, home of big screen TVs for the footy finals. Bruno Mars, On My Soul, now on K-Rock.

0: That is Bruno Mars, On My Soul. It's 7:09. You're on K-Rock 955. Tom and Loggy for Mimosa Homes. What's going on?
1: Hut, hut. No, okay. So just before then, it's a massive day, obviously. Rams, 49ers, and Melbourne has really embraced it, which is so cool. And because they're actually playing this 4 points, this isn't some friendlies match or anything. This is NFL. NFL
0: NFL
1: style.
0: Season.
1: Do you know
0: what I mean?
1: Like, this is real, and a lot of people are pumped up, including yourself, AJ, from the newsroom. Good morning.
2: Morning, guys.
1: Good to see that you've got your NFL ball in, your pigskin.
2: I've got this to throw at him.
1: Okay. So, Tom, before that, you said that the term that they say is hup, hup, with a P.
0: That's what I've always assumed it was. I don't know.
1: And I said, it's hut. And you're like, no.
0: No, I was like, why would it be hut?
1: AJ, you're our statistics guy, and I'm so glad to see your face.
2: Yeah, what is wrong with you?
0: What, me?
2: You, yeah.
0: Well, where do we start?
2: It's hut.
0: Why is it hut? What does hut mean?
2: Loggie, actually, I think we have a bit of background information on this, that it goes back to US military.
1: Yeah. So when they were, like, marching in World War II or whatever, they hut replaced numbers, like one. So it was used also to shorten a 10 hut. A 10 hut. I don't know. Anyway, it's American and the term is hut. That's all you need to know.
0: Okay.
1: It's H-U-T.
0: Okay, I accept.
1: Do you?
0: Yeah.
1: Oh, gosh. I thought you were going to fight. Because normally he's like, oh, hang on. Type.
0: Oh, I will after.
1: Yeah, exactly.
0: Who do you think's going to win, AJ?
2: Rams are the better team, but my old man would be furious if I didn't back the 49ers because he is a 49ers man. So up the Niners.
1: And I think they've done more.
2: They have embraced Australia so well. They've been all over Melbourne. They've been checking out the cafes. They've been training out in the community. They did a Bunning sausage sizzle.
1: Yeah.
2: The Niners have really taken this seriously. The Rams, who are, again, the home team and the team who has the NFL's international rights to the Australian market, showed up yesterday.
1: Yeah.
2: So this whole state has embraced the 49ers, and I think rightfully so.
1: Yeah.
2: So give me the cool Niners today.
0: Do you know what? Their hotel, I hear the Rams have put it into US time. So I don't know if they've booked the whole hotel out, but the actual hotel has lights on everywhere when it's daytime in the States.
1: Yeah.
0: So to try and keep that circadian rhythm right for the players.
2: Do you think that they have that machine out of Bart versus Australia that makes the toilet water spin the other direction?
1: Yeah. They would.
0: Yeah.
1: They totally would. Oh, well, thank you very much, AJ. Appreciate you.
2: Always happy to talk a bit of pigskin.
1: Yeah, no, thank you very much. Tom, I do have a Kieran update for you as well.
0: Okay.
1: But do you want to take a little
0: break?
1: Let's
0: take a break.
1: Let's take a little break and we'll come back.
0: All right.
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4: Barnett Boulevard is becoming pretty stop-start in both directions through Mountaineer. The Surf Coast Highway also starting to slow in both directions through Grovedale. Barwon Heads Road is looking pretty good up until about Marshall. It's pretty slow in both directions approaching Marshalltown Road. Plenty of traffic building now throughout the CBD. Your run into Melbourne's pretty good though. It's an hour and 1 minute from Ryrie Street to Port Melbourne. 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
3: The 2026 AFL Finals Series is here. Now that the Cats have derailed the Blues train.
5: Dangerfield, he'll want to sniff a goal. He'll sniff a goal. He'll sniff a metric goal. Goal of the night, Patrick Dangerfield.
3: Next in their sights are the Dockers in a Friday night semi-final blockbuster in Perth. Will Fremantle bounce back after a shock loss to the Hawks at home? Or will the Cats claw their way to another prelim? Tom King, Ben Casanilia, and Mark Neal bring you K-Rock Football live from Optus Stadium. 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
0: 17 minutes past 7 on K-Rock 955. Very chilly outside. Mm. Just quite cold. We're sitting on 5 degrees Crikey right now. Feels like 3. Top of 16 for NFL Friday. Footy finals Friday. So much going on.
1: Oh, yeah.
0: Cloud clearing. Should be another lovely afternoon. Tenno, our fog correspondent, he messaged and said there's no fog Kerr Lewis way.
1: Okay, good to know. Thanks, Tenno.
0: Or Clifton Springs way. But he also is on his way to the game because he won with Big Ticket Energy.
1: He did.
0: He won the NFL tickets.
1: Oh, I love that.
0: So we might just give him a buzz a little bit later, see what's going on.
1: Yeah, love it.
0: How he's tracking. Tomorrow, partly cloudy, 20. Showers developing in 24 on Sunday and back to work on Monday, shower or two and 20 degrees.
1: I want to tell you something, but I'm not sure if I can because I've signed an NDA.
0: Redacted.
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15: 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Just keep it on the down low.
3: Non-disclosure. Geelong's newest wine bar on Little Mallard Street.
0: Okay, there's one thing that you and I are not good at.
1: Redacting?
0: Keeping things on the down low.
1: Oh, yes. That too. But you've got a story and you're going to redact a word.
0: Yeah.
1: And then if you would like to win this amazing prize, which we're actually giving away today, the upgrade as well, which is very cool.
0: Mm-hmm.
1: So you instantly win $150 to spend at Non-Disclosure Bar. And today we're going to give away the Cocktailology Masterclass for you and 9 mates as well.
0: Spot on. So you need to tell me what the non-disclosed answer is. I'm going to leave word out.
1: Mm-hmm.
0: Here we go. You ready?
1: Yes.
0: So I'm a man with quite a worldly palate. I've got quite broad tastes. There are very few things that I don't like or that I refuse to eat. One of them, though, is redacted. I just think it's disgusting. It's nutty, but it's green. Is it a fruit or is it a vegetable? It's got a big nut in the middle.
1: But then
0: you like spread it on toast, but oh, that's gross too. I just can't eat redacted.
1: So you don't sing the song that goes along with it?
0: I don't know what that means.
1: Have a redacted today?
0: Nah, I don't know that one. 52232955. What have I redacted there? What do I refuse to eat? I know it's really good for you. There's like healthy oils and stuff in there, but it's just not enough to make me like the taste of redacted. 52232955. I really didn't know there was a song. Non-disclosure is Geelong's newest wine bar on Little Mallop Street. 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Here's Bebe Rexha.

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0: They are a wine bar, but they do wonderful cocktails. A lot of them are wine-based cocktails, and they're magic. The things that they can do with my taste buds, oh, my God.
3: Also, mocktails. If you've got mates that are kind of like still want to get around cocktail vibe, but they're not drinking or whatever, the mocktail list is very cool as well. That's always good to know. And the vibes are high.
0: Yeah.
3: Good music there.
0: Yeah.
3: It's going to have a little boogie.
0: That's right. Yeah, you can drop it low, you can pick it back up again and drop it down low.
3: Well, I wouldn't suggest doing it again. Our knees aren't what they were, mate.
0: Oh, well, so yeah.
3: Know yourself.
0: Know your own body. Yeah, yeah. Obviously.
3: If you're going to listen to millennial music, just realise you are a millennial.
0: Drop responsibly is what I would say. Isn't that right, Natasha from Armstrong Creek?
4: Yes, hello.
0: Hello. Do you like to drop it low, pick it back up again, that sort of arrangement?
4: Yeah, I'm a millennial too, so my knees aren't very good as well.
3: No, exactly. So. Once, I find it's easier now if you get down, if you're holding onto a table or something.
0: Okay, or a pole.
3: And then pull yourself back up. That's the easiest way to do it.
4: Yep, that's it.
0: Good to know.
3: Well, we've got a story. Tom's got one. You just have to tell us what word is redacted. Tom, can we have your story, please?
0: Yeah, there's not much in the world that I won't eat. I like most things, but there is one thing that I just refuse to get involved with. It's green, it's nutty, but it's soft, and I just can't eat it. It's redacted, and people spread it on toast. Apparently, that's the reason some people can't afford to buy houses. Is because they have redacted on toast. What do you think it is, Natasha?
4: Avocado.
0: Ah, sure is, mate. Well done. Good on you.
3: You've $150 bucks to spend a non-disclosure bar, mate. And
4: thank you.
3: You're in the draw to win this cocktail or gin masterclass for you and 9 mates as well. We're giving it away in about an hour's time, okay?
4: Great, thank you. Thank you so much.
0: Redacted our excitement there, unfortunately.
3: Well, no, that's okay. Non-disclosed excitement is still excitement.
0: Yes, it's so funny because we'll stop and expect someone to say something, but they don't know whether they can talk or not because it's our show, yeah? So.
3: Well, no, I think it's because we're playing woo, woo, woo in the background and it probably just discombobulates it.
0: Okay. Well, we've disclosed all of that now, haven't we? non-disclosure is Geelong's newest wine bar on Little Malip Street. We'll find out before 9 o'clock who wins that major prize.
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14: K-Rock traffic.
15: Barnett Boulevard is becoming pretty stop-start in both directions through Mountaineed. The Surf Coast Highway also starting to slow in both directions through Grovedale. Bowen Heads Road is looking pretty good up until about Marshall. It's pretty slow in both directions approaching Marshall Town Road. Plenty of traffic building now throughout the CBD. You run into Melbourne's pretty good though. It's 1 hour and 1 minute from Ryrie Street to Port Melbourne. 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
17: Hey, it's AJ with your latest K-Rock News. Game day has arrived for the NFL at the MCG as the Rams and the 49ers prepare for today's clash. LA Rams coach Sean McVay says they're not concerned about the impacts of landing in Australia just yesterday.
18: It's going to be an awesome atmosphere. You can just feel the excitement and the buzz in the air, and we're looking forward to 10:35 a.m.
17: The police investigation continues into a fatal rollover at Pawan. Crash investigators are appealing for any dash cam footage as they piece together events that led to the deaths of 2 children. 5 other kids and a 34-year-old woman treated in hospital after the crash on Tuesday afternoon. An investigation is underway following the death of a man at a Truganina factory. It's believed the man was working on a scissor lift when it toppled over, with the man thrown from the basket resulting in his death. WorkSafe has been called in to investigate. Relief for sufferers of a rare form of motor neuron disease with a costly drug placed on the PBS. Calcidi currently costs $29,000 but will now cost just $25 per script. It's used to slow the progression of the disease and maintain muscle function. Barnaby Joyce has distanced himself from a One Nation attack on Liberal MP and former soldier Andrew Hastie. He's been labelled a traitor in a cartoon on the One Nation website. The RSL says it's a slur on all veterans. The federal government is to ban residential aged care providers from charging extra fees for services that residents previously received for free. The aged care rules will be amended after instances of some providers taking advantage of older Australians. And it's the 25th anniversary of the day the world stood still and watched as the US came under attack. Hijacked planes crashed into a field in Pennsylvania, into the Pentagon and into the World Trade Centers in New York. People able to make a final call to loved ones before the towers came down.
1: Hey Mom, it's Brad. I just wanted to call and let you know a plane crashed into World Trade Center 1. We're fine. We're in World Trade Center 2. Obviously a pretty scary experience. I saw a guy fall out of probably the 91st story. Love you.
17: Geelong man Peter Gilliveri among the 10 Australian victims of 9/11.
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17: Geelong will back in the side that beat Carlton for tonight's semi-final with the Dockers in Perth. Freo making two changes with Corey Wagner and Judd McVee both into the side. Geelong hunting an eighth preliminary final in the past 10 years. You can listen to tonight's semi-final here on K-Rock Football or via the K-Rock app. Two changes for the Cats AFLW side as they head to Adelaide this weekend. Piper Dunlop and Zali Friswell both come into the side after a big win against Essendon. Nicholas Stevens and Jasmine Stewart making way for the duo. Ebuka Kamas is officially staying put with the Bulldogs, the club confirming the defender had signed a five-year deal to stay at Witten Oval. Kamas attempted to be traded to Carlton last year and was again courted by the Blues this season.
13: Mimosa displays open in Armstrong Estate. 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
2: K-Rock weather.
17: Cloud clearing at the top of 16 degrees today. Right now we're sitting at 6. You're up to date with Tom and Loggy.
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3: I love reality TV.
19: Harry Styles has been teasing fans and hinting at a big announcement, right? As a lot of people have been doing lately, a bit of teasing.
20: Yes.
19: And he announced yesterday that his Together tour, which was originally set to end after his Australian dates at the end of this year, is actually going to continue into 2027.
20: Okay.
19: But he's announced some support acts, and that includes our very own pop princess Kylie. Classic song. Any Kylie is good, but imagine the gays and nays are going to be absolutely beside themselves. Can you imagine going to Harry Styles concert and it starts with Kylie Minogue?
20: How is that? It almost seems like they should be on equal billing. It's like a double header.
19: Just so amazing. But just four shows in Los Angeles in April at Rose Bowl Stadium. So if you want to go see the two of them, you're going to have to go to LA. Yeah,
20: worth the flight.
19: And speaking of teasing, we were all waiting for the 11 p.m. announcement because the Spice Girls were teasing us yesterday that something big was coming. Have you seen what it is?
20: No.
19: Okay. No. Look, we all thought it was going to be reunion tickets.
20: Can I set the scene? Can we just have a bit of music?
19: Please.

0: getting a tour. But no. What we are getting is the singles collection. All the singles, all the B-sides, and a few surprises from the vault.
1: We knew.
0: For the first time ever, they're all together in the singles collection.
1: No, we knew.
0: 14-disc colour vinyl and CD box sets, original artwork and B-sides, previously unreleased demos, including Do You Think About Me, one of our earliest demos. The singles collection, out 6th of November. Pre-order now. People are pissed.
1: Yeah. But everybody knew it was like it was going to be a re-release of a something. It was going to be a limited edition something.
0: The Rolling Stone are saying maybe this was a way for them to test the waters to see if there is demand for a tour.
1: They don't need to do that. They know there is.
0: Well, you think so. Some of the comments on their Instagram is hilarious. Negotiating with my husband on my price cap for Spice Girls tickets today was for nothing. Kids will eat tonight. Thought it was beans on toast for a month. That was it. I literally was looking up part-time jobs to buy tickets for tour. So we were all kind of on the same page.
1: But Posh will never come back. She's the one that sits standing in the way. Victoria Beckham will never. Why would she? She doesn't need to.
0: Mate, I don't want any of... Just shut up about the Posh.
1: I'm not being negative about it.
0: How do you know? You don't know.
1: Because the others have all come out and said we'd do it.
0: No, have they though?
1: Yeah, I don't know about Jerry, but all the others have.
0: Yeah, but see, Jerry's doing her own thing.
1: The Mels and Baby, Emma, they all came out and said they'd do it.
0: Yeah, that's three.
1: Yeah.
0: So Jerry and...
1: Well, five can do it with three.
0: And S Club 7 can do it with one.
1: Well, they...
0: So why not?
1: Just S-Man.
0: May he rest in peace.
1: Yeah, all right. That's what's trending. Stay up to date with everything trending. krock.com.au. All American Rejects hitting up. Good Things Festival started December. Flemington Racecourse. Tickets on sale now. You'll see this one live. It gives you hell. KROQ Football's Tom King joins us next.

0: What a tune. All American Rejects gives you hell. It's 19 minutes 8 on K-Rock 955. 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Here. Hey, mate.
1: Good morning. How are we? Semi-final weekend.
0: Hey.
2: I know. Well, there's so much sports action going on.
1: There's a big game that ain't the Cats.
2: Yeah. Yes. A lot of people focusing. And we're actually going to the MCG this morning already. Are you a fan of the NFL?
1: I've been waiting to use this line. NFL, NFI.
2: Oh, there you go.
1: Yeah, I'm not. No.
2: You're not into it.
0: Aren't you a Cardinals man or you're a – no, what team – you're –
1: no, I'm nobody.
0: Oh, you don't have a team?
1: No, not really. No.
2: So you won't even get into it, even though because the fanfare in Melbourne and everything like that?
1: No.
2: Yeah.
1: No, look, each to their own.
2: Of course.
1: It's just for years broadcasting Australian rules football and the pace that that game is played at and just with the way it's just so stop-start NFL.
0: Yeah.
1: Look, I'm over there over summer and I'm going to try and get – I'm in Seattle and I'm going to try and get to a Seahawks game because I believe the experience. Like, just for the experience,
0: yes. Yeah.
1: But in terms of, I've tried to get, every year I'm going to get into it. I'm going to watch, I'm going to pick a team, I'm going to watch some games.
2: Yeah.
1: And I just, nah.
2: Well, for those that are like you, at least we have a cracking game of footy on tonight.
1: Yes, we do. We do. The Cats have gone in unchanged. I thought they'd bring Sam DeConing back. So you've got Tracy, Amos and Voss, which is not my law firm, but it sounds like
2: it does.
1: up forward for the Dockers. They've kicked 150 goals combined between them. See, I know my stuff when I'm talking about AFL. I'm not, some would argue I don't, but here we are. I thought DeConing would come back, but they've gone unchanged. I thought Jay Polkinghorne looked at times a bit slow, a bit fumbly, reactive in the elimination final, middly first final for a kid playing his seventh game. So got to cut him some slack. But the Cats coaching staff obviously see something there. They like average 2 goals a game. So no change for Geelong. There is as good a full strength as they could be in that regard. So the VFL boys playing Sunday in a preliminary final down here at 1:30 against Port Melbourne. They could have 17 or 18 AFL-listed players running around in that team. So if you're a Cats VFL fan or a Cat fan, just full stop, I think they're going to a grand final. Anyway, so yeah, went to Perth earlier in the year. The Cats got done, but led by about 5 goals at one stage. Remember calling up and going, gee, what's going on here? And the Dockers came back and ended up winning the game. Cats won down here in a tight one. So I think the two margins were 10 points and 9 points. So I expect that it's going to be tight again. And I've got the feeling, and neither club would say this out loud, but they're probably thinking if we can get through this, we could go to Sydney and beat the Swans.
0: Did
1: the Swans give their big effort last week based off everything that's been happening and that maybe there's a letdown coming as well? But spot in the grand final, it's wide. Hawthorn be wrapped, they've beaten Freo. But then work out, maybe we're getting Brisbane coming back the other way. And the MCG holds no fears for Brisbane, as we well know. So, it's going to be an entertaining weekend of footy. It's a great weekend, semi-final weekend, because it's the two games. We're into the last six, and your prelim final's a great weekend as well. So, looking forward to tonight. Andrew Mackey's going to join us in the pre-game from down boundary side, which is good too. So, I don't know which one of us is going to ask about the Tasmanian interest in him to join Nigel Lappin and Kenny Hinckley down there. We know Mac does have a good relationship with Ken Hinckley from when Mac came into the system as a player back in the mid-2000s. Ken Hinckley was a key driver of getting Andrew Mackey to be the player that he became. So might have a chat about that tonight, and then we're into it. It's 10 past 8 on the East Coast bounce, 10 past 6. I expect a massive crowd. You can have your Wharfy time, but you're going to have a massive crowd there. It's going to be
2: massive
1: huge. Very intimidating
2: over
1: for the Cats.
2: Yeah.
1: Very intimidating. They'll try and create an intimidating environment. I don't think the Cats will be intimidated, if that makes sense.
0: Yeah. What's happening local footy-wise?
1: Well, we've got a massive weekend. So firstly, just very quickly, GDFNL Grand Final. We obviously don't broadcast it, but to East Geelong and Werribee Centrals, good luck. West Side represent. both teams looking to break a drought. East Geelong last won one in 2009, Werribee Centrals back to 2004, famously winning a replay They withdrew with Cryo the week before and then came back and beat the Devils the following week. For us, Bellarine prelim final tomorrow, Geelong Amateur and Queenscliff at Grinter Reserve Newcombe on air from 1 o'clock, and then Sunday the GFNL first semi-final between Newtown, Chewell and Bell Park. And, of course, it's been quite the week for Bell Park, the way they got into a semi-final.
0: Yeah, that controversial kick at the very last.
1: I don't think it was controversial. Well, naked eye looked over over the line. So fair to say it's gone the old-fashioned, what word do they use, Loggy? Viral. It's spread very quickly, that video. Both on air 1 o'clock, both on the K-Rock app. And then proud to announce that the Bellarine and GFNL Grand Finals on K-Rock 955, obviously next Saturday for the Bellarine, and then Friday the 25th on the public holiday for the GFNL, which will be a lot of fun. And then AFL Grand Final day from midday. And I'll be looking for a beer in bed at about 9:30 on the Saturday, September 26th. Wake me up when September is.
2: Of course, as you always say.
0: Cats, Dockers coverage from Perth tonight from 7 p.m.
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4: Plenty of traffic throughout the CBD. Bowen Heads Road struggling both directions due to those pesky roadworks in Armstrong Creek and Charlemont. It's also very slow in both directions approaching Marshalltown Road in Marshall. Plenty of traffic in Cario. The Princes Highway, very stop-start in both directions. Your run into Melbourne's pretty good though. It's an hour and 1 minute from Briary Street to Port Melbourne. 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
0: It's 8 minutes to eight on K-Rock 955. Chilly morning around the region. We're sitting on 7 degrees at the moment in Belmont. 16 the top for us today. Cloud clearing, which is hard to say. Partly cloudy tomorrow and 20. Sunday, showers developing, 24, and then back to 20 degrees and shower or two on Monday.
2: It does look absolutely beautiful at the MCG at the moment, though.
0: I know.
2: Gates are open. People are flooding in for this historical match. It's going to be pretty cool. Coming up next, I want to give you a little insight, a little update.
0: Yeah.
2: We've been searching for Kieran's.
0: Yeah.
2: And I keep getting messages about our heat map of Kieran's in the region.
0: Okay.
2: More Kieran. Just got to add some more to the list.
0: Kieran content next. She drank.

0: Ella Langley, Be Her. It's 5 minutes to eight on K-Rock 955. 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
1: All right, you have been searching for Kieran's because you were hanging out with your mate Kieran in Lara the other day and you were like, Kieran's kind of not really a popular name. And I assume it's gone the way of the dodo. So we put the call out for Kieran's in the area and we've found one in Belmont. There's another one that spells it with a C.
0: North Geelong. Yeah.
1: We found a Kieran under 12, which was cool. Another Kieran that spells it with an Ian?
0: Ian is over in Frankston.
1: Yeah. So we're getting a cool little map of Kieran's at the moment. Mm. And then I have to say thank you so much to Anna that called yesterday and said, oh, I've got another one for you.
0: Oh, cool.
1: Now, this Kieran actually lives in Tarneit, so a little bit further.
0: But I mean, we also had a Kieran from Portland, so we're going either way.
1: Oh, we did. I forgot about the Kieran from Portland.
0: So can I just say, just for clarity, right? We are on the search. We're not just looking for Kieran's, but we're also looking for Kieran's, Kieran's, and Kieran's, right?
1: Yeah.
0: So you can hear the different spelling there as I've done it. There's the A. There's the I. There's the A. There's the E. There's the O. And then there's the CIA.
1: Yeah. And I have to say, before I get to this Kieran, thank you so much to Kathy that sent us a photo of someone Kieran on Tipping Point last night.
0: Oh,
1: that was really good.
0: Brilliant.
1: We are also getting a lot of different Kieran content.
0: AJ did mention that he went to school with a guy called Kieran.
1: Yes, exactly. So we are getting a little bit of other information. However, Anna said, I've got a Kieran in Tarneit and she's a female. A female Kieran. She spells it K-I-R-N.
0: Ah, Kieran.
1: Yes.
0: Like kiln.
1: Kind of.
0: But Kieran.
1: Kieran.
0: There's nothing between the R and the N.
1: K-I-R-N. She said it's an Indian name.
0: And she said
1: that's her mate. So we finally can tick the box of a female Kieran.
0: Lady Kieran.
1: Lady Kieran.
0: We've had man Kieran, lady Kieran, junior Kieran.
1: Yes.
0: Can we have a really old Kieran? Does anybody know a Kieran that's over the age of
1: 80? No, I don't think it continues after this week. I think it's...
0: Oh, you can wrap it up, dude.
1: Unless we throw a Kieran party for Kierans only.
0: Oh,
1: I mean, it's an option. How far do we want to take this, really?
0: I don't hate this idea. 5223295 Do you think we should have a Kieran party for just Kierans?
1: We're not doing that.
0: We won't even be there because we're not Kieran.
1: We're not. So how can we facilitate such
0: it's
1: thing?
0: It's a very exclusive club.
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3: 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Lloyd! 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
3: 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Wins the race to the ball too. Left foot kick around the corner. Left foot kick. Has kicked a goal!
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9: Melbourne Road is struggling in both directions through North Geelong. Plenty of traffic for Latrobe Terrace southbound past Geelong train station. Port Arlington Road continues to struggle in from the east. You can try the Bellarine Highway instead. Bowman Heads Road, very stop start through Armstrong Creek due to those pesky roadworks. Luckily, your run into Melbourne is magnificent. It's an hour and 1 minute from Ryrie Street to Port Melbourne. 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
11: Hey, it's AJ with your latest K-Rock news. Melbourne becomes the centre of the sporting world this morning as the Rams and 49ers square off at the MCG. The crowd's already flooding into the stadium this morning. Ahead of the halftime show, Nick Jonas says the brothers are blown away by the G.
12: We can't wait. Yeah. We just finished up sound check and rehearsal. And listen, this venue is
13: absolutely incredible.
11: A person's been hospitalised following a crash in Bowen Heads. The accident yesterday saw a car crash on Ewing Blythe Drive around 10 a.m. Police say it's possible that the driver had a medical episode. WorkSafe has been called in to investigate a death at a Truganina factory. It's believed a 59-year-old man was thrown from the basket of a scissor lift after the lift toppled over. It's the 32nd workplace death in Victoria this year. The Albanese government is being urged to abandon any further plan to overhaul health funding for veterans. Labor's push to impose a $5,000 cap on allied health services has been blocked by the Senate. And the lives of 3,000 people are being remembered on the 25th anniversary of the 9/11 attacks on the USA. Four hijacked planes crashed into a field in Pennsylvania, the Pentagon and the World Trade Centers. US President George W. Bush was on a school visit when the news broke.
14: Today we've had a national tragedy. Two airplanes have crashed.
13: crashed into the World Trade Center in an apparent terrorist attack on our country. Terrorism against our nation will not stand. May God bless the victims, their families, and America.
11: 10 Australians were among the victims, including Geelong man Peter Gilaveri.
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11: Well, Geelong has resisted the temptation to pick Sam De Koning for tonight's semi-final with the Dockers. The Cats are going into the clash at Perth Stadium unchanged, Freo managing two changes. Corey Wagner and Judd McVie are both into the side. You can, of course, catch tonight's game right here on K-Rock Football or via the K-Rock app. One change for both Brisbane and Adelaide for tomorrow night's semi-final. Ty Gallop back for the reigning premiers with Noah Antworth making way. Zach Taylor is in for the Crows with Isaac coming out of the side. And Matt Rowell is not headed back to Victoria yet. Rowell under contract next season with the Suns, but then becomes a free agent, seeing many clubs target him this off-season. But Rowell's management says he's staying put on the Gold Coast.
7: Rex Corral Skoda, your surprising source of hybrid motoring.
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11: Cloud clearing at a top of 16 degrees today. Right now the temperature is sitting at 6 degrees. You're up to date with Tom and Loggie.
7: 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A couple of mics, a couple of tunes, a couple of friends. Some things just work, just like Tom and Loggie. Oh, a couple of kitties. Hello, K-Rock.
15: Good morning, 6 minutes past eight on this very special Friday. It's semi-final Friday. The Cats over in Perth taking on the Dockers. Mm-hmm. It's NFL Friday.
16: Yes, the Rams taking on the 49ers, and we're going to go there live coming up next with Sarah Marie.
15: Yes,
16: who is there, mm-hmm. Kickoff Festival.
15: Yeah, she's at the NFL precinct this morning where all the action is happening. But we need to award a very special person a very special prize. Caller of the week, so you can eat, drink, play at recess bar and eats here on Mirrabool Street, $150 to spend.
16: Yeah, and the Friday fix is today. That means cocktails, wines, share plates and desserts, all just $14. Our winner this week, her name is Sarah Louise Bridges. She's from Lovely Banks.
15: Give us the full
16: and
15: name.
16: Give them the full name because she is hilarious, and here's a little piece of her fun with us this week.
15: Leggings in the workplace. Is it appropriate? Louise in Lovely Banks.
17: Not appropriate. No one wants to be looking at you twat all day long.
16: Well, I don't know if we're doing that. Congratulations, Sarah. Yeah, you have won.
15: That is enough to win you Caller of the Week with Tom and Loggie. Still plenty of stuff to give away this morning, though. We haven't played home or away yet, putting you in the draw for that amazing grand final experience or the big TV from Harvey Norman. And we also haven't announced the major winner of K-Rock's NDA. So plenty of that still to come before 9 o'clock. Up next, though, as we say, we're going to go live to the NFL precinct pre-game at the MCG where our very own Sarah Marie is on the spot. She's going to bring us up to speed with everything that's going on. Ariana Grande first, Hate That I Made You Love Me. It's 8 past 8 now on K-Rock. Good morning.

0: Grande, 11 past 8. You're on KROQ 955. 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
1: You can't help but get excited, mate, because Melbourne is absolutely pumping. NFL is here and it's for real points. It's a real game.
0: For
1: the Rams taking on the 49ers.
0: I've got my Rams t-shirt on.
1: You do, and I have 49 inside my heart. But someone else who is a big Rams gal is Sarah Marie, who is over there live near the MCG. I believe you're at the kickoff festival. Sarah Marie, good morning. How's it feeling already down there?
2: Good morning. Look, it is a brisk start to the day. I've just gone and jumped into something a little bit quieter away from the crowd because the atmosphere is genuinely electric, and it has been all week. I popped into the official NFL shop on Tuesday. There was a pretty decent crowd in there, and then that line has just continued to grow. And then walking around, say, if you go to a transport bar at Federation Square, that's where the 49ers are having their tailgate and they're calling home. Or if you're going out the front of Crown Casino, Rams have got their Rams house, their official tailgate happening there as well. It kind of feels like we're in California, guys. I'm not going to lie.
1: Well, you have travelled everywhere on this planet. So does it stand up as festivals go?
2: Oh, this is honestly more than Melbourne could have hoped for. The kickoff festival alone has drawn in people who wouldn't otherwise be, you know, overly enthusiastic about the NFL. You know, some people just dial in for the Super Bowl halftime entertainment, and that's okay. Mm. But with an event like this, you are reaching more people than ever before in an Australian market, and this is going to be the catalyst to get more Aussies on board. There's an amazing stage, festivals, Nash and Kutcher, Sneaky Sound System, Peking Duck, a great podcast that a lot of NFL fans would know, The Morning Shift. They did a live recording. They've got creators going head-to-head tomorrow playing flag at the kickoff festival.
0: Yeah.
2: And then that in itself becomes another tailgate. The entire city is activated. Cafes have got Rams and 49ers or just American-themed food going on. Walking into cafes, telling them how to order. You know, they normally get an Americano where you come here and you order a long black. There is a really welcoming vibe here.
0: Oh, that's so good. Now, the game itself, I mean, the build-up to it, it has been a big week, but really it's just been the 49ers that have been here, and there's a lot of chat about that. The Rams flew in yesterday, I believe, and am I right in believing that at their hotel, they've turned it into America time, like LA time, so the lights are on when it would be daytime in America?
2: You are absolutely spot on. Now, something worth noting is that the Rams have been coming to the market since 2022. They did the trophy tour here. They ran a huge fan combine last year. They've had multiple tours with, you know, previous players, current players. They were here in the off-season. And what they've actually been doing is their own sleep study. They've been tracking schedules on every single one of their trips here to Australia, and they found that staying on the LA schedule was going to be the best thing for them. Because here's what we need to remember. This is the start of the season. Rams are absolutely making a tilt for it. So there's a conversation happening around, the 49ers have probably owned the PR a lot better. I mean, if you saw them at Bunnings, and they've been raiding coffees around Melbourne as well. Yeah. They've been doing a sensational job. But how are they going to go when they return home? They've got to go and then adjust their body clocks. Rams are saying that they've got the science and the data that says keep them on that LA schedule. So that meant a really strict curfew last night. I'm talking 6 p.m., 8 p.m. at the latest. They were up between 2 and 3 a.m. this morning. It's just after 3 p.m. in LA at the moment. So they are doing their best to keep them on that schedule and get them home as well. They are out of here real quick.
1: It seems like, it'll work well for them, but making money over in Australia, the 49ers, we've been hearing that it's just fans are jumping on board because they've been seeing them more. Is that true this morning? I mean, obviously you're in the Rams area, but have you seen a lot of love for the Rams or more for the 49ers?
2: Look, there's definitely a lot of love for both, and the 49ers have got, I think, probably just a bit more of the market share from what I'm seeing. Red does stick out a lot.
1: Yeah.
2: When I'm seated in the MCG, I'm going to have to take a photo and send it to you, because you got 49ers, you've got Rams, you've got overall NFL fans that are here, but I'll tell you what, you can make money here for Aussie fans right now. But what do you think will make more money, that or winning the Super Bowl potentially?
1: True.
2: That's what fans are going for.
1: Very, very true.
0: Sarah Marie, it's been awesome to catch up with you. Have a great time. Enjoy the game. It does kick off later this morning, 10:35 a.m. You can catch it on the telly. You can stream it as well. Jump online and check that out. Thank you so much and enjoy the game. Oh, who's your tip before we wrap things up?
2: Oh, Rams, obviously. Absolutely Rams. Get around them. Rams house. Yeah. And can I also just say, the kickoff festival continues tomorrow, so well worth you coming up the highway. Tickets are $49. But as I said, there's concerts, there's artists, sneaky sound system. There's a lot of things that are happening that will genuinely make you feel like you are in America. It feels like we're in California. This vibe is amazing. And don't forget, this is history-making for the MCG. So if you can, get up here.
0: Brilliant. Love all it. Right. Thanks, Sarah Marie. And you're right, Melbourne has come alive with NFL excitement.
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4: K-Rock traffic.
5: The Princes Highway is very heavy southbound after the St. George's Road intersection, which itself is heavily congested. You can try Thompson Road instead. It's a similar situation for Port Arlington Road heading in from the east. You can try the Bellarine Highway instead. Traffic aplenty throughout the CBD. Luckily, your run into Melbourne is magnificent. It is an hour from Ryrie Street to Port Melbourne. 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
3: The 2026 AFL Finals Series is here. Now that the Cats have derailed the Blues train.
6: Dangerfield, he'll want to sniff a goal. He'll sniff a goal. He'll sniff a metric goal. Goal of the night, Patrick Dangerfield.
3: Next in their sights are the Dockers in a Friday night semi-final blockbuster in Perth. Will Fremantle bounce back after a shock loss to the Hawks at home? Or will the Cats claw their way to another prelim? Tom King, Ben Casanilia and Mark Neal bring you K-Rock Football live from Optus Stadium. 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
0: 22 minutes past 8 now on K-Rock 955. We're sitting on 7 degrees at the moment at K-Park. 16 to be the top for us today with cloud clearing tomorrow, partly cloudy and 20. Warmer again for Sunday, but showers developing. 24 will be the top.
1: I have clacked that on the way for you.
0: Because
1: it's a Friday.
0: Yes.
1: It's a Friday.
0: Yes.
1: And we are yet to reach that. Also, home or away, we haven't played that yet.
0: Mm.
1: But we have to announce the major winner of our non-disclosed answer.
0: Yeah, the upgrade. We'll do that after Star Sailor. K-Rock, good morning.

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2: Non-disclosed answer. Just keep it on the down low.
1: Non-disclosure. Geelong's newest wine bar on Little Malib Street.
0: Yeah, it's Geelong's home of great wine. Thoughtful cocktails. Very creative, very clever cocktails as well. And late night good times. We were talking about the beats earlier, the tunes.
3: Oh, yeah. It's like sometimes you want to go out, have a couple of drinks, whatever, and then you're like, where's the music? I want to have a bit of a boogie.
0: Yeah.
3: That's what is so great about this place. They play like old school R&B and old school music that you'd know from your millennial days on the dance floor.
0: Yeah, absolutely.
3: Which is great.
0: Yeah, so all week we've been giving away $150 to spend at Non-Disclosure Bar so you can go and check it out. But now we need to also award to someone who's already won that $150 a cocktail or gin masterclass for them and nine mates.
3: Could you imagine the night? It's like you go in and you'll be like, hey, we're fine. We're learning.
0: Yeah.
3: It's good, right?
0: Yeah.
3: And then the first one and then six.
0: You'll be like, oh, I feel like I've learned so much.
3: I'm such a master. Oh, my God. Anyway, drink responsibly.
0: Oh, of course.
3: But we've got a whole bunch of people on hold. However, there can only be one winner. We hope they have nine friends to take along. That winner is Amy from Armstrong Creek.
4: Oh, my gosh. Way.
3: Yes, way, baby. Cocktail or gin masterclass, you and nine mates. Do you have nine mates?
4: I'm sure I can rustle up nine.
0: Amazing, amazing. What would you choose, the cocktail or the gin?
4: Oh, that's a hard one. I think a cocktail.
3: Yeah.
0: You don't have to lock it in now. Just sort of whatever you're vibing at the time, I believe. But well done, mate. Thanks for getting involved and enjoy Non-Disclosure, Geelong's newest wine bar on Little Malib Street.
4: Thank you so much.
0: No worries at all.
3: Good on you, Amy.
0: It's a good spot. Good on you, Amy. They're going to have a lot of fun. And a big thanks to the team at Non-Disclosure too for getting involved with this station.
5: I was having the time of my life exercising free will, and as I was walking along MacKillop Street, I saw there was a playground there that had one of those spinny things, and I thought, you know what, there's no kids around, there's no families around, and I felt like having a play.
6: 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Ryan, how do you feel about adults playing on kids' playgrounds?
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5: Yes.
6: Okay.
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5: Oh, see, that's nice. Else. You've got someone with you.
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5: The Princes Highway is ST ruggling southbound through Norlane just before North Shore Road and after the very congested St George's Road intersection. I'd try Thompson Road instead. It's in far better shape. It's a very similar situation for Port Arlington Road if you're coming in from the east to the Geelong CBD. Very heavy before Wilson Street due to some roadworks. You can jump across to the Bellarine Highway instead. 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
8: Hey, it's AJ with your latest K-Rock news. All eyes on the MCG today as the NFL makes its Australian debut. Rams quarterback Matthew Stafford says he's excited to step onto the hallowed turf.
9: It's a town that loves sports and excited about the NFL. We see Rams and 49ers murals all up over the city. It's a big-time buzz in the city.
8: Police are appealing for any dash cam footage as the investigation continues into a fatal rollover to the north of Geelong at Parlin. Two young children were killed when a four-wheel drive rolled after school pickup on Tuesday afternoon. Five other children and a 34-year-old woman were taken to hospital. The youngest victim of the Bondi attack will be remembered through a new charity in her honour. The Matilda Foundation will celebrate the 10-year-old's kindness and empathy while supporting projects designed to carry her values into the future. Three people have been arrested in a police drugs operation on the Mornington Peninsula. A large-scale drug lab was found in a raid on a property at Ballarang. Two men and a woman have been charged with trafficking offences. Cyclists will be taking to the Great Ocean Road on Sunday for Amy's Grand Fondo. It's named after cyclist Amy Gillett, who died while training with the Aussie women's team in Germany in 2005. There'll be several events, including a family ride and the Grand Fondo over 122 km. And a solemn day for the US on the 25th anniversary of the 9/11 attacks. Hijacked planes crashed into a field in Pennsylvania, the Pentagon and the World Trade Centers in New York.
10: I was taking the garbage out of the building when we heard this roaring engines coming. We looked up and there was a plane. Next thing you know, we heard boom. It had to be a 737. It had to hit the World Trade Center. Oh my God almighty, the black smoke all over the place.
8: 10 Australians were among the 9/11 victims.
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8: Geelong will go in unchanged for tonight's semi-final with Freo in Perth. The Cats chasing an incredible 8 preliminary final in the past 10 seasons. Freo have made two changes, Corey Wagner and Judd McVee come into the side. You can, of course, listen to tonight's semi-final right here on K-Rock Football or on the K-Rock app. Meanwhile, the Cats have swung two changes for the trip to Adelaide in the AFLW. Piper Dunlop and Zali Friswell both come into the side to take on the Crows. Jasmine Stewart and Nicholas Stevens make way. And Jesse Hogan is headed to Collingwood. Both GWS and Collingwood confirming the forward will continue his career in black and white next year. Hogan was delisted by the Giants this year after six seasons.
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8: Cloud clearing in the top of 16 degrees today. Right now we're sitting at 9. You're up to date with Tom and Lockie.
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0: I love reality TV.
11: Dolly Parton, still think about her, such a sad passing. And her sister Stella was speaking to Gayle King yesterday on CBS and said the last thing Dolly asked her for was prayer. So obviously that was the last thing that she asked. She also said that she doesn't believe her sister prioritised her health as much as she could have. She said, my sister worked so hard for so long and just kept going. Even until the last conversation I had with her, she was working. That was just her passion. And she also said that those two were so close, they spoke every Tuesday morning over the phone. Or on the phone over coffee. How cute. Every
5: Lovely.
11: Tuesday morning.
5: Yeah.
11: And speaking of Dolly as well, the 78th Emmy Awards are actually happening this Monday. And there's going to be a very special tribute to Dolly.
5: Oh, good.
11: Yeah, which is cool. Also, Noah Kahan is going to perform this year's In Memoriam segment.
5: Sure.
11: And he's going to be playing Bridge Over Troubled Water, with which is a Paul Simon song that means a lot to him.
5: Yeah.
11: But, yeah, it's nice to know that Dolly is going to get her own special, I guess, with the In Memoriam segment. Also, Charlie's Angels are going to return to mark the show's 50th anniversary, and I don't mean Cameron and Drew and Lucy Liu, the original Charlie's Angels. And Sarah Michelle Gellar and David Boreanaz will reunite to celebrate the 30th anniversary of Buffy.
5: Buffy and Angel, I'm here for that.
11: Yes.
5: Yes.
11: How cool's that?
5: Yes.
11: Did I say his name correctly?
5: I never knew.
11: I just always have
5: Boreanaz.
11: Boreanaz.
5: 52232955 if you know how to pronounce his surname.
11: Stop it.
5: Or if you know Kieran.
11: Anyway, the Emmys, I'll give you all the details on that as they come to hand on Monday.
5: Wonderful. 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That is a good place to go. What do you got for us next, buddy?
11: It's clack that time.
5: Yes. Get your castanets out.
11: Is that what they're called? Yeah. It sounds wrong when you say it.
5: Does it?
11: Yes.
5: Is it aggressive?
11: Telling me to get my castanets out. I don't know.

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It's Midnight Sun at 18 minutes to 9. You're on K-Rock 955. 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

0: that. Because I got myself some gas in it.
1: I just love it so much. As soon as it starts, the first beat.
0: Oh, God.
1: Just gets me. Well done, mate.
0: Yeah, I just clack a song and you have to guess it.
1: Yeah.
0: And sometimes you're so bad at it that people call up.
1: 52232955 if you want to be part of Team Clack That. We would love your help because chances are I'm going to need it.
0: Yeah, we've got movie tickets to give away, so why not?
1: Yeah, we'll send you to see Resident Evil. That's in cinema September 17. Thrilling, terrifying. And it's based on the game, so that's cool.
0: All right. So this song, I'm going to give you a little bit into it before I hit the chorus, okay?
1: Okay,
0: just to give you a little bit more.
1: Okay, I'm going to close my eyes because that helps me listen.
0: Okay.

0: I don't know. When are we at the chorus?
1: No, it's fine. All right.
0: Go again.
1: Here we go.
0: Go again.
1: Okay, ready? I'll give you a little bit extra.
0: Okay.

0: Is that, am I on the right track?
1: Topical?
0: It's topical.
1: Oh, Ryan from Barramundi.
0: Thank God.
1: My friend Ryan.
0: Ryan, what are your thoughts?
2: Hey, guys, how's it going?
0: Good, good.
2: Happy Friday.
0: Same to you.
2: Or is it maybe Pirates of the Caribbean?
1: It's not, but that would be amazing if I was that well clacked to play that. Unfortunately not.
0: Stay on the line, Ryan.
1: Stay on the line.
0: Anybody else wants to call and have a guess, 252-232-955. One more time, please.
1: Do you want me to start it from the start of the song?
0: Okay, would that help?
1: I don't know. Oh, someone else is calling.
0: Okay, hang on. Morning, Blake. You're live on air. Do you think you know what it is?
3: I think I might know.
1: What?
3: I reckon it's Spice Girls. Do you want to be my lover?
1: It's what? Spice Girls, but it's...
0: not Wannabe?
1: It's Wannabe. Wannabe.
0: Yeah. Good on ya.
1: I thought you said, do you want to be my lover?
0: That's what
1: and
0: he
1: I'm
0: said.
1: Like, I'm like, I don't know that song, idiot.
0: Wannabe was in there, so I played it.
1: Yay!
0: Brilliant.
1: Well done, Blake.
0: Good on you, mate.
3: Thanks, guys.
1: I'm impressed.
0: Topical. It was topical. I was trying to think what was in the news.
1: Good Blake. But we got
0: well
1: there.
0: Well done.
1: Zig-a-zig.
0: It was in there.
1: Blake, you're my clacker of the week. Well done.
0: Good on you, clacker. We'll give you some tickets to see.
3: Take it.

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1: Rock traffic.
2: The Princes Highway continues to be quite slow southbound through Norlane. You can try Thompson Road instead. Port Arlington Road continues to struggle in from the east. You can try the Bellarine Highway instead. Plenty of traffic throughout the CBD. If you're hoping to get to the game tonight and to watch the Mighty Cats belt the Fremantle Dockers, it will take you 35 hours and 32 minutes from the Cattery to Optus Stadium. This week at IGA, Huggies Nappy Pants, 22 to 36 pack, half price at $11. That's worth pulling over for end September 15 at participating stores. Excludes IGA local grocer. More traffic all day while you work. Keep it K-Rock.
0: Geelong and the Bellarine is home to some of the best local footy in the country, and we've got the best local coverage to get you into the action. Saturday, we're off to Greenta Reserve for the Bellarine preliminary final clash between Queenscliff and Geelong Amateur, with a winner booking a grand final matchup with Torquay.
3: Inside Ford 50 on the right boot. One-on-one. 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
0: Sunday, it's back to West Oval for the knockout GFNL first semi-final between Newtown and Chilwell and Bell Park.
3: Punched away by Pierce, wins the race to the ball too. Left foot kick around the corner. Left foot kick has kicked a goal!
0: 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Tom King, Jason Doherty, Matt Kershaw, Rowan McSparran and Jane Birch bring you all the excitement from the best of Arwen season 2026. 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
5: 9 minutes to nine, K-Rock 955. It's been a chilly but sunny morning around town. We're sitting on 7 degrees at Cunningham Pier right now. 16 the top for us today with that cloud clearing up. Should be a lovely afternoon. Tomorrow, warmer, 20 and partly cloudy. And then Sunday, warm and wet. Showers developing up to 7 mil for the day and a top of 24 degrees.
6: Ah, mould's favourite conditions.
5: Yeah, lovely. Just like my bathroom. I think that's we're pretty much done. Is there anything that we haven't done yet this morning?
6: Yeah, mate.
5: This?
8: Are you the type of footy fan who loves the roar of the crowd at the G on that one day in September? Or the roar of your recliner when you kick back at home? Well, with K-Rock's Home or Away, you get to choose. Harvey Norman, home of big screen TVs for the footy finals.
5: Okay, we got a huge 98-inch 4K LED Samsung TV to watch the big game from home, thanks to Harvey Norman. Or...
6: Mate. They're the home of the big screen TVs for the footy finals. We know that. But Harvey Norman have said, hold this. If you've ever seen a TV that is bigger than this, what? And we're just like, how? 98 inches. Absolutely massive. It's 4K like, LED. It's going to be like you're in the finals.
5: Yeah.
6: You're playing it.
5: You're going to need a bigger lounge room. That's what you're going to need.
6: Maybe time to upgrade your TV and then your house.
5: Yeah.
6: How awesome would it be? But then, I mean, choosing Away.
5: The Away option. Two tickets to the 2026 Toyota AFL Grand Final. You'll be right in the thick of it, staying at McCure, Melbourne, South Bank, Brekkie, parking, $250 spending money, 20-minute walk to the G and back. You'll have the time of your life. What would you choose? That is up to you. But you've got to get yourself in the draw first. Now, the way we do that is by calling out supporters of different teams. Everybody gets a go.
6: Mm-hmm.
5: That's the important thing. Who are we looking for this morning, friend?
6: It's a GWS Giant.

0: Another classic. That gets me marching, you know?
1: Yeah, stomping. High knees, high knees.
0: High knees, high knees.
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0: Benson Boone.
1: These beautiful things that
0: are. Beautiful things. Aussie boy Rule just announced supporting Benson Boone when he comes to Australia.
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0: We've had a very fun week, Loggy, and this is a great way to wrap it up. By playing Home or Away, we're on the hunt for supporters of all different clubs, and we do have to be fair. Everybody needs to get a go. Yeah. So, believe it or not, merit-based or not, we are looking for supporters of GWS.
3: It's a good song. Yeah. You can't say otherwise.
0: It is. No, fair play. Needs more tuba. We are looking for support. Look, there wasn't quite the influx of callers that we thought there might be, weirdly. But we do have Tristan from Belmont on the line. Morning, Tristan.
4: Good morning.
0: You are a GWS supporter, mate.
4: Sure am.
3: What colours are they?
4: They are orange and black.
3: Ah, there you go. That's all I need.
0: We'll take it.
3: I'll take your word for it.
0: Good on you, mate. How what's the link? Why'd you choose GWS?
4: You know, there was a new team a while ago, and I just thought, you know, I'd give them a go.
0: Yeah.
4: I'm not local, as you know, but I like all their players. They've got a good midfield and good forward line.
0: Yeah,
3: cool. They sure do.
0: They really do.
4: Really do.
3: If you're telling that story.
0: generic football statements for the win.
3: Love it.
0: That's all we needed, mate. So good on you. You're in the draw. Before you wrap it up, hey, what would you choose? Would you choose the television from Harvey Norman or the two tickets to the grand final?
4: I'd honestly have to choose the TV just to watch it a bit closer at home, better view.
0: Yeah, for sure.
3: Do you know what? As far as close goes, you have to stand about 10 metres away from this thing. It is so good. You'll be like at the ground anyway if you do have the TV. It'll be right in your house. It's that cool.
4: Oh, there you go. That's what you want.
3: Yes.
0: Absolutely. All right, good on you, Tristan. You have a great weekend, mate. You're in the draw. And after 11 o'clock this morning, Chris will call out for supporters of another team. So make sure you got your phone handy, especially if you haven't heard your team yet this week. Harvey Norman are the home of big screen TVs for the footy finals. Thanks to those guys for helping us get you to the grand final. Mate, great week. Thanks for coming in, hanging out with
3: me. Love it. Oh, that little drive-by there from you as well. Thanks for coming in.
0: I was saying words. I was just saying words.
3: I was going to say, do you know what? Massive, if you're a sports fan, a Cats tonight. Let's go, Catters. You can hear it right here on K-Rock 955. And, of course, NFL action starts in about an hour and a half's time as the Rams take on the 49ers. So if you're heading up there, enjoy yourself as well.
0: All right.
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6: Barwon Hedge Road starting to struggle Geelongbound before Central Boulevard in Armstrong Creek. This is due to those pesky roadworks. It's looking okay Ocean Grove bound. Plenty of traffic to the Surf Coast Highway in both directions through Grovedale. Colac Road, very stop start in both directions through Warn Ponds. Port Arlington Road continues to suffer inbound from the east. You can try the Bellarine Highway instead. 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More traffic all day while you work. Keep it K-Rock.
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17: We're on country. Hey, it's AJ with your latest K-Rock news. Game day has arrived for NFL fans at the MCG as the Rams and the 49ers prepare for today's clash. LA Rams coach Sean McVay says they're not concerned about the impacts of landing in Australia just yesterday.
18: It's going to be an awesome atmosphere. You can just feel the excitement and the buzz in the air, and we're looking forward to 10:35 a.m.
17: The police investigation continues into a fatal rollover at Prawn. Crash investigators are appealing for any dash cam footage as they piece together events that led to the deaths of two children. Five other kids and a 34-year-old woman treated in hospital after the crash on Tuesday afternoon. An investigation is underway following the death of a man at a Truganina factory. It's believed the man was working on a scissor lift when it toppled over, with the man thrown from the basket, resulting in his death. WorkSafe has been called in to investigate. Relief for sufferers of a rare form of motor neuron disease with a costly drug placed on the PBS. Qalsody currently costs $29,000 but will now cost just $25 per script. It used to slow down the progression of the disease and maintain muscle function. Barnaby Joyce has distanced himself from One Nation's attack on Liberal MP and former soldier Andrew Hastie. He's labelled a traitor in a cartoon on the One Nation website. The RSL says it's a slur on all veterans. The federal government is to ban residential aged care providers from charging extra fees for services residents previously received for free. The aged care rules will be amended after instances of some providers taking advantage of older Australians. And it's the 25th anniversary of the day the world stood still and watched as the US came under attack. Hijacked planes crashed into a field in Pennsylvania, into the Pentagon and into the two World Trade Centers in New York. People able to make a final call to loved ones before the towers came down.
19: Hey Mom, it's Brad. I just wanted to call and let you know a plane crashed into World Trade Center 1. We're fine. We're in World Trade Center 2. Obviously a pretty scary experience. I saw a guy fall out of probably the 91st story. Love you.
17: Geelong man Peter Giuliveri among the 10 Australian victims of 9/11.
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17: Geelong will back in the side to beat Carlton for tonight's semi-final with the Dockers in Perth. Freo making two changes. Corey Wagner and Judd McVee both into the side. Geelong are hunting an eighth preliminary final in the past 10 years. You can, of course, listen to tonight's semi-final right here on K-Rock Football or via the K-Rock app. Two changes for the Cats AFLW side as they head to Adelaide this weekend. Piper Dunlop and Zali Friswell both come into the side after a big win against Essendon. Nicholas Stevens and Jasmine Stewart making way for the duo. Abuku Kamas is officially staying put with the Bulldogs. The club confirming the defender had signed a five-year deal to stay at Witten Oval. Kamas attempted to be traded to Carlton last year and was again courted by the Blues this season.
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1: Good morning, Liam Robertson from Surfing Victoria here with your morning surf report. We've got slightly better conditions this morning. That swell has eased from yesterday. We're still seeing good sized waves though on most of the breaks along the surf coast and the Ballerine. Seeing waves on those more exposed locations in that overhead range still, so still lots of water moving about. Winds are much lighter as well. Not entirely clean conditions just yet. Still a lot of lump and bump around from the last few days of wind. But protected corners also have some great waves for everyone else. As always, if you are going for surf, surf with a mate and play it safe by the water.
4: Rex Corral Skoda, your surprising source of hybrid motoring.
7: K-Rock weather.
17: Cloud clearing at a top of 16 degrees today. Right now we're sitting at 11. We are literally kicking off 50 minutes of non-stop K-Rock. It's NFL and it's Cats finals day. Chris, ring the air horn.
4: 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Of course you do.
2: 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Song one.
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17: Happy Friday! We are here, we're ready to go. Of course, it's Cats footy tonight. K-Rock football starts in 10 hours' time. Coverage from 7 to tad later, being in Perth and all that. But we are ready for the Cats semi-final against the Dockers. There's NFL for some reason up the highway today. It starts in like an hour and a half. Right in the middle of a 50 minutes non-stop K-Rock. So you want the most music? Stick around here. Aerosmith soon. Sienna Spyro, Olivia Rodrigo right now. Fancy Rallies, Pies, these footy finals, these anything. Friday, of course you do. Oh,

for the Cats playing tonight. Are they linked somehow? There's something there. 50 minutes non-stop K-Rock. Paramore after this mega hit. Sabrina Carpenter as well before we get to 10.

0: Be nice to yourself and grab yourself a Rowley's pie. These footy finals, Stella Lefty, concluding a 50 minutes non-stop K-Rock. Congratulations to Tristan of Belmont, to the one Greater Western Sydney Giants supporter who was listening to Tom and Loggy this morning and called up when they said, hey, Giants fans, call up. We'll get you in the running. 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And that next choice could be yours a little bit later on this morning. K-Rock's home and away. Thanks to Harvey Norman. They are the home of big screen TVs this finals. Either way, you can't lose with an incredible choice. But we do it one supporter base at a time, so keep listening to find out when you're eligible to enter.
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